0: Now the sound you make after filling up your car at the servo. Ugh. Let's pump you up with some new music instead. Sonny Federa featuring Libby Anker. 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

0: Always a pleasure. Sonny Federa, thank you very much. Wrapping up your 20 songs in a row for a Tuesday morning. It is Sal 102.7. Hey, it is Corey hanging out with you. Look, a little later on, giving you the chance to get along to the NQ Burnout. I believe it is happening this Saturday. A family pass is up for grabs and giving you and mate the chance to get along to Las Vegas with stars. Steal my standby. I'm going to call out a name that has registered over at our website just after 11. If you haven't done so, star1027.com.au. It could be your name.
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0: Thank you very much. Britney Spears plays. It is Corinne for your workday. Filling in for Nikki.
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0: This is true. Hey, look, free-to-air telly, it is having its time at the moment. The block has kicked off. The MasterChef Grand Final was on Sunday. Vinny winning that one. And the Traders Australia as well has kicked off. That is on Channel 10 tonight from 7.30. Gretel Colleen is back as host. We all know her from Big Brother, and it has been too long in between TV stints for our gal. If you're a Traders fan or maybe a little bit on the fence, let me tell you, you need to give the Australian series ago. It was on telly a couple of years back with Roger Corsa as host. Not a good season, okay? Gretel Colleen is back and she has made it her own. It is unreal. Take a listen to her chat about the franchise.
2: Yeah, it was a phenomenon. I think 40 different countries have made a version of it now. It's a big hit all over the place. But I think ours is a very different interpretation. We gave me a character, a backstory, which means I'm not outside the game. Honestly, if I were playing the game, I'd be a crying, sobbing heap in the corner. I'd find it lonely because you can't trust anyone. Who do you choose to be on your team? Mm. Is it because of your age? Is it because of your background? Is it because of your interests? These people are bold, outspoken, they're no holes barred, and you cannot tell who's going to be a traitor and who's going to be a faithful.
0: Catch you back on the box tonight. Gretel Colleen is host of the Traders Australia, Channel 10 from 7.30.
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0: 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Star 102.7 with Cairns' best music continuing next hour. Taking it back to 2002 with J-Lo's Jenny from the Block. We've got a bit of Aussie talent in there with Killing Heidi. And the Goo Goo Dolls. Take it back to 1999 with their one, Slider. They're also on the bill for the 2026 iHeartRadio Music Festival, which you and a mate could be attending if you've registered for Star's Steal My Standby. Your chance to get on that standby list is coming up after 11. I'm going to announce that name within the next 10 minutes. Your news, sport and weather is next here at Star.
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2: Morning, I'm Britt Aylin. Hundreds of domestic flights have now been impacted after strong winds led to the cancellation of multiple services in and out of Sydney and Perth this morning. The havoc's now spread to other major cities, with further delays expected through the day. Passengers are advised to check the status of their flight with the airline. The corporate watchdogs accused insurers of failing to explain the reason for soaring premiums. ASIC says the cost of car insurance jumped 8% in the year to July, which is much higher than the rate of inflation. Commissioner Alan Kirkland says they're often hoping we don't go out chasing a better deal.
3: You should call their bluff. And if you're not happy with what they give you, consider shopping around because you may be able to secure a better premium.
2: The US president's been accused of spreading misleading claims after he signed an order calling for children to receive fewer vaccines. Donald Trump says people were healthier decades ago when kids weren't vaccinated against as many diseases. But the president of the American Academy of Pediatrics says the executive order is dangerous and the White House is encouraging uncertainty, fear and confusion. And Census Day has arrived, with millions of Aussies set to sit down tonight to complete the 66-question survey. While more than 3.6 million households nationwide have already submitted their forms. Emily Walter from the ABS telling Seven those who are yet to receive or have maybe lost their instructions can still get it done.
4: This is the largest peacetime logistical operation that we undertake as a country. And so, yeah, inevitably there are some delays in places. And I just encourage people, you can get online right now to the website and complete your census form without any materials.
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2: Turning to sport now, and the Sharks have around an hour to decide whether or not they'll appeal the one-match ban handed to Adan Fanua-Blake for his careless high tackle charge. He's facing a one-game ban or two if he's found guilty at the tribunal. And in AFL, James Hurts reportedly reached out to Toby Green and Lachie Neal, hoping to lure them to Essendon as part of his pitch for the coaching job. The Bombers are set to make a decision next week on who will take over as their leader.
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7: Today, mostly sunny with light winds around. Plenty of blue sky out there. Those winds turning northeasterly around midday, easing later on the Savo. Tops of 29. Tonight, 18 the low. And for your Wednesday tomorrow, it is looking partly cloudy. A warmer one with tops of 29 degrees. Right now in the city, we're sitting on 25.
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7: 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I am adding someone to the standby list for Star 102.7. Steal my standby. This trip is worth $20,000. We're sending you and a mate over to Run Riot in the US. You're getting tickets into the iHeart Radio Music Festival. Headlining that one, BTS, Cardi B, Snoop Dogg, Weezer, Muse, Benson Boone. The list goes on. You're also getting 5 nights stay at the MGM Grand Las Vegas and $3,000 spending money. Right now, though, this half an hour, I am looking for Sky Booth from Trinity Beach, who has registered at star1027.com.au. Sky Booth, you have 30 minutes to call me back on 40 41 1027 to get your name on that standby list to win this 20K trip. Sky Booth from Trinity Beach, 30 minutes is on the clock right now. If you don't call me back on 40 41 1027 within the next 30 minutes, I'm going to open the phone lines and someone will steal your standby. It is Corey for your workday right now. Miles Smith and Niall Horan here at Star. Whoa.

0: 9, Young Cannibals, taking us back to 1989. It is Coring for Nikki, Star 102.7. Hey, about 20 or so minutes ago, I put the call out for Sky Booth from Trinity Beach to give me a call. She's registered for our Steal My Standby. I have a call coming in right now. Let's see if it's Sky.
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3: This is Sky.
0: Sky, how's it going? Yeah. You were very quick off the mark there.
3: Oh, I thought I just heard my name on the radio. I was like, oh my goodness.
0: Sky Booth from Trinity Beach.
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0: You're keen to get over to Las Vegas and check out the iHeartRadio Music Festival, I would assume.
3: Yes, that would be awesome.
0: Yeah, or maybe, you know, get a little bit naughty with everything else that is happening in Las Vegas. Who would you be heading with? Because you can certainly do some damage over there.
3: I'd take my best friend, Sarah.
0: Your best friend, Cez and Sky, taking on Las Vegas. Yes. Watch out, because you've also got $3,000 spending money as well. And tickets into the iHeartRadio Music Festival. Have you seen the lineup?
3: I had a quick look. Yeah, it looks pretty good.
0: Do you have anyone in particular? Are you a Benson Boone fan? I know a lot of the ladies.
3: Yeah,
0: some of the guys swooning over Benson Boone. Cardi B's also on there, Snoop Dogg, Zara Larsson, and a couple of more to be announced. Well, I have some great news. You are now on that standby list to get over there. How good is that? Awesome. Now you can sit back, relax. You don't need to worry about stealing anyone else's standby.
3: Awesome. Thank you so much.
0: No worries. Good luck. It is thanks to Savannah in the round, the ultimate long weekend with your mates, October 8 to 11. And speaking of the guy, Benson Boone, he plays on the other side of this here at Star.
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0: here on Summer 2.7. We're doing it live as well right now on the iHeart app. Hey, the council coming to the party with free green waste disposal on the go. 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

0: Not long off 12, it is Corey for your work day. You're on Star 102.7. Hey, your throwback lunch less than 10 minutes away. Here is what is on the menu. You're going to hear the Proclaimers. Sending it back to 1988, I'm going to be. It is on the playlist. Bit of Ex-Tina in there with Lady Marmalade. And the Potbellies to kickstart it for us. Just reminds me of the G-pads, really. Don't hold back. It is going to play you right after your new sport and weather here at Star.
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16: Hi, I'm Britt Aylin. Australia is set to begin vaccinating local birds against the deadly H5N1 bird flu strain. The Federal Agriculture Minister says the program will primarily focus on priority species in captivity. She's also warned that we can expect to see more mass mortalities as the virus continues to spread. Strong winds have been wreaking havoc at airports in Sydney and Perth today, with flight cancellations and delays rippling through the domestic network. According to Air Services Australia, hundreds of flights have now been impacted. Travellers are advised to check with their airline for the latest flight information. Rescue efforts are underway in Colombia after a 7.4 magnitude earthquake. 111 people are confirmed to have died so far, with that number expected to keep going up. A network of crypto ATMs has been taken offline over money laundering concerns. The Australian Transaction Reports and Analysis Centre has suspended CryptoLink's approval to operate the machines after the company failed to submit reports proving they were being run in accordance with Australian laws and regulations. And authorities are warning us we'll be fined if we fail to complete our census forms. Today is the day households will need to sit down and fill out the same 66-question survey online. Emily Walter from the ABS telling Seven there's no excuse.
17: If we get to a point where someone refuses, we will issue a written notice by the Australian statistician to complete the form. And it's only after that point that people may be fined. But the fine is up to $364 a day.
1: Cairns RSL Club. If we're not your local, move closer.
16: In sport, a decision on who'll be the next Essendon coach is now expected to be made next week at the earliest. Interviews with the four remaining candidates wrapped up at the weekend, with club officials to now meet to make a call. Switching codes, the Dolphins have confirmed forward Kurt Donohoe's had minor surgery on a fractured thumb. He'll miss the next two matches with hopes of returning against the Roosters in round 26. And Brisbane Roar's confirmed Matilda star Tamika Yallop is departing the club. She'll join the Wellington Phoenix in New Zealand to be closer to family.
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0: Plenty of blue sky as far as I can see. The Savo, mostly sunny. These winds easing relatively soon. 29 the top today, down to 18 overnight. And tomorrow for your Wednesday, it is looking partly cloudy. Tops of 29 degrees right now in Cairns City. We're sitting on 25.
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18: Ready to turn your lunch break into a sing-along?
19: We're bringing you the throwbacks that never go out of style.
0: Ready?
19: This is the throwback lunch.
0: Let's do this. It is Corey Infiniki to get you through your throwback lunch of the five songs on the playlist right now. Only two were released since I was born. I'm going to have to do some research on the other ones. This is why Nikki is your throwback queen. Hey, the Proclaimers are on the way. Jeremy Jordan is in there, as well as a bit of ex-Tina and Pink with Lady Marmalade. Also on the way shortly, your chance to pick up a family pass to get along to the NQ Burnouts. It is happening this Saturday. Let's kickstart the throwback lunch, though, right now. Here's the Potbellies here at Star.

Proclaimers, I'm going to be, it is your throwback lunch here on Star, taking it a little further in time now to 2001. It was the same year Apple released the first generation of the iPod Touch. You could pick one up for a cool $3.99. It came with a massive 5 gigabytes of storage. It donned the slogan, 1,000 songs in your pocket. I'm sure if you compare that to an iPhone now, that is absolutely minuscule. And it stuck around for about 21 years and ended up discontinuing that one after the 7th generation of the iPod Touch was released. So let's stay around here for a little while. It is 2001, Lady Marmalade on the air here at Star. It's your throwback lunch.

0: The Super Dragons and Junior Reid wrapping up your throwback lunch for a Tuesday. It is Corey for your work day.
1: Keep it star.
0: And I want to get you and the fam along to the NQ Burnouts. It's going down this Saturday at the Cairns International Speedway. They're back for another year, round two on the go. If you would like to get along there with the fam, 40 41 1027 is the number to call. I'm not like Nikki, though. I'm not going to make you do anything for it. You can have it for nothing. No knowledge, no trivia, no nothing. Nikki, the difference between Nikki and I is she comes prepared. That's why she has a question ready. I'm giving it away because I'm unprepared. 40 41 1027. I want to get you and the family along to the NQ Burnouts. It is happening this Saturday, the 15th of August. You can grab your tickets online or you can win your way there right now if you give me a buzz. 40 41 1027. We'll do it after this.
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0: Fender, Olivia Dean, Rein Me In. It is Coring for Nikki.
1: This is
0: on 4041 1027. Sandy, what's happening?
2: I'm just at work today, unfortunately. The weather's beautiful. I'd rather be outdoors.
0: Oh, hold on. I'm just having a look. It's literally all blue sky out there. What is going on? Why are we both chained to our work desks? I'm not a fan of it.
2: I don't know.
0: You got long left in the workday, or you're almost home time, almost knocking off?
2: No, 4 o'clock. Not too bad.
0: Yeah. So you can still seize a little bit of this sunshine. Hey, you're ringing to get along to the NQ Burnouts happening this Saturday?
2: Yes, that would be amazing.
0: Have you been before?
2: No.
0: No, there you go. First time. Oh, well. Good news. You're a winner. You and the fam can get along.
2: The gates
0: open from 3:30 and the racing's from 5:30. It is the second round of the year. So if you like it enough, you can head there again in October for round 3. How good's that?
2: Sounds amazing.
0: Alrighty, you enjoy that. And Nikki is going to have another chance to get the fam along there tomorrow. More smoke, more action, more NQ Burnouts. Tickets online.
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0: Hey, it is Johnny and Inky on the show tomorrow morning. Your chance to steal my standby to head along to Vegas.
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0: You're on Star 102.7. It is Corey hanging out with you. Just about out of here for the afternoon. Dills is in after one with the perfect playlist. For your afternoon, you'll hear G-Flip's one, Bet on Fire. It's on the way. Bit of Green Day, you're in there. Great song. And a bit of Bruno. Dills, he just might get you on the standby list for Star 102.7. Still my standby. Your next chance is coming up inside the next 10 minutes. 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Star1027.com.au. Your news is on the way. I'll catch you back out in the Star Car tomorrow morning from 8:20.
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11: Hey, I'm Brooke Seychelle. Prime Minister Anthony Albanese has met with his Vietnamese counterpart in Canberra today. The two countries signing new agreements covering economic resilience, technology and connectivity.
12: Today, His Excellency and I agreed to deepen cooperation under our comprehensive strategic partnership that we established just last year.
11: All eyes are on the Reserve Bank today as we wait for another rates decision this afternoon. Economists say the RBA is tipped to leave rates on hold at 4.3% after three rate hikes already this year. Meanwhile, the Australian government's looking to begin vaccinating local birds against the H5 bird flu. The focus will be primarily on priority species in captivity, but the Federal Environment Minister says they'll also vaccinate wild birds where possible. Overseas, the President of Colombia has declared a state of emergency after the country was struck by its biggest earthquake in more than a decade.
13: We will not leave them on their own. They are in our hearts and we will reach out to them with unwavering determination.
11: That translation from the ABC there. Authorities have confirmed at least 111 people have died in the magnitude 7.4 quake. And actor turned politician Ben Jones, best known as Mechanic Cooter in The Dukes of Hazzard, has died following a heart attack. The 84-year-old served two terms in the US House of Representatives.
1: Cairns RSL Club. If we're not your local, move closer.
11: Stephen King believes the D's can go deep into September. Melbourne cemented its spot in the finals after a shock 4-point win over flag favourites Fremantle. The D's coach says there is growing confidence within the side.
14: I think us playing our best footy will challenge most teams in the competition, and I guess our greatest challenge is making sure we produce that consistently.
11: And Sharks prop Adam Fanua-Blake will miss one match after taking an early guilty plea on a high tackle charge. Fanua-Blake was charged with a grade 2 high tackle during the game with the Dragons on Sunday.
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0: Today is sunny, getting up to a top of 29 degrees, and tomorrow's going to be a partly cloudy one with light winds and a maximum of 29.
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0: G'day, g'day, g'day. Dylan with you on this gorgeous Tuesday afternoon. The weather's not looking so great over in Vegas, though, right now. It is a partly cloudy day over there. But how would you like to still go there with a trip of a lifetime worth up to $20,000, which includes everything, your return flights for two, also a five-night stay at MGM Grand Las Vegas, $3,000 spending money, and also tickets into the iHeartRadio Music Festival, which is happening in September. With an incredible lineup of people, by the way, BTS, Cardi B, Snoop Dogg, Weezer, Muse, Benson Boone, the Goo Goo Dolls, Zara Larsson, and more. Now, all you've got to do is register your details at star1027.com.au, and I'm about to call out someone's name that has registered their details, and that person has 30 minutes to call me back on 4041 1027. If they don't do it in that 30 minutes, you can steal their spot on that standby list for your chance to win this trip to Vegas for the iHeartRadio Music Festival. So what name are we looking for? We're looking for Chelsea Brewer of Caravonica. Chelsea, give us a buzz right now, 4041 1827 to get your name on the standby list because the clock is ticking. You've got 30 minutes to call me back. Savannah in the round, the ultimate long weekend with your mates, October 8 to 11. Right now, though, let's get back into Cairns' best music with Miley Cyrus at Star.

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0: 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Former Supreme Court Judge Lex Lazzari and leading barrister Greg Barnes go beyond the headlines. 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Remember, if she doesn't call us back within that 30 minutes, you could be stealing her spot, which could happen, so stand by for that right here at Star.
1: 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It's Johnny and Inky's Big People.
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3: Well, we haven't even given away this trip yet and something's gone wrong because we haven't heard from Chelsea. Yeah, she hasn't given us a buzz back on 4041 1027, and that means the time is up and you get to steal her spot on the standby list for this incredible trip to Vegas. It's worth up to $20,000. It includes return flights for two to Vegas, a five-night stay at MGM Grand Las Vegas, $3,000 spending money, and of course, tickets into the iHeartRadio Music Festival happening the 18th and the 19th of September with BTS, Cardi B, Snoop Dogg, Weezer, Muse, Benson Boone, the Goo Goo Dolls, Zara Larsson, and more on the lineup. So if you want to steal her spot, call us right now on 4041 1027. Alrighty, let's go to the phones right now. 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
4: This is Eric.
3: G'day, Eric. How are you going, mate?
4: Good, Dylan. How are you?
3: Good. What are you up to?
4: Just on my lunch break, man.
3: And you've just stolen Chelsea's spot on the standby list as well. So you're now on the standby list to go to Vegas. Congratulations.
4: Wicked, man. Thank you so much.
3: No worries. Have you been there before?
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3: Not yet. And do you really want to? What do you reckon you'll do first if you do end up winning this trip?
4: The Sphere, mate. I've always wanted to check that out, so.
3: Oh, awesome. Well, you'll love that as well as checking out the iHeartRadio Music Festival. So good luck, okay?
4: Excellent. Thank you, Dylan.
3: No worries. 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I've got the Joe Bros playing for you next at Star.
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0: Coming up on 72.7 after 2 o'clock, your chance to score a family pass to the NQ Burnouts happening this coming Saturday, and also more of Cairns' best music. We'll throw it back and play Tonic inside the next 15. And I've got Olivia Dean's Nice to Each Other playing straight after we check in with the newsroom, where they've got the latest on how it's census night tonight. Yeah, we've been reminded to actually fill out that questionnaire tonight, and they've got the full details on how that works in your news next at Star.
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2: Hey, I'm Brooke Seychell. All eyes are on the Reserve Bank today as we wait for another rates decision in about half an hour. The RBA is tipped to leave rates on hold at 4.35% following three hikes earlier this year. Finance Minister Katie Gallagher says it's a balancing act.
3: But we are, of course, affected by all of those global developments, including the war in the Middle East.
2: Meanwhile, major changes to the NDIS and Australia's gambling laws are set to dominate federal parliament as politicians return to Canberra. The Albanese government is hoping to secure support for both reform packages following negotiations with the opposition and crossbench. The AFL has confirmed ticket prices for the upcoming final series will remain the same for all elimination, qualifying and prelim matches. Entry-level tickets to the wildcard games will also start at just $35, but tickets to the grand final will be increasing by as much as $21. Although Ron Isco from the Fans Association says that won't make a difference to sales.
15: If your team's in the grand final and you're a chance to win the premiership, I would say people will not buy a coffee or not have that second drink at the pub to save their money to go to the grand final, because when your team's in it, you've got to be there.
2: Overseas rescue efforts are underway in Colombia after a 7.4 magnitude earthquake. 111 people are confirmed to have died so far, with that number expected to keep going up. And millions of Aussies will sit down tonight to complete the census, though plenty have already completed the 66-question survey early.
1: Cairns RSL Club. If we're not your local, move closer.
2: The Saints will be without Nziah Wanganeen-Milara for the rest of the season after he suffered a hamstring strain over the weekend. Mason Wood's also been sidelined with a calf injury. In NRL news, Cronulla will be without Aiden Fanua-Blake for this weekend's clash with Canberra. The prop has accepted a one-match ban after being charged with a Grade 2 careless high tackle on Dragons forward Hamish Stewart in Sunday's local derby. That's the latest in news and sport.
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0: Today is sunny, getting up to a top of 29 degrees, and tomorrow's going to be a partly cloudy one with light winds and a maximum of 29.
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0: Dominic 2.7, we are doing Cairns Best Music. You've got Don hanging out with you this afternoon. And the NQ Burnouts are back at the Cairns International Speedway. This coming Saturday, there's going to be smoke, noise, and tyre destruction. It's going to be an incredible night out. And if you want to go on us, I've got your chance to score a family pass. Now, they're going to go pretty fast at this event, so I want you to be the fastest caller through right now on 4041 1027 for your chance to score this family pass to the NQ Burnouts happening at the Cairns International Speedway this coming Saturday, August 15th. More smoke, more action, more NQ Burnouts tickets online. On the way next, I'm going to push play on Ed Sheeran's Camera, the Cyril remix, right here at Star.
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1: Rebecca,
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1: Good, and yourself?
2: 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You up to much?
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2: 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And you're getting in for free because you've just scored that family pass. Congratulations.
1: Awesome. Thank you.
2: No worries. You enjoy that with them, okay?
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0: Hey, it is Johnny and Inky on the show tomorrow morning. Your chance to steal my standby to head along to Vegas.
1: 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Thanks to Ken Frost Holmes.
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0: Dominic 2.7, still my standby, continues for you after 3 o'clock. It's for your chance to get on the list to win a trip to Vegas to check out the iHeartRadio Music Festival. We've also got more of Cam's best music. We'll throw it back and play Nirvana inside the next 15. And we've got Benson Boone playing straight after we check in with the newsroom where they've got the latest on the bird flu situation here in Australia. That's next on Star.
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2: Hey, I'm Brooke Seychelle. The Reserve Bank has opted to keep interest rates on hold as expected. Despite the unanimous decision, the RBA warns inflation is still too high and won't hesitate to hike rates again if necessary. Treasurer Jim Chalmers has welcomed today's decision.
16: This will come as a relief to Australians with a mortgage. It is a welcome decision at a time of heightened uncertainty in the world and persistent pressures in our own economy at home as well.
2: Meanwhile, the PM has been forced to address Melongate in federal parliament, but has stopped short of apologising. He's been under pressure over a gesture made during a podcast when referring to two melons gifted to him by Japan's prime minister. But Anthony Albanese denies he was being classless and refused opposition calls to say sorry.
17: I reject the assertion in the question.
18: Verbally.
17: Australia and Japan have never been closer or more strategically aligned. And my government has taken our special strategic partnership to new heights.
2: A man has died during a police operation in the Blue Mountains this morning. Police say a man stabbed himself with a knife after officers entered a home on a search warrant. If you or anyone you know needs support, contact Lifeline. And New Zealand could be about to get a new Prime Minister as speculation mounts over the future of Christopher Luxton. He's called a meeting of his National Party MPs for tomorrow morning to discuss his leadership, just months before Kiwis are due to go to the polls.
1: Cairns RSL Club. If we're not your local, move closer.
2: Jack Viney will make his return from injury this weekend. The D's veteran will line up in the VFL after overcoming an Achilles and back injury. Melbourne coach Stephen King hoping he'll return to the senior side soon enough.
19: Vice captain of our footy club and the ultimate competitor and the type of player you want to run out with. So we've got to make sure that we do what's right for Jack and right for the footy club and make sure he ticks a few boxes. But then if he can get through that game, then he'll put his name up in lights and make himself available.
2: That's the latest in news and sport.
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0: Sunny for the remainder of your day, getting down to 18 degrees overnight, and tomorrow partly cloudy with light winds and a maximum
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0: Okay, so just imagine for a moment that you're taking off on an aeroplane to Vegas for a trip of a lifetime. Well, that could happen if you enter this at star1027.com.au, because we do have this trip worth up to $20,000 to give away, which includes return flights for two to Las Vegas, a five-night stay at MGM Grand Las Vegas, $3,000 spending money, and also tickets into the iHeartRadio Music Festival. And I'm about to call out someone's name and hopefully put them on the list for their chance to actually win that trip of a lifetime. So yeah, if you're registered at our website, star1027.com.au, it's not too late, by the way. Listen up, okay? The name we're looking for this hour is John Fernwick from Cairns City. John Fernwick from Cairns City. You've got half an hour to call us on 4041 1027 because that timer is now ticking. If he doesn't call back in 30 minutes, you could steal his spot on that standby list. Savannah in the round, the ultimate long weekend with your mates, October 8 to 11. Let's get back into Cairns' best music with Benson Boone now.

0: on Sonny 2.7. We are doing Cairns Best Music. Hey, it's Dawn hanging out with you on this Tuesday afternoon. A bit of a cloudy Tuesday afternoon, in fact, right now across Cairns and the coast. It's also cloudy over in Vegas right now, and that's where you could be heading if you end up winning Stars Steal My Standby. But you got to get on that standby and listen right now. We're looking for John Fernwick from Cairns City. He still hasn't called us back on 4041-1027. He's still got a little bit more time, though. Remember, at the end of this half hour, if he doesn't call us back, he could steal his spot on that standby list. But hopefully he does, because this prize is awesome. You know what else is awesome? Fresh music from Amy Shark. Yeah, she's back, the Aussie singer-songwriter, with this really cool track. It's called It's Kinda Hot, and it's going to play on your radio in just a tick right here at Star.
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2: And John hasn't given us a call back, which means he's not on the standby list. Yeah, he misses out on getting on the standby list for this trip of a lifetime worth up to $20,000. Return flights for two to Las Vegas. 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It's going to be so good. 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If we call out your name, you've got 30 minutes to call us back. But we did that with John about half an hour ago, and John didn't call us back, which means you can now steal his spot on that standby list for this incredible trip. Jealous if you end up winning it. 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Hello, star102.7, who's this?
3: I'm Sue.
2: G'day, Sue. How are you going this afternoon?
3: Pretty good.
2: And you know
3: Beautiful
2: what?
3: Day.
2: You know what? You're even better right now because you've actually just made the standby list to win this trip to Vegas for the iHeartRadio Music Festival. Congratulations.
3: Excellent. Thank you. Lovely.
2: No worries. Who are you going to take with you if you end up winning it?
3: My husband.
2: Yeah. Have you been to Vegas before?
3: Yeah, I did before I got married.
2: Yeah, gotcha. So This will be your first time together, hey?
3: Yes, it will be. It'll be great.
2: Well, good luck, okay?
3: Okay. You got my details?
2: Yeah, so we've got your details, and we'll get in touch with you if you end up winning. But let me tell you, if you want to get your chance at winning this, all you've got to do is just register your details at star1027.com.au. 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

0: Keep it star for more of Cairns' best music. It all continues for you after four with this catchy throwback from DNCE, Cake by the Ocean. You're going to hear it in full inside the next 15. And you'll hear the More Grab remix of Milky's Just the Way You Are straight after we check in with the newsroom, where they've got more details about that interest rate decision that happened a little bit earlier this afternoon. That's next on Star.
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3: Hey, I'm Brooke Seychelle. As expected, the Reserve Bank has kept rates on hold this month, the cash rate staying put at 4.35% with three rises this year already. KPMG Chief Economist Brendan Rinn says another hike is still on the cards.
13: But ultimately, if they're looking to achieve their mandate of price stability and achieve that 2.5% target rate within a reasonable timeframe, one would expect that that rate hike still has to be on the table at some point soon.
3: Native birds in captivity will be the first to get a vaccine to protect them against the H5 strain of bird flu. The federal government spent $2 million on the jabs as case numbers here in Australia hit 231.
14: In our zoos and various other institutions, we've been taking steps to ensure that we do have populations of our most vulnerable bird species, and they're going to be the priority when it comes to vaccinations.
3: Federal Environment Minister Murray Watt there. Heading overseas, the US president has signed an order calling for children to receive fewer vaccines. Donald Trump says people were healthier decades ago when kids weren't vaccinated against as many diseases. But experts say the executive order is dangerous and that the White House is misleading claims. And the ABS is reminding all Australians that you can still fill out the census even if you don't have the instructions. Those who didn't get anything in the mail or lost the envelope can get a census number online or by calling 1800 181 227.
1: Cairns RSL Club. If we're not your local, move closer.
3: A blow for the Sharks ahead of round 24. New South Wales Blues front rower Aiden Fanua-Blake will miss Cronulla's meeting with the Raiders after taking an early guilty plea over a high shot on Dragons back rower Hamish Stewart. And in A-League, the Brisbane Roar have confirmed Tamika Yallop is leaving the club. The Matilda star has signed with Wellington Phoenix to be closer to her young family. Yallop leaves as Brisbane Roar's all-time women's leading goal scorer, booting 74 goals from 179 matches.
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0: Sunny for the remainder of your day, getting down to 18 degrees overnight, and tomorrow partly cloudy with light winds and a maximum of 29.
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0: It is Johnny and Inky on the show tomorrow morning. Your chance to steal my standby to head along to Vegas.
1: 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Thanks to Ken Frost Homes.
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0: Queensland's best music. We are Stony 2.7. Hey, it's Dylan hanging out with you this afternoon, and we're at the countdown until the Logies go down. Yeah, they're happening on Sunday night, and hosting them this year is actually Robert Irwin. I reckon he's going to do a great job, but there's actually a viral video going around of him from 2003. It's when he was born and he meets his sister Bindi for the very first time. Essentially, in the video, Steve Irwin carries a newborn Robert and puts him onto Bindi's lap, and Bindi decides the baby's name should be Brian, not Robert. Here, have a listen.
1: I think by the way he is, I'll call him Brian.
2: His name's Robert.
1: But I'll call him Brian for short.
0: Very cute. Anyway, now 22 years later, we finally know why Bindi decided to rename her brother. She still calls him Brian, by the way. Robert says it was because Bindi's role at Australia Zoo was to name the animals. Here, have a listen.
3: And my sister, her job at Australia Zoo was always, she would end up naming every new animal that was born or hatched out of an egg or whatever. And so when I was born, it was just sort of like, oh, okay, it's my job to name this thing. So I'll go with Brian.
0: Good luck to Brian or Robert or whatever we're going to call him for Sunday night. On the way next, I've got Justin Bieber to play at Star.
4: 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It's Johnny and Inky's Big People.
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0: Southern Stone at 2.7. It's where you get up with Johnny and Inky for breakfast, weekday mornings from 6 a.m. And they want to send you to check out the MXGP of Australia, which is actually heading to Darwin. Yeah, they could be sending you and a mate there. The prize, it's worth $6,000, and it includes return flights from Cairns to Darwin with Air North, where you'll get 20 kilos of checked baggage, complimentary refreshments, and spacious seating on board. You will also score 3 nights in a deluxe room at Novotel Darwin Airport Resort with breakfast for two, yum yum. Plus, also you'll get 2 3-day hot passes to experience the MXGP of Australia up close. How cool is that going to be? Now, to get in the running for this prize, which is awesome by the way, you've just got to jump on a kid's little bike, snap a funny photo, and then upload it right now to star1027.com.au. Finalists will then race their little bikes live on Friday, August 14, with the winner taking off to Darwin. So, yeah, that's going to be a whole lot of fun. So, yeah, get entering right now. That website, again, is star1027.com.au. Fly, stay raw to the MXGP World Championship with Air North. Book now. We'll throw it back to the 90s next and play Bon Jovi at Star.
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0: Cairns, home of the best music, is right here on Star 92.7. We're also your home of Will and Woody for the drive home and the boys. They're taking over next with a massive show lined up for you. They're going to be doing Battle of the Gens, plus they've also got your last chances to get a DJ Will National Tour t-shirt, plus a whole stack more. And it's all coming up straight after we get you the very latest from the newsroom next. I'm out of here, though. See you, bye. See ya.
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2: I spent, like a lot of other parents and kids in a line, at my local Woolworths to swap ooshies.
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2: 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Like, what is a scorpion? 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
2: Hey, I'm Brooke Seychelle. The RBA governor says the board is concerned about weak productivity. The official cash rate will hold at 4.35% following three rate rises earlier this year. However, Michelle Bullock says the previous hikes have had an impact on the economy.
11: Productivity outcomes have been weak for some time, and continued weakness will constrain the economy's ability to grow without generating high inflation. We expect that a period of subdued growth in the economy will be required to bring inflation down sustainably.
2: Anthony Albanese has dodged apologising for his comments on a podcast about two melons gifted from the Japanese Prime Minister. The PM was asked to address Melongate in question time today, but refused to say sorry. He opted instead to focus on the outcomes from her recent visit.
12: I reject the assertion in the question.
13: Australia and Japan have never been closer or more strategically aligned. And my government has taken our special strategic partnership to new heights.
2: The first vaccines against bird flu will soon be administered to wildlife in captivity. States and territories will start the vaccinations on species most susceptible to the disease. There's now been more than 230 confirmed cases in wild birds across the country. There's been raids at Metro Petroleum servos across several states into the alleged supply and distribution of illegal tobacco. No charges have been laid. And the census gets underway tonight, though health experts reckon the survey has missed an opportunity to gauge cigarette and vape use among Aussies.
1: Cairns RSL Club. If we're not your local, move closer.
2: The AFL Commission has hired an independent lawyer to decide the outcome of the Cats concussion investigation. They'll help determine whether Geelong is sanctioned over a secret deal made with Jake Colajanzny. The Cats will submit their response to the league's Please Explain today. And in NRL, Dolphins forward Kurt Donoghue has undergone surgery on a fractured thumb. He'll miss the next two matches with hopes of returning against the Roosters in round 26. That's the latest in news and sport.
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0: Tonight, mostly clear, dropping down to 18 degrees overnight. And tomorrow, you're in for a partly cloudy one with a top of 29.
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0: Yeah, it is Will and Woody, and I hope you're having a great Tuesday. Woodrow, how are you, my friend?
1: I'm outstanding.
0: You're occupied. You've got something on your mind.
1: Me? Occupied?
0: Yes.
1: I'm actually really excited to talk about the thing I want to talk about up next.
0: Really? Okay.
1: It's Timbaland. You know the artist Timbaland?
0: Yeah, I assumed you weren't talking about the shoes.
1: No.
0: Well,
1: yeah,
0: that was
1: not
0: the other
1: talking
0: option.
1: About it. True, true. We're talking about the singer, not the shoes.
0: Yeah, he's not a singer. I think he's just a producer.
1: No, he sings.
0: No,
1: that's not him.
0: That's Charlie Puth. That's Tender, Tiny Tedder.
1: Teddy. Anyway.
0: Yeah, Ryan Tedder.
1: Ryan, well
0: done. Ryan Tedder, thank you very much.
1: The Republic, Republicans.
0: One Republic. Jesus.
1: We know music.
0: We get better. We get better. We warm up over the course of the 2 hours.
1: We know music. Anyway,
0: yes.
1: Timbaland has done something on stage.
0: God, some producers need to do some research.
1: It's,
0: Your analyst.
1: What are you doing? What are you Googling?
0: Well, I'm just looking up Ryan Tedder.
1: Oh, yeah.
0: I got that right.
2: I said Ryan Tedder. Your mic wasn't on. I said Ryan. One Republic. Anyway, please continue, Woody.
3: You guys are just making noises.
1: It's true. I'm hearing
0: the
1: noises.
0: There was a lot of meh. And then you started talking about Republicans.
1: We're a team.
0: No,
1: guys.
0: We are a team. But Annalise can't claim that she said something when she said it to herself.
1: But
0: we all agree.
1: Hey, guys, after this, we're going to have a big hug. We're going to all put our hands
0: in. I'm not hugging anyone.
1: This is the problem.
0: I don't want to hug anyone.
1: We need to do team hugs more.
0: I'm not hugging anyone.
1: Anyway.
0: No one touch me.
1: Whoa. We need to unpack that. Don't like physical touch. Interesting. Anyway, Timbaland.
0: Yes, what about him?
1: The singer.
0: He's not a singer. Oh, we just pinned through this. He's a producer.
1: It's going to be a long 2 hours. I'm going home.
0: Go home.
1: Don't be like that.
0: Well, don't try and throw it out there looking
1: Timbaland,
0: to cry for help.
1: Timbaland. I can't. It's Will and Woody. Got something funny to talk about up next. And it involves Timbaland, the singer, Will and Woody.
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0: Will and Woody, hope you're having a wonderful drive home. Here for snooze.
1: Timbaland is a performer, and he was
0: producer. I actually don't know if he does perform. I think he's in the background.
1: Okay, this is so interesting you bring this up because I know he's known for being a producer, like behind the scenes, right? So why then was he performing at a Polish summer festival, right? Because it's like, surely you're not the singer. He is, though. So he gets on stage and he famously is on a song with Nelly Furtado called Say It Right. This one. Wait for it. So that's him. He does the...
0: Yeah. I think it's more of an A than a yeah.
1: I'm hearing it as a... Yeah. It's an A or a yeah.
0: No, hang on. It's A. It's not yeah.
1: No. Play it in.
0: No, you've yelled yeah.
1: Well,
0: it's
1: I didn't
0: a.
1: say anything.
0: I know what your phone topic is now, so I know I've taken a big poo on it, but I think everyone agrees. It's an A. It's not a yeah.
1: Everyone else
2: definitely
1: is,
2: a yeah.
0: It's not a yeah. It's not a yeah. You're trying to play ball.
1: Everyone else is here.
0: I know you're trying to play ball. It's A. Yeah. Annalise, it's A.
2: No, it's yeah.
0: You just want to be on my team.
2: Which is the back half of yeah.
1: Yeah.
0: Yeah.
1: It's a short.
0: The back half.
1: It's
0: of
1: a short. Yeah.
0: Yeah.
1: Very technical. Will, you're going to get a laugh.
0: A or
1: Will,
0: it's
1: I want to like. I want to give you a laugh.
0: Go on.
1: So he's in Poland.
0: Make me laugh. Don't touch me though.
1: He plays that song.
0: Yeah.
1: Okay. And it's just the backing vocals and him on stage just going. Listen.
0: Wow. Wow. Wow.
1: He just keeps going.
0: How many does he do?
1: Well, the whole song. He does the whole song. I don't know if he's joking or not, but it's inspired me, Will. Because he's obviously saying... Yeah, and yeah. Not A.
0: I think even on the live cut, you can really hear it for what it is.
1: What song has the best yeah in it? It's a go-to for so many songs when you hear a
0: What's
1: yeah.
0: What's a really well-timed yeah can make a song.
1: Absolutely. And case in point from my boys, the Backstreet Boys, this is comfortably my favourite yeah in any song. Play it.

0: I mean, I really like it when they do that bit where he goes, am I sexual? Yeah. Because it can really split up a dance floor. Who are the yeah people? Who are the lyricists? And I personally love that. Over to you guys. What song do you believe has the best yeah in it? Annalise, I believe you've got an example.
1: Yes, my favourite one is from the script, Hall of Fame.
2: Oh.
3: I missed it the first time. Not a great yeah. No one even thinks it's a yeah.
0: I think the more subtle the yeah is, the better.
1: I disagree.
3: Like you guys, that means you guys have just got poor music knowledge and
1: it
3: couldn't think
1: away. It holds power.
0: I agree.
3: This is easily the best yeah that's ever been said in a song.
0: Yeah, good yeah. Really good yeah.
3: Yeah. Unbelievable.
0: Yeah, really good yeah.
3: Unbelievable.
0: Strong yeah.
3: Doesn't get any better than that.
0: Joe, you got a yeah?
4: Every time I hear this song, I say, hell yeah. And I told her,
0: I said, oh, yeah. It's a real in-your-face yeah. I mean, the song is called Yeah. Anyway, over to you guys. What is the best yeah in a song? And we might accept a hey. It's just got to have...
3: Well, I think we'd have to. It's got to have... That's what Timbaland says.
0: It's got to have 75% of yeah in it. So yeah or... Eh. Or... Ee. Whatever. Anything goes. Take the calls up next. Let's find out what the best yeah is in any song ever on Will and Woody.
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0: It is Will and Woody, and I hope you're having a brilliant drive home. Woodrow.
1: Battle of the Gens.
2: Oh, sorry. It's coming up next.
1: No. Woodrow. Battle of the Gens is right next.
2: My bad.
1: Look forward to Battle of the Gens.
2: I know, Matt. I'm looking forward to it.
1: You know, it's coming up next.
2: But before that, we are deciding what song has the best yeah in it. And we have been completely inspired because Timbaland, the producer, normally behind the scenes, he's performed at a Polish music festival, the Nelly Furtado song he produced called Say It Right, mm-hmm. and he just did his part, which is, yeah.
1: Crazy.
2: He's on the stage for the whole song. Just
1: it's crazy.
2: Doing that.
1: I was reading before that Timbaland was born in the 70s as well. So, like, if you think about it, it's just a 60-year-old man.
2: It's crazy.
1: Just back there.
2: Crazy.
1: Just going.
2: And Poland loved it. Everyone had their shoes out, shaking their shoes. Don't you put your shoe up for best song of the festival?
1: That's just a Meredith Music Festival thing.
2: Is that right?
1: It's an indication of how many music festivals you've actually been to. Which is lovely.
2: Not many. Let's go to Sophie here. Sophie, what song do you think has the best yeah in it?
3: Well, it's an oldie but a goodie. The Beatles, Who Loves You,
2: Love it. You love the repetition of the yeah as well there, don't you, Sophie?
3: Absolutely.
2: You know
3: it's an oldie but a goodie.
2: Absolutely, Sophie. Well played. Let's go to Amy here.
1: Good on you, Sophie. Annalise recently did the... Sophie, if she's a Beatles fan. I'm not sure if she's still there, but... Annalise went to London recently to go to Abbey Road. You're a big... She walked the wrong way across the crossing.
3: Oh, no.
2: Devastated.
1: Amy's here.
2: Got the photo, though. Can you flip the photo to make it look better?
4: Yes, obviously. Nice. I didn't do it, but...
1: When you saw everyone else walking the other way, though...
4: Well, no one did. I wasn't the only one. Actually, no, now that you point that out, there they did, but I didn't even think of that.
2: Why is no one queuing on this side of the road? How strange.
4: I know.
2: Found a loophole, you thought. Let's go to Amy here. Amy, what song do you think has the best yeah in it?
5: I'm bringing sexy back. Yeah.
2: Wait for it.
1: Do we get the wrong part of the song?
2: Wait for it, Will. Wait for it. Is that Timbaland too?
1: Could be.
2: Oh.
1: Oh,
2: man.
1: Oh, God. I mean, do we have to do it all? It's in there somewhere.
2: Wait for it.
1: I'm done.
2: Guys, we've got to hear that.
1: No, we don't. And also, Justin Timberlake.
2: Bit on the nose.
1: Bit of a fog.
2: Bit on the nose. Okay, let's go to Sophie here. Sophie, what song has the best yeah in it?
6: Hey Yeah by Outkast, definitely.
2: Yeah.
1: Is that the yeah? Is the yeah the yah? Is that what you're saying, Sophie?
6: Yeah.
1: I'd go get you on technicality there.
2: Hang on, there's a bit where he goes, all the ladies in the crowd say, hell yeah, right? Hell yeah. There's a yeah in the song, though, right?
1: I think it's yah.
6: I think it's yah.
2: That's close enough, Sophie.
1: I don't think it is. And this is where you were with Timbaland at the start as well, and Nelly Furtado. It's A and it's yah. They're different words.
2: Yeah, but Sophie's nine, Will.
1: If you're in South Africa, Sophie, I'd give it to you, but we're just not. Hey, y'all.
2: We've got a lot of South African listeners.
1: Yeah, hey, y'all. There are. A lot.
2: Let's go to Jonathan here.
1: Hey, y'all. That's how they say it. Keep on.
2: 100%. Big hello to our South African listeners. Jonathan, what song has the best yeah in it? Jonathan?
7: I need
2: Jonathan.
7: I have to say, Lenny Kravitz, Fly Away.
1: I heard Lenny Kravitz, I heard Fly Away.

0: good.
1: Great stuff. Belt. That's easily the best one, actually.
0: Yeah.
1: Full convert. Battle of the Gens is right up next. Junior producer Annalise in here. Defending the honour of Gen Z, it's Will and Woody on For Snooze.
2: You know the saying, where there's a Will, there's a Woody. Hang on, I don't think I got that quite right.
3: Will and Woody driving you home.
4: Okay. Nobody panic. 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
5: Fixable?
4: Your new face tattoo?
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5: What?
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0: Woody. Hope you're having a wonderful drive home. Brought to you by Snooze. Right now, Woods, you and I are millennials. Junior producer Annalise is in here. She's defending Gen Z in Battle of the Gens.
1: It's Will and Woody's Battle of the Gens.
2: So it's basically who's more in touch with pop culture.
3: Yes.
0: Or just who's in touch.
2: Who's in touch?
0: It doesn't need to be pop culture.
2: It's just the things that all of us in touch should know.
0: To be
2: a human being on this planet,
0: you should know
2: these things. Yeah. So first one is an audio question.
3: Okay.
2: Annalise. And the question to you...
0: Before you fire off, I just wanted to give Annalise a bit of live feedback. I had a compliment from a friend the other day.
3: Oh, really?
0: Yeah, he said, I love that bit that you guys do with the chick with the brown hair.
3: Oh, that's so nice.
0: Yes.
3: Oh, nice. My God, how lovely.
0: Yes, yes.
2: Well, it's Annalise.
0: Well, it turned out, yeah, I was surprised, but yes, it was you.
3: That is me. I did change my hair.
0: You changed your hair colour recently.
3: Because I was blonde for a while and that did not
0: go. Nobody cares. Let's do the first bit, shall we?
2: It's an audio one, okay? So while you're listening to this, the question is, which president said this speech?
4: The 4th of July will no longer be known as an American holiday, but as the day when the world declared in one voice, we will not go quietly into the night.
3: This is AI.
4: We will not vanish without a fight.
2: Not AI.
4: We're going to live on. We're going to survive. Today,
2: we got it from YouTube.
4: We celebrate our Independence Day.
3: So was this when 4th of July became Independence Day?
2: But who said that? Which president said that?
3: My gosh. So before
0: Maybe the first question is when did 4th of July become Independence Day? That's a good question.
3: I'd say like the 60s. So I'm going to say it's JFK.
0: Sorry.
2: You think that was JFK?
0: I can't give a straight face anymore.
2: John Kennedy?
3: Yeah.
2: Before he was assassinated?
3: Before, yes.
2: Yeah, of course. Yeah. So that's JFK.
3: Well, I was going to say, but can I say my first initial thought that I thought it was? I thought that was an AI version of Donald Trump.
2: It's definitely not AI.
3: That's exactly what it sounded. It sounded like Donald Trump.
2: Well, it's not Trump. It's definitely not AI.
3: Oh, my gosh. Is it
2: AI.
3: Donald Trump?
0: Okay. Do you want to lock in
2: Donald Trump or do you want to lock in JFK?
3: I want to lock in JFK because it feels more timely. But
0: before we get into the actor, can I just because we said it was relevance in general. America did not become independent in 1960.
3: It's more like 1776,
0: I'm pretty sure. That's when they adopted their Declaration of Independence.
3: Oh, so is this like, is it Martin Luther King?
0: It's not Martin Luther King. There's a few things flying around here. So, take a few more answers.
2: I'm loving this.
0: For everyone listening.
2: It's not Martin Luther King. Any other...
0: Does anyone outside know? Go on, let's have a guess.
5: I feel like it's a trick question.
0: Is that right?
3: I do too.
0: Wow, look at you're all.
3: I feel like it's from a movie.
2: So you're trying to make us look dumb.
0: This is going to be a great reel on social media already. I'm like, the sexy Nas is lighting up over this one. He won't know though.
2: It's not a trick question.
0: It's not a trick question.
2: All we've said to you is, which president said this speech? Do you have an answer, Joe?
5: Ronald Reagan.
0: Awesome.
2: This is
0: great.
2: Let's go.
0: Maybe we should take some calls.
2: Great idea.
0: Which president made that speech?
2: Danielle, which president said that speech?
6: Thomas Jefferson.
0: Thomas Jefferson.
2: What is going on? No.
0: No.
2: No, Danielle. Let's go to Emily here. Emily, which president said that speech?
7: It's the actor Bill Pullman in the movie Independence.
0: Yes! Thank God.
2: Thank you so much, Emily. Right. So many more people have got that. Now, Annalise, based on that speech...
0: Good on you, Emily.
2: Have you ever heard of the movie Independence Day?
3: I have heard of the movie Independence Day.
2: What's it about?
3: Well, based off that audio that we just heard, it's actually not about America going independent. It's about the world going independent. Mm. And they're all having a day where they are independent.
2: The movie is just about backs against the wall.
3: This is like America's Independence Day, but then I think they were like, why just have this for us?
2: Yeah.
3: Let's have this
0: share the love.
3: World thing.
0: Share the love. Yeah.
3: And that's why he says, the world has Independence Day.
0: Yeah.
3: And then everyone...
0: It's a global thing.
3: Yeah, so then on July 4th in Independence Day, the movie, everyone celebrates independence.
2: So what actually happened in the movie, though? So it's just a political movie?
3: That's what I would say.
2: Yeah. And you think this is one of the... Mo- at the time, one of the highest grossing movies made ever.
3: I know.
2: And you think lots of people just went to go and watch a political drama.
3: So yeah. I think that sometimes, because, like, you know, you look at The Crown on Netflix and everyone watches it.
2: True.
3: Fair, everyone loves that.
8: You look at The Crown.
2: Fair response. Yeah.
8: You look at The Crown.
2: Who's in it? Do you know who's the main...
3: No, because you know who I keep tricking my brain with? I keep thinking that Matthew McConaughey's in it because he was in Interstellar. But I keep thinking Interstellar was Independence.
0: Why do you think Interstellar's...
3: I don't know. My brain's just doing things there.
0: There's a link between Interstellar and Independence Day.
3: Oh, the director, Christopher Nolan.
0: Nolan didn't direct Independence Day. No.
2: If I said to you Will Smith...
3: Will Smith did it.
2: Is the movie coming to you now?
3: Yes.
2: If I said Jeff Goldblum.
0: Name. Love just Jeff. There's a big thing in Independence Day that you're missing. Give me one word that you think it is. One word. And I'll tell you what it is afterwards. One word that is Independence Day. You guys can have a guess outside as well. Have you looked the movie up?
3: I'd say flag or something like
0: that. Flags.
5: Okay. Say America.
2: America.
0: America. Yeah.
2: There's a big thing that we're missing here.
0: What genre is it?
2: It sounds a bit...
3: Drama.
0: It's not a drama.
5: Comedy.
0: It's not a comedy. Independence Day is not a romance.
2: If you listen to the speech, it sounds a bit like he's rousing a crowd. Like, when would you rouse a crowd to, like, go, come on, follow me?
3: Comedy show.
5: Thriller?
0: You're getting closer.
3: Horror.
0: Closer.
2: Mixture of that. Mixture of both of those things.
3: Thriller, horror.
2: Yes. And what happens?
5: Drama.
3: The world explodes.
2: Close. Who explodes the world?
0: Will Smith. Take us out.
2: It's about aliens. Okay. Aliens invade Earth and we're fighting back against the aliens.
3: Interstellar.
0: Yes, that's what I'm saying. Yes. There's a link there. Yes. It's sci-fi.
3: Oh, my God.
0: It's sci-fi.
2: It's a great movie. You should watch it. It's a great movie.

0: loud in your home. It's Will and Woody. The three rules of comedy are repetition, repetition, and surprise.
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15: Hi there, I'm Rana Hussein. A blow for the Tigers with Sarah Hosking to miss the start of the AFLW season. The Richmond veteran suffered a hamstring injury at training this week. In the NRLW Roosters, 5'8 Jocelyn Kelleher is among eight players to be let off with warnings from round six action at the weekend, while Bulldogs forward Tamika Jones has avoided suspension and been fined $400 for a hair pull. And the Brisbane Roar has confirmed Matilda's star Tamika Yallop is departing the club. She's joining the Wellington Phoenix to be closer to family.
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0: Will and Woody driving you home. 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Your chance to win $1,000 every day with us. Woods won. Someone won it yesterday.
1: Yes.
0: I think the quiz has been happening a little bit more recently.
1: Yes.
0: A few more giveaways recently. Good to see. There was a freeze. There was definitely a bit of a freeze going on. We were asking people what the former capital of ancient China was in question two. That was tough.
1: Sure.
0: That was tough, but we've reformed
1: Shanghai. But
0: I don't think it was. I think it was Peking, what they used to call Peking.
1: Ah, there you go.
0: Which is now Beijing.
1: Speaking of money, though, great way to make money right now. Mm. For us, I asked you before the song, please don't steal this because it's actually genius. Mm. So, Will, bird flu, it's a thing.
0: Yes.
1: Now, I want to warn people, like, this amazing idea does spawn from some pretty sad news. So bird flu is absolutely a thing.
0: Is that right? Oh, it's back. It's back, is it?
1: It's back. It's back. And
0: why
1: there's
0: is
1: been
0: it
1: a,
0: in the birds?
1: Sorry?
0: Why is it in the birds?
1: No idea. Ask a scientist. But basically, there's a mass...
0: I thought you were a scientist.
1: Not on birds, not with birds. Uh-huh. Anyway, there's been a mass culling of flocks of geese and poultry across East and Central Asia. Okay, like I said, sad news.
0: In Peking.
1: That has led to an increase in the price of shuttlecocks.
0: Why?
1: Right, because shuttlecocks use bird feathers. The legit shuttlecocks use 16 feathers from the left wing of either a duck or a goose.
0: Wow.
1: And because of the culling of ducks and
0: geese,
1: the price of shuttlecocks is skyrocketing.
0: Okay.
1: William. And let me tell you something else. A decade ago, the Yonex AS30, which is a specific type of shuttlecock, used to cost $30.
0: For one,
1: That
0: seems expensive.
1: But mate, so it's 16 feathers of a bird, and they can only take three from each bird.
0: But I can get get myself a chook from Red Rooster for $10.
1: You can.
0: So $30 for a shuttlecock seems steep. That's a whole bird.
1: 16 feathers
0: seems a little bit
1: from
0: off
1: from the
0: mate.
1: Left
0: seems
1: wing.
0: A little bit off.
1: Well, anyway, that's the price, mate. I don't set the prices, but mate, with a shortage of birds, are you putting the dots together yet?
0: Buy the shuttlecocks now and sell them back later.
1: Here we go. I've got a number of a badminton store here. I'm going to buy as many cocks as I can. Okay. And then 24 hours, like literally tomorrow, we'll resell them.
0: Okay. How many?
2: Hi, this is Mountain Cook.
1: Hi. Did you say your name is Mountain Cook?
2: This is Badminton Click.
1: Oh, Badminton Click. Yes, yes. That is the store I'm trying to call. I do want to mention, I'm just here with a friend of mine, Will, and we're calling from a radio station.
0: Hello.
2: Yep.
1: Great.
0: Nice to meet you, Mountain.
2: What is this?
1: I was just wanted to ask you a question about your sale of shuttlecocks.
2: Yep.
1: Do you have the Yonex AS30?
2: Yes, we do.
1: Awesome. Then just want to confirm, that's used with real feathers?
2: Yes.
1: Amazing. Have you recently increased the price of those shuttlecocks?
2: Probably a year ago.
1: A year ago, interesting. For a year?
2: Not recently, no.
0: How many have you got?
2: Are you looking to purchase?
0: Yes, definitely.
2: Yeah, we've got a few.
0: How many?
2: It depends on how many you're looking to get.
1: Let's say if we wanted to buy 100, would you be able to service that order?
2: No, we don't have 100.
0: What about 50?
2: Yes, we probably do.
1: We'd do 50, okay.
0: How much is 50?
2: So, where did you say you were calling from?
1: We're calling from a radio station. Okay. Will and Woody, if you've heard the show.
2: Are you guys playing or?
1: Yes, we're pretty keen to get into badminton. That's exactly right. And we just wanted bulk shuttlecocks.
0: No, I think she says, like, are you playing? Like, are you playing a joke on me?
1: Oh, no, sorry, no joke.
0: No.
1: There's no joke here.
0: We're actually interested in buying 50 shuttlecocks.
2: So, the owner's discount if you buy it in bulk. The $100 off would be $3,850.
1: It'd be $3,850.
2: And $50. $77 each.
0: We'll take them.
1: Okay, so do you mind if I just put you on hold just for 2 seconds?
2: Yeah.
1: Thank you so much. We never got her name, did we?
0: Mountain.
1: Are you keen?
0: Yeah.
1: Because I'm interested.
0: Like, same.
1: So if we buy 50 shuttlecocks, I promise you tomorrow or even we leave it a week.
0: Yeah.
1: We'll be able to sell that for double.
0: Look, dude, we spent $10,000 on a crap prop from Gladiator. This feels like actually a sound investment compared to that.
1: I can't believe you're so keen. Okay, bring it. Okay, how do we... can you keep those 50 shuttlecocks behind the desk for us?
2: Yeah, no problem. I can keep them on hold for you.
1: Amazing. You're amazing. So what was your name?
2: Jess,
1: you're amazing.
0: That's
1: okay.
0: So great.
1: Thanks so much, Jess.
2: Thank you.
1: Okay, I'll see you tomorrow.
2: Right. Yep, no worries. See you tomorrow. Thank
1: Jess,
2: you.
1: You're amazing. Thank you so much.
2: Bye-bye.
1: Play Celebration. Play something. Like taking candy from a baby. You want shuttlecocks? Come to the boys.
3: Tomorrow.
1: Black market shuttlecocks.
0: Yes.
1: $100
0: a cock.
1: $100.
0: It'll have to be. It'll have
1: minimum.
0: To be.
1: Minimum. But bulk purchases. $100 a cock. No doubt about it.
0: Make those t-shirts back in no time, baby. Will and Woody.
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5: 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Like, what is a scorpion? 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
2: Hey, I'm Brooke Seychelle. A bit of reprieve for mortgage holders with the Reserve Bank sitting on its hands today. The cash rate remaining steady at 4.35% with three hikes already this year. RBA Governor Michelle Bullock says another rise is still on the cards, especially in light of a tight jobs market and weak productivity.
3: Those were the things that the board was discussing today about why we might want to be looking at an increase in interest rates. In the end, we decided to wait for a bit more information, but it's still front of mind.
2: The PM's been forced to address Mellengate in federal parliament, but has stopped short of apologising. He's been under pressure over a gesture made during a podcast when referring to two melons gifted to him by Japan's prime minister. Meanwhile, the federal government is set to begin vaccinating local birds against the deadly H5 bird flu strain. It'll focus on species deemed the most vulnerable to the virus. Mixed news for footy fans ahead of the finals. The AFL has frozen the prices of entry-level tickets for the elimination, qualifying, semi and prelim clashes, but grand final tickets are going up by as much as $21. Several service stations across Australia have been raided as part of a crackdown on the supply of illegal tobacco and vapes. No charges have been laid in relation to the operation targeting Metro Petroleum. And we're being reminded completing the census is compulsory, with households across the country filling out their forms tonight. The 2026 survey features 66 questions.
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2: We might be stuck in winter, but cricket is starting in the top end. Australia is preparing to take on Bangladesh in Darwin from Thursday in game one of a two-test series. Bo Webster says having him and fellow all-rounder Cam Green available will only provide more choice.
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25: Tonight, mostly clear, dropping down to 18 degrees overnight. And tomorrow, you're in for a partly cloudy one with a top of 29.
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0: Playing the quiz today, we got Vic. G'day, Vic.
1: Hey.
0: Hey. 30 seconds on the clock for you, Vic. Got to get 10 questions right. Can pass. Have to take your first answer. Vic, where would the cash go if you won?
1: Probably a holiday, I reckon.
0: Bloody oath. We all deserve one.
1: Yeah.
0: We all deserve one, Vic.
2: Me in particular.
1: Absolutely.
0: Oh, you've been working like a hound dog.
2: Thank you so much. Like a hound dog. Thank you so much.
0: When did you get back from Europe? Was it 2 weeks ago?
2: I might have been 2.5.
0: Yeah, you're due. You're due. You're due, man.
2: Just the disdain in the pity laugh from Vic. All right. Okay, here we go. Vic, what's half of 70?
1: 35.
2: Have you done the census yet?
1: No.
2: Name an actor in the movie Titanic.
1: Leonardo DiCaprio.
2: Name one of the Kelsey brothers.
1: Travis.
2: What are they famous for?
1: Rugby.
2: How many months have 28 days?
1: One.
2: Name one of the Game of Thrones spin-off series.
1: Pass.
2: What country is Prague the capital city of?
1: Pass.
2: What did you eat for dinner on Saturday night?
1: Lasagna.
2: Very good.
3: You lose.
2: Not very good quiz. Hey, Travis and Jason Kelsey play NFL. Gridiron.
1: That big. Yep.
2: Yeah. Or they did. I'm not sure if they still do. I don't really care, to be honest. I don't want to talk about anything.
0: Fair enough.
2: House of the Dragon. Fine finale was last night.
0: Oh.
2: Yes.
1: I've never watched Game of
0: Thrones. How was House of the Dragon?
2: I haven't seen the finale yet.
0: Whoa.
2: Yeah, I'm going to have that chat with Sam tonight that I want to watch that by myself.
0: Oh, okay.
2: Yes. Yeah.
0: Nice. Good luck.
2: I'll be fine, man. Some of us have balls, you know. All right. Bad luck, Vic. Next time.
1: Thank you.
0: Balls doesn't symbolise courage for me, Will. Yeah. Very weird thing to say.
2: Get your senses done, everyone.
0: It's a slog. It's a bit of a slog, I'm going to be honest.
2: Woods, write it next.
0: It is. Took me like 45 minutes.
2: The census.
0: Got to do it with all your kids too.
2: 45 minutes?
0: Yeah, I got stuck on
2: you
0: a few
2: You don't have to
0: questions.
2: Do it with your kids. You answer on behalf of your
0: yeah,
2: kids.
0: Yeah, no, I know. But, you know, you got to think about all these things. Like, how's my kid getting to work today?
2: Okay. Kid doesn't go to work.
0: Exactly. You have to say, my kid doesn't work.
2: Jesus Christ. Get your senses done. We're brought to you by Snooze. Right up next, Woods. I think the next topic you're going to love more than any topic we've ever done.
0: Oh, great.
2: Will and Woody. This is Star 102.7.

0: It's Will and Woody. Hope you're having a wonderful drive home. Well, there's a wonderful story here. Look, I'm going to have to get everyone across a couple of the characters that are involved because there are a few people that, honestly, they're at either end of the spectrum. On the one hand, if you're not an older generation person, you're not cultured, you won't know who David Lynch is. He's a very famous director, movie maker.
1: Yes.
0: Mulholland Drive is probably the big one.
1: Great movie. Don't understand it, but great movie.
0: Twin Peaks. It's kind of like a cinema person, really. Yes. Like he really is. Yeah. So he's kind of loved and adored in the filmmaking space. Died last year, actually.
1: Oh.
0: The other person that you need to know about, I just don't care much about this person, but Dylan Sprouse, who Annalise will love, who is a Disney boy. He was doing. He did a show called "The Sweet Life of Zack and Cody," sweet SUITE.
1: Oh, good.
0: And then he did another one called "The Sweet Life on Deck," which I imagine was on a boat.
1: Riverdale.
0: I don't care.
2: That's his brother. Cole Sprouse.
0: No, don't.
2: Very good. Sorry. Twin brother.
0: Walk away from him. Walk away from him. Not fun.
1: I know there were two.
0: Not cool. He's talking on a podcast. Call me puppy or whatever the hell it is. And is that what was?
2: No, it was not skinny, but not fat.
0: Oh, what is this? Anyway.
2: Terrible name.
0: It's really annoying that I had to introduce that guy. I should have just said some guy who used to be famous on a podcast.
1: Sure, sure, sure. What did he say?
0: He's talking about this encounter that he had with David Lynch. And as I said, David Lynch is like God for anyone that works in that space.
1: Yeah.
0: He's sitting out the back of a place having a cigarette and this happens.
3: David Lynch walks into the smoking section and he goes, "Excuse me, young man, do you happen to have a cigarette?"
4: "Yes."
3: It's like, "Do you happen to have a light?"
4: Anything?
3: Laura Dern walks in and sits down across from him. She goes, "Do you mind if I..." And he pulls out of his pocket a fresh pack of cigarettes, hands her one. And he lights her a cigarette for her. And I was like, "What?" You know, they get up and David walks out and he goes, "I just want to tell you, you're very polite. Thank you." And he walked out. He gave me the most elegant understanding of how to approach someone that's fangirling over you possible.
5: You think so?
3: 100%. It made me want to quit smoking because I'll never have a better cigarette than that.
1: Oh, yeah, wow.
0: Pretty cool. Yeah. What I loved about it, though, is David Lynch walks out there with a full pack of darts.
1: Yeah.
0: And then goes and asks this pauper,
1: "Hero,
0: can I please have a cigarette from you?"
1: What a legend.
0: And then so only when Laura Dern walks out does he go, "I've got a fresh pack of cigarettes
1: here." Yeah, yeah, yeah.
0: So I want to try and put this in. Smoking is not cool, though.
1: No, disgusting habit.
0: I just want to stress that. And I don't know why anyone would think that.
1: Disgusting.
0: Anyway. What I love about that story is that moment where you want to impress someone.
1: Yeah.
0: And then because of that, you want to impress them so bad, you go above and beyond your capacity in that moment.
1: Oh, I do this
0: for
1: so much.
0: Anyone else, you'd be like, absolutely not. And then it's often a monetary thing. Arguably my favorite one of these Woods was you, because you are the biggest tight ass I've ever met, quite comfortably.
1: Mm-hmm.
0: You are a penny pincher like none other.
1: Bloody oath.
0: And you and I were at a cafe downstairs from the radio station a very long time ago, and we were on nothing, pretty much.
1: Doing weekends.
0: We were halving our petrol money to get to and from the station.
1: Yeah.
0: And the CEO of the company,
1: Reese Hollerin, happy to say it.
0: Fucked up.
1: Happy to say it.
0: And was like, "Got a toasty," and then you said, "Can I buy your lunch, mate?" Which you would never normally do.
1: No.
0: Just expecting him to go, no, I'm the CEO. I'm on millions of dollars.
1: Let me cover your lunch because I'm about to sack you potentially. Like, let me cover your lunch, right?
0: But then he was like, "Yeah, that'd be great, mate." Mm-hmm. You paid the $15 for the toasty.
1: Yes.
0: Which was well above your means. And then he actually did end up sacking us.
1: Yeah, literally a week later.
0: Which is pretty funny.
1: No, it's not.
0: Sorry.
1: It's not funny.
0: It was an amazing moment.
1: At all.
0: You shouted the CEO a sandwich and then he dumped you. It was it's about as good as it gets.
1: Yeah.
0: So these are, I'm sure, moments that everyone can remember because they burn you.
1: Yeah, yeah, yeah. Hilariously, I got a cigarette example. I don't smoke, by the way, and smoking is disgusting. But when I was in Barcelona, there was I met a Russian girl and she said to me, "Have you got a cigarette?" I was so keen to spend more time with her that I was like, "Yes, I do, but I'll be back in a second." I left the bar we were at, ran, because I'd seen these guys selling cigarettes on the street, paid $100.
4: Oh, my God.
1: $100 for a packet of cigarettes.
0: Wow.
1: Got them, ran back to the bar, gave her a cigarette, and then she was like, do you want one? And I was like, I don't smoke. She finished her cigarette and then called a cab and left.
0: Wow.
1: Yeah. It'll always stay with me.
0: Yeah, I mean, so it obviously can be someone that you're trying to impress who's famous or yeah. wealthy or whatever that you go above your means, but women, yeah. I think, yeah, there's a few that come to mind.
1: My now wife took me, because she hated the way that I dressed, totally fair enough. I wore board shorts to our first date and she was like, hey, have you ever wanted to change your style? I didn't, but I was like, yeah, I'm open to it. Mm. She took me on a shopping spree. Mm. We spent $470 on clothes. Oh. I've never worn those clothes ever again.
0: Oh, my God.
1: I wore it because for a few weeks I'd wear them to like be like, hey, look, I love it. I love the anklet socks when you show off your ankles. And I love these oversized shirts that you're putting me in. So really, I think it's the new me. Hated it.
0: Let's take some calls. Did you let down your tight-ass wall to impress someone? Did you let down your wall? Did you overreach to impress someone? And how far did you reach? Yeah. We'll take your calls right at me. You can text us. Will and Woody. Hope you're having a wonderful Tuesday. Star 102.7. Hope you're having a great drive home.

0: Will and Woody for Snooze. Hey, I hope you're having a wonderful drive home. Woodrow, right now, whenever you overspent to impress someone, if you've got a story, the one that comes to mind for me is also a female one, and I didn't actually intend on overspending. In fact, I didn't have any money. I was 19, and I was going to go and see this woman who I knew was older than me, but she didn't know I was younger than her. So I drove my car down with my P plates on, and I parked it around the corner because I couldn't afford to drink.
1: Yeah, of course.
0: Couldn't afford to like
1: have a taxi home.
0: Yeah. So I was like, I'm going to drive the car, rock up, and then set a strong intention, just tell her I'm not drinking at the moment.
1: Yeah,
0: and
1: nice.
0: Whatever.
1: Mysterious, I like
0: Got in there, she had a bottle of wine open, she was like, do you want a glass? And I was like, absolutely. The problem then was that she then asked me if I was into tapas, and I didn't know what tapas was because I was 19.
1: Of course, yeah.
0: So
1: yeah,
0: I said yes.
1: Yeah.
0: And then I realized it was share plates, so I was all of a sudden sharing the bill with her.
1: And then
0: it got to a point where I realized I'd drunk too much, so I couldn't drive my car home.
1: Oh, this is the worst nightmare.
0: So then I told her that I was actually 19 and I drove my car there and I couldn't get home anymore, so she drove me back to mum and dad's.
2: Why didn't you just run home?
0: Hated me.
2: Why didn't you run home? What
0: so were you annoyed. Thinking? But she had like a responsibility to a minor at that point.
1: Yeah,
0: so
1: true.
0: Like, I'm going to have to get this poor kid home. Yeah. I've got him drunk. Now I'm going to have to drop him off.
1: Yeah.
0: Have you overspent to impress someone, Joe? I know you've got one.
3: Yeah, I don't know if I was trying to I guess I was trying to impress this person, but I used to produce another like person's radio show who was quite famous and now has a really successful podcast. It was my first ever producing job. I think I was earning like 40 grand a year.
1: Yeah.
3: And they came in and just asked me for like a week to buy their lunch.
2: What?
3: Yeah, and I was just like, oh, like, I guess. And then they just never paid me back.
2: What? Can we call them?
0: Surely,
3: no,
0: yes.
3: God, no.
0: Who is it?
2: Because they'd feel awful about it.
0: Have I missed this bit? Who is it?
3: I'll tell you off air.
0: Okay.
1: Hang on. Successful podcast. We know where she used to produce.
3: Who? No, none of those. Oh.
0: Wow. That's not an uncommon thing for, because I've heard this from other radio producers before, that the people on air will often just be like, can you get me a coffee?
1: Mm.
0: And then just not give the company card or their card, and then they just expect the coffee. And then the producer's like, you earn 20 times what I earn.
1: Yeah.
0: $5 for me is a lot of money.
3: Yeah, there was also another colleague of mine. It wasn't me, and it was a different show, but they ended up having to get like a monthly like installment from this like a different person to buy their lunch and coffees because it was happening that much. Happens all the time, actually.
0: That's wild.
2: Oh, you guys have...
1: Sorry, are we in a position where we could ask you guys to get us lunch?
2: Awkward. Let's go to Ben here. Benny, when did you overspend trying to impress someone?
4: So it was a couple of years ago in Vegas, at all places.
2: Yeah.
4: So me and May were over there. It was Halloween, actually, setting the scene. So
2: Beautiful. Steve
4: Aoki was playing, which is a bit relevant.
0: Sorry, Steve Aoki was playing.
4: He's got some competition.
1: I feel like I'm there.
0: Yeah, great.
1: Yeah, go on.
4: So Halloween, Steve Aoki. We went, me and mate, having a real good time, first night in Vegas.
0: Beautiful.
1: Yeah.
4: Anyway, we're trying to get into the private booth areas, which we found out were like 11k US or something.
0: Oh my
4: something
0: gosh.
4: Foolish. So we weren't going. We're just dancing on the in the front with the plebs. But anyway, so
0: just a couple of middle aged men at Steve Aoki.
4: Let us in, boys. You know, we'll have a good time. Whatever. You know, they're like, boys, we've got to let in some more girls first. You know,
0: sure.
4: We'll see how we go later. You know, the mate bails. He's gone. I'm still there fighting around with a couple other people. Anyway, so this guy, great, let me in. He goes, all right, come here, mate, come here. Opens the rope up for me, lets security know, he's good. And I'm like, shit, I feel special now, I'm good.
0: Yeah.
4: I need to pay these guys back. So I'm like, all right, boys, I need to get a bottle of something. I need to get something. They go, if you want. I was like, let's go. We're on, let's go. Anyway. Yeah,
0: let's go.
4: Lady comes around, let's get a bottle of vodka going, sweet.
0: Yeah.
4: She comes back.
0: Take us there, Ben.
4: Gives me the bill. I'm like, sweet, I'll sign it. I'm pretty hammered at this point.
1: Responsibly, of course. Well, go on.
4: Yeah, and I'm like, she's like, oh, yeah, that's your gratuity. These guys are looking around me going, you good, bro? You're right, man? You know, like, yeah, you're sweet. You're sure? And I'm like, yeah, let's go. We're on.
0: Yeah.
4: Anyway, so the gratuity for that 10% tip, there was a minimum, whatever it was.
0: Yeah. Here it is.
4: Was 280 odd or something dollars US. So, which turned out to be 2,000 something, 2,800 odd US for a bottle.
1: You had to pay, and did you pay that, Ben?
4: Well, yeah, I just tapped the card.
1: You're just praying it'll bounce. You know, in those situations where it's too much money, you know, you're like, this is way more than I wanted.
0: Yeah.
1: You pray for bounce. You just please don't go through.
0: It's only $5,000.
1: Wait, that's out.
0: Crazy. Good story from Ben.
1: Oh, he's told that a few times, hasn't he? He's really tightened it up, which is great.
5: It's Will and Woody.
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0: Hey, it's Will and Woody. Hope you're having a wonderful drive home. Woods, I'm going to say our favourite woman at the moment. Easily.
1: Outside of our wives, maybe.
0: Outside of our wives.
1: And maybe children. Throw children in there too. But outside of that, outside of blood and wife, this is our favourite woman. It's Art Simone, everybody.
2: Oh, hello. How are we going, boys? Long time no see.
0: It's been a long time.
2: I know. We've had a very interesting history together. You know, I was almost your housemate for a second.
1: Yes, and then, true.
2: Yeah,
1: yes.
2: We've done it all. We've done it all. And you can't get rid of me.
1: No, and we wouldn't want to.
2: Oh,
1: we
2: that's so kind.
1: And right now, you're taking on all the drag queens of the world now.
0: Drag Race Down Under is versus the world on Stan.
2: Yes, we've got four or five Down Under queens competing against Spain, the Philippines, the UK, the US to work out who is the best out of them all. And I'm still in the running. I haven't been eliminated yet.
1: Go Australia.
2: Yeah.
1: So is there a difference? Do Australians drag queen that differently to people overseas?
2: Yeah, I think we do. We do. I mean, we take the piss. We're just a bit silly. We're funny. We're very campy and colourful and bright. You know, we come from a long lineage of interesting drag queens. You know, we've got Dame Edna. We've got the whole Priscilla era as well.
1: True, yeah.
2: Even Auntie Jack, you know, our ancestors in the drag world are a little bit, how's your father? So, you know, it does mean we end up a little bit weird and you don't realise it till you're competing in a competition with people from across the world. The competitor from the Philippines, she is the most beautiful thing you've ever seen in your life.
0: Wow.
2: And I have never looked more like a man in a dress than I do when I'm standing on a main stage next to her. And I have realised that, maybe I am Auntie Jack after all. It's true. Runs in the blood.
0: You're back doing Drag Race. You've been on Drag Race before.
2: Mm-hmm.
0: And I know you're on Button Pusher Tommy's podcast, Who the Hell Are You, talking about your traumatic exit from Drag Race last time.
2: Yeah.
0: Listening to that audio, it's almost a surprise to hear that you're back doing it. Can you talk through what was traumatic about leaving drag last time and why you come back?
2: Look, I think I have a lot to prove this time. Last time I was eliminated very early and then came back mysteriously and no one knew why, and then I didn't win anything and lasted till the end and it was a bit of a flop. But
0: why were you eliminated?
2: I just don't think RuPaul liked me.
0: Really?
2: I think she just looked at me and she's like, what's that?
0: Am I right in saying it was during Snatch Game?
2: Yes, it was. I was trying to avoid answering that.
0: And
2: yes,
0: you did
2: it
0: an
2: was.
0: Impersonation of Bindi Irwin?
2: Yes, and it was a very good one. I don't know what you're talking about. I'm really good at me and the Irwins, we go way back. We're great friends. How you going, Robert? Good to see you. Little bro. She did tweet me and say she was very honoured. And
0: oh,
2: then she
0: nice.
2: Also recorded a clip where she said my impersonation of her was inspiring.
0: God.
2: I don't think she's seen it for her to say that. So.
0: You did win Snatch Game most recently, this brand new edition of Drag Race Down Under versus the World on Stan, playing
2: Miss Kath Day Knight.
0: Nice.
1: Yes, from Kath and Kim.
0: Yes. Oh, beautiful.
2: For legal purposes, Jane Turner. Sorry, yes.
0: Is that right?
2: Yeah, just for legal purposes.
1: And this is obviously a character that you love playing because you're also touring Fountain Lakes Live as Kath October this year until the end of the year.
2: Yes.
1: If you want tickets, go to fountainlakeslive.com. So obviously you're very happy with your Kath Day Knight.
2: Yeah, I've been travelling around the world as Miss Kath Day Knight, spreading the good word of our Tizzy Overlord. So... You know, I feel like her and I are one and the same.
1: Okay.
2: Yeah,
1: okay.
2: Cut from the same cloth besides Auntie Jack. But,
0: well,
2: you know,
0: we've got a few.
2: If I had two parents, Auntie Jack
0: and
2: Kath Day Knight, yes.
1: It's you. It
2: yeah,
1: creates
2: that's
1: you.
2: Me.
0: So we've got a few Kath quotes here.
2: Oh, wow. Okay.
0: I just want to see if you can, if you know well enough to finish them off.
2: And if I don't, please still come to the show. It's really good.
0: Okay, here we go. Here's your first one.
3: I've done the research, Kim. You do the math.
2: Well, this is when she's saying that she's a Dutch seawall, a dyke on a bike, if you like. But I don't know if that's the exact theme. A friend of Gertrude, you're throwing your handbag in the river. It's all around that. But I don't know what the... I know that's the conversation that's happening. Read your history books.
3: I've done the research, Kim. You do the math. You're a homosexual.
2: Oh, it is.
4: No, I'm not.
2: I was in the right theme. I'm sorry. I just like jumping to the dock on a bike, if you like.
0: Oh, the dock on a bike, if you like.
1: Throw your handbag in the river.
2: Yes.
0: Here's another one.
2: I know all the other insults.
0: Here's another one. Here you go.

0: Lighty bump, lighty bump, it's all wrong.
1: Ah! Very good.
0: Close enough, close enough.
1: Very good.
0: I am a lip syncer, I'm sorry, yes. As you well know.
1: Okay, jeez. Final one here.
0: Oh, I'm stressed,
1: Art
0: guys,
1: Simone,
0: I'm stressed.
1: Playing Kath from Kath and Kim. Here we go, last one, here we go.
2: I'm very proud of how I look.
0: Yes.
2: Yes,
0: I am high maintenance, but I think you got to be, and frankly, I enjoy it.
1: Oh, wow.
2: And frankly, I enjoy it.
1: Great stuff. Well done. Art Simone. Yeah. What a masterclass. Go and see Art on Drag Race Down Under vs. The World on Stan. 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And, of course, go and see Art playing Kath. FountainLakesLive.com. October through December, doing the entire East Coast. Get your tickets. Lovely to see you.
0: Thank you for having me.
1: Thanks for coming in again.
0: Oh, we'll see it's always again. A joy.
1: It's always a joy.
0: Oh, I have to get on more TV shows so I come and see you more often. All right.
1: Good luck on Drag Race
0: Thank
1: this time.
0: You.
1: Good luck.
0: Thank see you so much.
1: Art Simone, Will and Woody.
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0: Will and Woody, brought to you by Snooze this afternoon. We're going to get out of here. Before we do, though, the post-show meeting on the airwaves, Woods, just a chance for a bit of feedback for everyone.
1: Yep. Got a note?
0: I've got a question.
2: Oh, great, yeah.
1: Just for the floor? For everyone?
0: For you, actually.
2: Oh, yeah, go on.
0: Do you want to start with that?
2: Yeah.
0: Have you got like a quiff going? Have you started putting a quiff in? Because it looks good. I like it.
2: I haven't. I wore a helmet today.
0: Oh, damn.
2: And maybe I've self-quiffed.
0: I like it. I think you should go with it if you're not doing it deliberately.
2: The quiff?
0: Yeah, you've got a bit of a whip back going on.
2: I will look at myself in the mirror after this.
0: Do you guys think, he's got a bit of a whip back?
3: Yeah, I like it.
0: Yeah.
2: Everyone seems like they're joking when they say they like it.
3: Potentially Jimmy Neutron vibes.
0: We can't.
2: I had a haircut a couple of weeks ago.
0: We can't compliment you on your hair. I'm saying that genuinely. It looks good.
2: Great.
0: Great.
2: Amazing. All I have to do is wear a helmet and ride to work.
0: Or whip it back.
2: I do like to whip. I don't like, I get overstimulated easily. I don't like the feeling of anything on my forehead. So I can never put my hair forward.
0: Well, you wouldn't. What are you doing? Like a side fringe or something?
2: Well, you're not doing that. No, quite. Joe, what's up?
3: Why don't we do a week next week of what's on Woody's forehead and you've got to do something.
0: I love that.
3: You have to have something on your forehead for every day of the show.
2: It makes me really uncomfortable. Like it's like
0: that's
2: a real
0: really
2: thing
0: fun.
2: For me.
0: That's really fun.
2: Like when my daughter touches my forehead, it's really hard for me to.
0: Yeah. No, we're definitely doing that. That's great.
3: That's fun.
2: No, yeah. No, that's not fun. I just
0: fun.
2: Made it very clear that that's not fun for me.
0: Oh, mate.
1: Touch my forehead.
0: I had
1: touch my forehead.
0: All right. Yeah, I think we should do that next week.
1: Forehead is off limits.
0: No, it's not, mate. It's not. You might be a bit uncomfortable, but I was very comfortable getting spray tanned nude in here last Friday.
2: Ah, yeah, fair point.
0: Yeah, and I've got a few points. So, yeah. What's on Woody's forehead next week? I love that.
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5: 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Is this a cocktail? Like, what is a scorpion? 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

0: Vegas is the city that never sleeps. 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
1: It's interesting to see what you get, though, because so many people want a scorpion. The amount of people say, "Anyone got a scorpion? A scorpion?
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1: 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Is this a cocktail? Like, what is a scorpion? What is a scorpion? 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
1: Yeah, right.
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0: Phone Alone is a game where we guess if you're in the car with somebody else or just putting on a voice. 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

0: and Inky on the show tomorrow morning. 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
1: I spent, like a lot of other parents and kids in a line, at my local Woolworths to swap ooshies.
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1: It's interesting to see what you get, though, because so many people want a scorpion. The amount of people say, "Anyone got a scorpion? A scorpion?
2: Scorpion!
1: You got a scorpion?" Is this a cocktail? Like, what is a scorpion? What is a scorpion? It's like,
3: 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Yeah.
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1: 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The amount of people say, "Anyone got a scorpion? 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
1: 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Is this a cocktail? Like, what is a scorpion? 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
1: 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The amount of people say, "Anyone got a scorpion? 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
1: 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Is this a cocktail? Like, what is a scorpion? 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

0: Remember when being home before the streetlights came on was your only deadline? Then life happened. Rent, bills, work. Ugh. If only you could be a kid again. It's back. It's Johnny and Inky's Big People.
1: Little Bikes.
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3: 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Who cares? They're just every kid just wants the whole collection.
1: 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The amount of people say, "Anyone got a scorpion? A scorpion?
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1: Got a scorpion?" Is this a cocktail? Like, what is a scorpion? What is a scorpion? 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
3: Three.
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1: I spent, like a lot of other parents and kids, in a line at my local Woolworths to swap ooshies.
2: Wow. The thing is, as parents, we've got to remember, right, these are little plastic figurines.
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2: 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Every kid just wants the whole collection.
1: It's interesting to see what you get, though, because so many people want a scorpion. The amount of people say, "Anyone got a scorpion? A scorpion?
2: Scorpion!
1: You got a scorpion?" Is this a cocktail? Like, what is a scorpion? It's like, oh, no.
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1: Yeah,
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0: Will and Woody, you're either up early, up late, or maybe still out. Maybe you're heading back to your house and a former reality star is coming over to have a great time with you.
1: Ooh, that would be really exciting.
0: Yeah, one of us has been in that situation before.
1: We won't say which one, though. The question is, if that former reality star is coming over to your house,
0: yeah,
1: and I had to bring up Sharon again, but are you going to have a shower?
0: Did you?
1: Do you... What? You might. Why'd you make it specific? We're having fun before. My wife might be up.
0: That's true.
1: Because, you know, we have a young child. If you're up, hun, I'll be home soon. And Will's joking. All right, let's crack into the best bits.
0: Will and Woody. Star 102.7.

0: sleep? It's Will and Woody keeping you up.
1: Timbaland is a performer and he was
2: producer.
1: Doing...
2: producers. I actually don't know if he does perform. I think he just is in the background.
1: Okay, this is so interesting you bring this up because... Yeah. I know. He's known for being a producer, like behind the scenes, right? So why then was he performing at a Polish summer festival, right? Because it's like, surely you're not the singer. He is, though. So he gets on stage and he famously is on a song with Nelly Furtado called Say It Right. This one. Wait for it. So that's him. He does the...
2: I think it's more of an A than a
1: I'm hearing it as a It's an A or a
2: No, hang on. It's A. It's not
1: No.
2: Play it in. No, you've yelled
1: Well,
2: it's
1: I didn't
2: a.
1: say anything.
2: I know what your phone topic is now, so I know I've taken a big poo on it, but I think everyone agrees. It's an A. It's not a
1: Everyone else
3: definitely
1: is,
3: a yeah.
2: It's not a It's not a You're trying to play ball.
1: Everyone else is here.
2: I know you're trying to play ball. It's A. Yeah. Annalise, it's A.
3: No, it's
2: You just wanted, you just don't want to be on my team.
3: Which is the back half of
1: It's a short.
2: The back half.
1: It's a short.
2: Very technical.
1: Will, you're going to get a laugh.
2: A or
1: Will, I want to like, I want to give you a laugh.
2: Go on.
1: So he's in Poland.
2: Make me laugh. Don't touch me though.
1: He plays. He plays that song.
2: Yeah.
1: Okay. And it's just the backing vocals and him on stage just going. Listen.
2: Wow. Wow. Wow. Wow.
1: He just keeps going.
2: How many does he do?
1: Now, I like the whole song. He does the whole song. I don't know if he's joking or not, but it's inspired me, Will. Because he's obviously saying A.
2: I think even on the live cut you can really hear it for what it is.
1: 131065 is our number. What song has the best in it? It's a go-to for so many songs when you hear a
2: A really well-timed can make a song.
1: Absolutely. And case in point from my boys, the Backstreet Boys, this is comfortably my favourite in any song. Play it.

0: I mean, I really like it when they do that bit where he goes, am I sexual? Yeah. Because it can really split up a dance floor. Who are the yeah people? Who are the lyricists? And I personally love that. 131065, though, over to you guys. What song do you believe has the best yeah in it? Annalise, I believe you've got an example.
1: Yes, my favourite one is from the script, Hall of Fame.
2: Oh.
3: I missed it the first time. No one even thinks it's a yeah. I think the more subtle the yeah is, the better. I disagree. That means you guys have just got poor music knowledge and
1: it
3: couldn't think of
1: one. It holds power.
0: I agree.
3: This is easily the best yeah that's ever been said in a song.
0: Yeah, good yeah. Really good yeah.
4: Yeah.
3: Unbelievable.
0: Yeah, really good yeah.
3: Unbelievable.
0: Strong yeah.
3: Doesn't get any better than that.
0: Joe, you got a yeah?
5: Every time I hear this song, I say, hell yeah.
0: Oh, yeah. It's a real in-your-face yeah. I mean, the song is called Yeah. Anyway, over to you guys, 131065. What is the best yeah in a song? And we might accept a hey. It's just got to have...
3: Well, I think we'd have to. It's got to have... That's what Timbaland says.
0: It's got to have 75% of yeah in it. So yeah or eh or ee. Whatever. Anything goes.
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0: Really? It's Will and Woody keeping you up.
1: We're figuring that right now.
2: I was going to
1: say
2: Battle of the Gens is up next, but don't worry about it, mate.
1: Oh, sorry. You said Woodrow.
2: Yeah, Woodrow. Battle of the Gens.
1: Oh, sorry. It's coming up next. You say my name, you're throwing
2: no,
1: to
2: no,
1: me.
2: No. Woodrow. Battle of the Gens is right up next.
1: My bad.
2: Old people look forward to Battle of the Gens.
1: I know, mate. I'm looking forward to it.
2: You know, it's coming up next.
1: But before that, on 13 1065, we are deciding what song has the best yeah in it. And we have been completely inspired because Timbaland, the producer, normally behind the scenes, he's performed at a Polish music festival, the Nelly Furtado song he produced called Say It Right, mm-hmm. and he just did his part, which is, yeah.
2: Crazy.
1: He's on the stage for the whole song. Just
2: it's crazy.
1: Doing that.
2: I was reading before that Timbaland was born in the 70s as well. So, like, if you think about it, it's just a 60-year-old man.
1: It's crazy.
2: Just back there.
1: It's crazy.
2: Just going.
1: And Poland loved it.
2: Poland loved it.
1: Everyone had their shoes out, shaking their shoes. Don't you put your shoe up for best song of the festival?
2: That's just a Meredith Music Festival thing.
1: Is that right?
2: It's an indication of how many music festivals you've actually been to.
1: Not many.
2: Which is lovely.
1: Not many. Let's go to Sophie here. Sophie, what song do you think has the best yeah in it?
3: Well, it's an oldie but a goodie. The Beatles, Who Loves You, yeah, yeah, yeah. Oh,
1: love it. You love the repetition of the yeah as well there, don't you, Sophie?
3: Absolutely.
1: You know
3: it's an oldie but a goodie.
1: Absolutely, Sophie. Well played. Let's go to Amy here.
2: Good on you, Sophie. Annalise recently did the... Sophie, if she's a Beatles fan. I'm not sure if she's still there, but... Sophie, I'm not sure if she's still there, but Annalise went to London recently to go to Abbey Road. You're a big... She walked the wrong way across the crossing.
3: Oh, no.
1: Devastated.
2: Amy's here.
1: Got the photo, though. Can you flip the photo to make it look better?
4: Yes, obviously. Nice. I didn't do it, but...
2: When you saw everyone else walking the other way, though...
4: Well, no one did. I wasn't the only one. Actually, no, now that you point that out. But I didn't even think of that.
1: Why is no one queuing on this side of the road? How strange.
4: I know.
1: Found a loophole, you thought. Let's go to Amy here. Amy, what song do you think has the best yeah in it?
5: I'm bringing sexy back. Yeah. Go ahead, be going. Welcome to the
1: back. Go ahead, be going. Wait for it. Wait for it.
2: Did we get the wrong part of the song?
1: Wait for it, Will. Wait for it. Is that Timbaland too?
2: Could be.
1: Oh.
2: Oh, man. Oh, God. I mean, do we have to do it all?
1: No,
2: it's in there somewhere.
1: Wait for it.
2: I'm done.
1: Oh, guys, we got to hear that.
2: No, we don't. And also, Justin Timberlake.
1: Bit on the nose.
2: Bit of a flog.
1: Bit on the nose. Okay, let's go to Sophie here.
2: Sophie,
1: what song has the best yeah in it?
6: Hey Yeah by Outkast, definitely.
2: Yeah. Is that the yeah? Is the yeah the yah? Is that what you're saying, Sophie?
6: Yeah.
2: I'd go get you on technicality there.
1: Hang on, there's a bit where he goes, all the ladies in the crowd say hell yeah, right? Hell yeah. There's a yeah in the song though, right?
2: I think it's yah.
6: I think it's yah.
1: That's close enough, Sophie.
2: I don't think it is. And this is where you were with Timbaland at the start as well, Nelly Furtado. It's A and it's yah. They're different words.
1: Yeah, but Sophie's nine, Will.
2: If you're in South Africa, Sophie, I'd give it to you, but we're just not. Hey, y'all.
1: We've got a lot of South African listeners.
2: Yeah, hey, y'all.
1: It'd be getting
2: no,
1: right
2: there are. That. There are. A lot.
1: Let's go to Jonathan here.
2: Hey, y'all. That's how they say it. Cape Town.
1: 100%. Big hello to our South African listeners. Jonathan, what song has the best yeah in it? Jonathan?
7: I need
1: Jonathan.
7: I have to say, Lenny Kravitz, Fly Away.
2: I heard Lenny Kravitz, I heard Fly Away.

0: good.
1: Great stuff. Belt. That's easily the best one, actually.
0: Yeah.
1: Full convert. Battle of the Gens is right up next. Junior producer Annalise in here. Defending the honour of Gen Z, it's Will and Woody on the Snooze.
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0: working and they're working. It's Will and Woody keeping you up.
1: Leave me alone.
2: It's Will and Woody's Battle of the Gens.
3: So it's basically who's more in touch with pop culture.
4: Yes.
5: Or just who's in touch.
3: Who's in touch?
5: It doesn't need to be pop culture.
3: It's just the things that all of us
5: in touch
3: should know. To be a human being on this planet,
5: should know.
3: You should know these things. Yeah. So first one is an audio question.
4: Okay.
3: Annalise, and the question to you...
5: Sorry, before you fire off, I just wanted to give Annalise a bit of live feedback. I had a compliment from a friend the other day.
4: Oh, really?
5: Yeah, he said, I love that bit that you guys do with the chick with the brown hair.
4: Oh, that's so nice.
5: Yes.
4: Oh, nice. My God, how lovely.
5: Yes, yes.
3: Well, it's Annalise.
5: Well, it turned out, I was surprised, but yes, it was you.
4: That is me. I did change my hair
5: color. You changed your hair color recently.
4: Because I was blonde for a while, and that did not...
5: Nobody cares. Let's do the first bit, shall we?
3: It's an audio one, okay? So while you're listening to this, the question is, which president said this speech?
6: The 4th of July will no longer be known as an American holiday. But as the day when the world declared in one voice, we will not go quietly into the night.
4: This is AI.
6: We will not vanish without a fight.
3: Not AI.
6: We're going to live on. We're going to survive. Today,
5: we got it from YouTube.
6: We celebrate our Independence Day.
4: So was this when 4th of July became Independence Day?
3: But who said that? Which president said that?
4: My gosh. So before I get to my guess.
5: Well, maybe the first question is, when did 4th of July become Independence Day? That's a good question.
4: I'd say like the 60s. So I'm going to say it's JFK.
5: Sorry.
3: You think it was JFK?
5: I can't give a straight face anymore.
3: John Kennedy?
4: Yeah.
3: Before he was assassinated?
4: Before, yes.
3: Yeah. So that's JFK.
4: Well, I was going to say, but can I say my first initial thought that I thought it was? I thought that was an AI version of Donald Trump.
3: It's definitely not
4: AI. That's exactly what it sounded. It sounded like Donald Trump.
3: Well, it's not Trump. It's definitely not
4: AI. Oh, my gosh. Is it Donald Trump?
5: Okay.
3: Do you want to lock in Donald Trump or do you want to lock in JFK?
4: I want to lock in JFK because it feels more timely. But
5: before we get into the actor, can I just because we said it was relevance in general. America did not become independent in 1960.
4: It's more like 1776,
5: I'm pretty sure. That's when they adopted their independence, their declaration of independence.
4: Oh, so is this like, is it Martin Luther King?
5: It's not Martin Luther King. There's a few things flying around here.
3: I'll take a few more answers. I'm loving this.
5: For everyone listening.
3: It's not Martin Luther King. Any other...
5: Does anyone know? Do you go on, let's have a guess.
7: I feel like it's a trick question.
5: Is that right?
4: I do too.
5: Wow, look at you're all.
4: I feel like it's from a movie.
3: This is going to be a great reel
5: on social media already. I'm like, Sexy Nas is lighting up over this one. He won't know though.
3: It's not a trick question.
5: It's not a trick question.
3: All we've said to you is, which president said this speech? Do you have an answer, Joe?
7: Ronald Reagan.
5: Awesome.
3: This is
5: great.
3: Just worked out so much better than I thought.
5: Maybe we should take some calls. 13-1065.
3: Great idea.
5: Which president made that speech on 13-1065?
7: How do I know? I don't know which ones to put across because I don't know what the answer is.
3: Just put them straight on.
5: Yeah, Yeah, and maybe we'll play it again on the other side, and maybe you can tell everyone why he's referencing Independence Day. That would be cool as well.
3: Yeah.
5: We'll find it up next. It's Will and Woody.
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0: Replace your Z's with W's. 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
1: Junior producer Annalise is in the studio with us trying to defend Gen Z's honour. Woods, you and I are millennials and we love nothing more than potshotting them. And I think, I mean, right now, if you've been listening over the summer, we've opened the phone lines, I'd say, for the first time, Battle of the Gens in a very long time because...
2: It's because we think it's so obvious.
1: This is hot.
2: Yeah.
1: This is good stuff.
2: So we basically...
3: Leave Billy alone!
4: It's Will and Woody's Battle of the Gens!
1: That's Woody's fault. He wasn't listening during the audio meeting.
2: Fair enough. I never listen. I'm too excited to listen. We basically ask you before the song, Annalise.
5: Yes.
2: Which president said this speech?
6: The 4th of July will no longer be known as an American holiday, but as the day when the world declared in one voice, we will not go quietly into the night. We will not vanish without a fight. We're going to live on. We're going to survive. Today, we celebrate our Independence Day.
2: Okay, now before the song, you went with JFK.
5: Yeah.
2: You then thought maybe Trump.
5: And then I thought AI Trump.
2: And then I think there was Martin Luther King in there as well.
1: That did get thrown in. If we really had to. One of the producers has written Abraham Lincoln in the chat.
2: Well, apparently, Joe, so your brother texted you, Joe.
7: Oh, yeah, my brother's listening. He's 23 and he said Abraham Lincoln.
5: King.
1: Extraordinary.
2: Should we go to the calls?
1: Because I just feel like
2: this will rub further salt in the wound, I think, when we see how, like, the phone lines are full of
1: the millennials
2: people.
1: Have picked up their Nokia 3310s.
2: Yeah.
1: And they have come roaring in.
2: Danielle, which president said that speech?
8: Thomas Jefferson.
1: Thomas Jefferson.
2: What is going on? No, Danielle. Let's go to Emily here. Emily, which president said that speech?
9: It's the actor Bill Pullman in the movie Independence.
1: Yes! Thank God.
2: Thank you so much, Emily. Right. So many more people have got that. Now, Annalise, based on that speech...
1: Good on you, Emily.
2: Have you ever heard of the movie Independence Day?
5: I have heard of the movie Independence Day.
2: What's it about?
5: Well, based off that audio that we just heard... It's actually not about America going independent. It's about the world going independent. Mm. And they're all having a day where they are independent.
2: The movie is just about...
1: Backs against the wall.
2: American... You think...
5: July 4th was independent. Yeah. It's like America's Independence Day. But then I think they were like, why just have this for us?
2: Yeah.
5: Let's have this
1: share the
5: world
1: love.
5: Thing.
1: Share the love.
5: Yeah. And that's why he says... The world has Independence Day.
1: Yeah.
5: And then everyone...
1: It's a global thing.
5: Yeah, so then on July 4th in Independence Day, the movie, everyone celebrates independence.
2: So what actually happened in the movie, though? So it's just a political movie?
5: That's what I would say.
2: Yeah, and you think this is one of the at the time, one of the highest grossing movies made ever.
5: I know.
2: And you think lots of people just went to go and watch a political drama.
5: So yeah. I think that sometimes, because, like, you know, you look at The Crown on Netflix and everyone watches it.
2: True.
5: Everyone loves that.
1: You look at The Crown.
2: Their response. Yeah.
1: You look at The Crown.
2: Who's in it? Do you know who's
5: the main... No, because you know who I keep tricking my brain with? I keep thinking that Matthew McConaughey

0: isn't it? Because he was in Interstellar. But I keep thinking Interstellar was Independence.
1: Why do you think Interstellar's...
0: I don't know. My brain's just doing things there.
1: There's a link between Interstellar and Independence Day.
0: Oh, the director, Christopher Nolan.
1: Christopher Nolan didn't direct Independence Day. No.
2: If I said to you Will Smith...
0: Will Smith did it.
2: Is the movie coming to you now?
0: Yes.
2: If I said Jeff Goldblum...
1: Name... Give me one... There's a big thing in Independence Day that you're missing. Give me one word that you think it is. One word. And I'll tell you what it is afterwards. One word that is Independence Day. You guys can have a guess that side as well. Have you looked the movie up?
0: I'd say flag or something like
1: flags.
0: That.
1: Flags.
3: Okay. Say America.
2: America.
1: America. Yeah.
2: It makes it like a big thing that we're missing.
1: What genre is it?
2: It sounds a bit...
0: Drama.
1: It's not a drama.
3: Comedy.
1: It's
3: romance.
1: It's not a comedy. Independence Day is not a romance.
2: If you listen to the speech, it sounds a bit like he's rousing a crowd. Like, when would you rouse a crowd to like go, come on, follow me?
0: Comedy show.
3: Thriller?
1: You're getting closer.
0: Horror.
1: Closer.
2: Mixture of that. Mixture of both of those things.
0: Thriller, horror.
2: Yes. And what happens?
3: Drama.
0: The world explodes.
2: The world explodes.
1: Close.
2: Who explodes the world?
1: Close. Who's trying to explode the world? Will Smith. Take us out.
2: It's about aliens. Okay. Aliens invade Earth and we're fighting back against the aliens.
0: Interstellar.
1: Yes, that's what I'm saying. Yes. There's a link there. Yes. It's sci-fi.
0: Oh, my God. So
1: it's sci-fi.
2: It's a great movie. You should watch it. It's a great movie.
0: I will. I'll put it on my list.
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3: I spent, like a lot of other parents and kids in a line, at my local Woolworths to swap ooshies.
5: Wow. The thing is, as parents, we've got to remember, right, these are little plastic figurines.
3: Mm.
5: Calm down, okay? 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
3: Yeah.
5: Like, let's take a step back, let's take a breath, touch some grass for a second, and just realise that it's not the end of the world if you were to trade a rare one for one that your kid is. Now, who cares? 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
3: It's interesting to see what you get, though, because so many people want a scorpion. The amount of people say, "Anyone got a scorpion? A scorpion?
5: Scorpion?
3: Got a scorpion? Is this a cocktail? Like, what is a scorpion? What is a scorpion?" It's like,
5: oh,
3: no,
5: three.
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0: Dylan Woody, you're either up early, up late. Either way, we're here. This is just some good gear.
1: And you're probably wondering to yourself, like, do I go to bed now? Like, if I go to sleep now, I'm probably still getting 4 to 5. Or hours of sleep, that is. Mm. Or do we just enjoy our best bits and just, I mean, enjoy a beautiful sunrise? We're with you until the sunrise. We're there with you half the way. And then, you know, from that point on, it's all uphill, baby. You'll get there.
0: Yeah. I don't know if I've ever, like, if a radio show has ever made me, like, skip sleep.
1: Well, let me tell you.
0: Do you know what I mean? Like,
1: no,
0: this would have to be scintillating.
1: And it is.
0: Is it?
1: Mm-hmm.
0: I haven't checked the edits.
1: I don't know what we're doing, but I know that it's scintillating.
0: Okay.
1: It's you and me.
0: It's Will and Woody.
1: Get to the sunrise, baby.
0: Will and Woody. Star 102.7.

0: late or up early. It's Will and Woody keeping you up.
1: Mm. So, Will, bird flu, it's a thing.
2: Yes.
1: I want to warn people, like, this amazing idea does spawn from some pretty sad news. So bird flu is absolutely a thing.
2: Is that right? Oh, it's back. It's back, is it?
1: It's back. It's back. And
3: why
1: there's
3: is
1: been
3: it
1: a,
3: in the birds?
1: Sorry?
3: Why is it in the birds?
1: No idea. Ask a scientist. But basically, there's a mass...
2: I thought you were a scientist.
1: Not on birds, not with birds. Uh-huh. Anyway, there's been a mass culling of flocks of geese and poultry across East and Central Asia. Okay, like I said, sad news.
2: In Peking.
1: That has led to an increase in the price of shuttlecocks.
3: Why?
1: Right, because shuttlecocks use bird feathers. The legit shuttlecocks use 16 feathers from the left wing of either a duck or a goose.
2: Wow.
1: And because of the culling of ducks and goose...
2: Geese,
1: the price of shuttlecocks is skyrocketing,
2: okay,
1: William. And let me tell you something else. A decade ago, the Yonex AS30, which is a specific type of shuttlecock, used to cost $30.
3: For one,
2: just seems expensive.
1: But mate, so it's 16 feathers of a bird, and they can only take three from each bird.
2: But I can get get myself a chook from Red Rooster for $10.
1: You can.
2: So $30 for a shuttlecock seems steep. That's a whole bird.
1: 16
2: anyway,
1: feathers
2: just seems a little bit
1: from
2: off
1: from the
2: mate.
1: Left
2: seems
1: wing.
2: Seems a little bit off.
1: Well, anyway, that's the price, mate. I don't set the prices, but mate, with a shortage of birds, are you putting the dots together yet?
3: Buy the shuttlecocks now and sell them back later.
1: Here we go. I've got a number of a badminton store here. I'm going to buy as many cocks as I can. Okay. And then 24 hours, like literally tomorrow, we'll resell them.
3: Okay. How many?
4: Hi, this is Mountain Cook.
1: Hi. Did you say your name is Mountain Cook?
4: This is Badminton Click.
1: Oh, Badminton Click. Yes, yes. That is the store I'm trying to call. I do want to mention, I'm just here with a friend of mine, Will, and we're calling from a radio station.
2: Hello.
4: Yep.
1: Great.
2: Nice to meet you, Mountain.
4: Sorry, what is this?
1: I was just wanted to ask you a question about your sale of shuttlecocks.
4: Yep.
1: Do you have the Yonex AS30?
4: Yes, we do.
1: Awesome. Then just want to confirm, that's used with real feathers?
4: Yes.
1: Amazing. Have you recently increased the price of those shuttlecocks?
4: Probably a year ago.
1: A year ago, interesting. For a year?
4: Not recently, no.
3: How many have you got?
4: Are you looking to purchase?
1: Yes, definitely.
4: Yeah, we've got a few.
3: How many?
4: It depends on how many you're looking to get.
1: Let's say if we wanted to buy 100, would you be able to service that order?
4: No, we don't have 100.
3: What about 50?
4: Yes, we probably do.
1: Could do 50, okay.
3: How much is 50?
4: So, where did you say you were calling from?
1: We're calling from a radio station, Will and Woody, if you've heard the show.
4: Are you guys playing or...?
1: Yes, we're pretty keen to get into badminton. That's exactly right. And we just wanted bulk shuttlecocks.
3: No, I think she says, like, are you playing a joke on me?
1: Oh, no, sorry, no joking.
3: No.
1: There's no joking.
3: We're actually interested in buying 50 shuttlecocks.
4: So, the owner's discount if you buy it in bulk. The $100 off would be $3,850.
1: It'd be $3,850.
4: And $50. $77 each.
3: We'll take them.
1: Okay, so do you mind if I just put you on hold just for 2 seconds?
4: Yeah.
1: Thank you so much. We never got her name, did we?
3: Mountain.
1: Are you keen?
3: Yeah.
1: Because I'm interested.
3: Like, same.
1: So if we buy 50 shuttlecocks, I promise you tomorrow or even we leave it a week, we'll be able to sell that for double.
3: Look, dude, we spent $10,000 on a crap prop from Gladiator. This feels like actually a sound investment compared to that.
1: I can't believe you're so keen. Okay, bring it. Okay, how do we... can you keep those 50 shuttlecocks behind the desk for us?
4: Yeah, no problem. I can keep them on hold for you.
1: Amazing. You're amazing. Sorry, what was your name?
4: Jess.
1: Jess, you're amazing.
3: That's so great.
1: Thanks so much, Jess.
4: Thank you.
1: Okay, I'll see you tomorrow.
4: Right. Yeah, no worries. See you tomorrow. Thank
1: Jess,
4: you.
1: You're amazing. Thank you so much.
4: Bye.
1: Play celebration. Play something. Like taking candy from a baby. You want shuttlecocks? Come to the boys.
3: Tomorrow.
1: Black market shuttlecocks.
3: Yes.
1: $100
3: a cock.
1: $100.
3: It'll have to be.
1: Minimum. But bulk purchases, $100 a cock, no doubt about it.
3: Make those T-shirts back in no time, baby. Will and Woody.
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0: It's Will and Woody keeping you up.
1: Well, there's a wonderful story here. Look, I'm going to have to get everyone across a couple of the characters that are involved because there are a few people that, honestly, they're at either end of the spectrum. On the one hand, if you're not an older generation person, you're not cultured, you won't know who David Lynch is. He's a very famous director, movie maker.
2: Yes.
1: Mulholland Drive is probably the big one.
2: Great movie. Don't understand it, but great movie.
1: Twin Peaks. It's kind of like a cinema person, really.
2: Yes.
1: He really is. Yeah. So he's kind of loved and adored in the filmmaking space. Died last year, actually.
2: Oh.
1: The other person that you need to know about, I just don't care much about this person, but Dylan Sprouse, who Annalise will love, who is a Disney boy. He did a show called The Sweet Life of Zack and Cody. Sweet, SUITE.
2: Oh, good.
1: And then he did another one called The Sweet Life on Deck.
2: Oh, yeah.
1: Which I imagine was on a boat.
2: Riverdale?
1: I don't care.
3: His brother. Cole Sprouse.
1: No, don't.
3: Very good. Twin brother.
1: Walk away from him. Not fun.
2: I know there were two.
1: Not cool. He's talking on a podcast. Call Me Puppy or whatever the hell it is. And is that what that was?
3: No, it was not skinny, but not fat.
1: Oh, what is this? Anyway.
3: Terrible name.
1: It's really annoying that I had to introduce that guy. I should have just said some guy who used to be famous on a podcast.
2: Sure. What did he say?
1: He's talking about this encounter that he had with David Lynch. And as I said, David Lynch is like God for anyone that works in that space.
2: Yeah.
1: He's sitting out the back of a place having a cigarette and this happens.
4: David Lynch walks into the smoking section and he goes, "Excuse me, young man, do you happen to have a cigarette?"
5: "Yes."
4: It's like, "Do you happen to have a light?"
5: Anything?
4: Laura Dern walks in and sits down across from him. She goes, "Do you mind if I..." And he pulls out of his pocket a fresh pack of cigarettes, hands her one. And he lights her a cigarette for her. And I was like, "What?" You know, they get up and David walks out and he goes, "I just want to tell you, you're very polite. Thank you." And he walked out. He gave me the most elegant understanding of how to approach someone that's fangirling over you possible.
6: You think so?
4: 100%. It made me want to quit smoking because I'll never have a better cigarette than that.
2: Oh, yeah, wow.
1: Pretty cool.
2: Yeah.
1: What I loved about it, though, is David Lynch walks out there with a full pack of darts.
2: Yeah.
1: And then goes and asks this pauper,
2: "Hero,
1: can I please have a cigarette from you?"
2: What a legend.
1: And then
2: so
1: only when Laura Dern walks out does he go, "I've got a fresh pack of cigs
2: here."
1: So I want to try and put this in. Smoking is not cool, though.
2: No, disgusting habit.
1: I just want to stress that. And I don't know why anyone would think that.
2: Disgusting.
1: Anyway, what I love about that story is that moment where you want to impress someone.
2: Yeah.
1: And then because of that, you want to impress them so bad, you go above and beyond your capacity in that moment.
2: Oh, I do this
1: for
2: so much.
1: Anyone else, you'd be like, absolutely not. And then it's often a monetary thing. Arguably my favorite one of these woods was you, because you are the biggest tight ass I've ever met, quite comfortably.
2: Mm-hmm.
1: You are a penny pincher like none other.
2: Bloody oath.
1: And you and I were... at a cafe downstairs from the radio station a very long time ago, and we were on nothing, pretty much.
2: Doing weekends.
1: We were halving our petrol money to get to and from the station.
2: Yeah.
1: And the CEO of the company...
2: Reese Hollerin, happy to say it.
1: ...walked up...
2: happy to say it.
1: ...and was like, "Got a toasty."
2: Mm-hmm.
1: And then you said, "Can I buy your lunch, mate?" Which you would never normally do.
2: No.
1: Just expecting him to go, "No, I'm the CEO. I'm on millions of dollars.
2: Let me cover your lunch because I'm about to sack you potentially. Like, let me cover your lunch," right?
1: But then he was like, "Yeah, that'd be great, mate. Mm-hmm. You paid the $15 for the toasty."
2: Yes.
1: Which was well above your means. And then he actually did end up sacking us.
2: Yeah, literally a week later.
1: Which was pretty
2: A week
1: funny,
2: later he sacked
1: which
2: us.
1: Which is pretty funny.
2: No, it's not.
1: Sorry.
2: It's not funny.
1: It was an amazing moment.
2: At all.
1: You shouted the CEO a sandwich and then he dumped you. It was, it's about as good as it gets.
2: Yeah.
1: So these are, I'm sure, moments that everyone can remember because they burn you.
2: Yeah. I got a cigarette example. I don't smoke, by the way, and smoking is disgusting. But when I was in Barcelona, there was I met a Russian girl and she said to me, "Have you got a cigarette?" I was so keen to spend more time with her that I was like, "Yes, I do, but I'll be back in a second." I left the bar we were at, ran, because I'd seen these guys selling cigarettes on the street, paid $100.
7: Oh, my God.
2: $100 for a packet of cigarettes.
1: Wow.
2: Got them, ran back to the bar, gave her a cigarette, and then she was like, do you want one? And I was like, I don't smoke. She finished her cigarette and then called a cab and left.
1: Wow.
2: Yeah. It'll always stay with me.
1: Yeah, I mean, so it obviously can be someone that you're trying to impress who's famous or wealthy or whatever that you go above your means, but women, yeah. I think, yeah, there's a few that come to mind.
2: My now wife took me because she hated the way that I dressed. Totally fair enough. I wore board shorts to our first date and she was like, hey, have you wanted to change your style? I didn't, but I was like, yeah, I'm open to it. Mm. She took me on a shopping spree. Mm. We spent $470 on clothes. Oh. I've never worn those clothes ever again.
1: Oh, God.
2: I wore it because for a few weeks I'd wear them to like be like, hey, look, I love it. I love the anklet socks when you show off your ankles. And I love these oversized shirts that you're putting me in. So really, I think it's the new me. Hated it.
1: Let's take some calls. Did you let down your tight ass wall to impress someone? Did you let down your wall? Did you overreach to impress someone? And how far did you reach? Yeah. We'll take your calls on 131065. Right at me. You can text us 0429 131065. It's Will and Woody. Star 102.7. I love it how you never rush.

0: early. It's Will and Woody keeping you up.
1: Woodrow, yeah. Right now, 13 106 5. When have you overspent to impress someone on 13 106 5?
2: Yeah.
1: If you've got a story, the one that comes to mind for me is also a female one, and I didn't actually intend on overspending. In fact, I didn't have any money. I was 19, and I was going to go and see this woman who I knew was older than me, but she didn't know I was younger than her. So I drove my car down with my P plates on, and I parked it around the corner because I couldn't afford to drink.
2: Yeah,
1: and
2: of
1: I
2: course.
1: Couldn't afford to like
2: have a taxi home.
1: Have a taxi, taxi home. Home. Yeah, so I was like, I'm going to drive the car, rock up, and then set a strong intention. Just tell her I'm not drinking at the moment.
2: Yeah,
1: and
2: nice.
1: Whatever.
2: Mysterious. I like.
1: Got
2: it.
1: In there. She had a bottle of wine open. She was like, "Do you want a glass?" And I was like, "Absolutely." The problem then was that she then asked me if I was into tapas, and I didn't know what tapas was because I was 19.
2: Of course, yeah.
1: So
2: yeah,
1: I said yes.
2: Yeah.
1: And then I realized it was share plates, so I was all of a sudden sharing the bill with her.
2: Yeah.
1: And then it got to a point where I realized I'd drunk too much, so I couldn't drive my car home.
2: Oh, this is the worst nightmare.
1: So then I told her that I was actually 19 and I drove my car there and I couldn't get home anymore, so she drove me back to mum and dad's.
3: Why didn't you just run home?
1: Hated me.
3: Why didn't you run
1: home?
3: What
1: so were
3: you
1: annoyed.
3: Thinking?
1: But she had like a responsibility to a minor at that point. So
2: yeah,
1: just
2: true.
1: Like, I'm going to have to get this poor kid home. Yeah. I've got him drunk. Now I'm going to have to drop him off.
2: Yeah.
1: 13 106 5. Have you overspent to impress someone? Joe, I know you've got one.
4: Yeah, I don't know if I was trying to I guess I was trying to impress this person, but I used to produce another like person's radio show who was quite famous and now has a really successful podcast. It was my first ever producing job. I think I was earning like 40 grand a year.
2: Yeah.
4: And they came in and just asked me for like a week to buy their lunch.
3: What?
4: Yeah, and I was just like, oh, like, I guess. And then they just never paid me back.
3: What? Can we call them?
1: Surely,
4: no,
1: yes.
4: God, no.
1: Who
4: yes.
1: is it?
3: Because they'd feel awful about it.
1: Have I missed this bit? Who is it?
4: I'll tell you off air.
1: Okay.
2: Hang on. Successful podcast. We know where she used to produce.
4: Who? No, none of those. Oh.
1: Wow. That's not an uncommon thing for, because I've heard this from other radio producers before, that the people on air will often just be like, can you get me a coffee?
2: Mm.
1: And then just not give the company card or their card, and then they just expect the coffee. And then the producer's like, you earn 20 times what I earn.
2: Yeah.
1: $5 for me is a lot of money.
4: Yeah, there was another colleague of mine, it wasn't me, and it was a different show, but they ended up having to get like a monthly like installment from this like a different person to buy their lunch and coffees because it was happening that much. Happens all the time, actually.
1: That's wild.
3: God. You guys have... Sorry, are we in a position where we could ask you guys to get us lunch? Awkward. Let's go to Ben here. Benny, when did you overspend trying to impress someone?
5: So it was a couple of years ago in Vegas, of all places.
3: Yeah.
5: So me and a mate were over there. It was Halloween, actually, setting the scene. So
3: Beautiful.
5: Steve Aoki was playing, which is a bit relevant.
1: Sorry, Steve Aoki was playing.
5: He's got some competition.
2: I feel like I'm there.
1: Yeah, okay.
2: Yeah, go on.
5: So Halloween, Steve Aoki. We went, me and a mate, having a real good time, first night in Vegas.
1: Beautiful.
2: Yeah.
5: Anyway, we're trying to get into the private booth areas, which we found out were like 11K US or something.
1: Oh my
5: something
1: gosh.
5: Foolish. So we weren't going. We're just dancing on the in the front with the plebs. But anyway, so
1: just a couple of middle aged men at Steve Aoki.
5: Let us in, boys. Let us in. You know, we'll have a good time. Whatever. You know, they're like, boys, we've got to let in some more girls first. You know,
1: sure.
5: No, we'll see how we go later. Anyway, my mate bails. He's gone. I'm still there, fighting around with a couple other people. Anyway, so this guy, let me in. He goes, all right, come here, mate, come here. Opens the rope up for me, let security know, he's all good. And I'm like, shit, I feel special now, I'm good.
1: Yeah.
5: I need to pay these guys back. So I'm like, all right, boys, I need to get a bottle or something. I need to get something. They go,
1: No,
5: if you want. I was like, let's go. We're on, let's go. Anyway. Yeah,
1: let's go.
5: Lady comes around, let's get a bottle of vodka going, sweet.
1: Yeah.
5: She comes back.
1: Take us there, Ben.
5: Gives me the bill. I'm like, sweet, I'll sign it. I'm pretty hammered at this point.
2: Responsibly, of course. Go on.
5: And I'm like, she's like, oh, yeah, that's your gratuity. These guys are looking around me going, you're good, bro. You're right, man. You know, like, yeah, you're sweet. You're sure? And I'm like, yeah, let's go. We're on.
1: Yeah.
5: Anyway, so the gratuity for it, that 10% tip, there was a minimum, whatever it was.
1: Yeah. Here it is.
5: Was 280 odd or something dollars US. So, which turned out to be 2,800 odd US for a bottle.
2: You had to pay, and did you pay that, Ben?
5: Well, yeah, I just tapped the card.
2: You're just praying it'll bounce. You know, in those situations where it's too much money, you know, you're like, this is way more than I wanted.
1: Yeah.
2: You pray for bounce. You just please don't go through.
1: Nearly $5,000.
2: That's
1: crazy. Good story from Ben.
2: Oh, he's told that a few times, hasn't he? He's really tightened it up, which is great.
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0: 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What is

0: replacing snores with laughs. It's Will and Woody keeping you up.
1: Woods, I'm going to say our favourite woman at the moment. Easily.
2: Outside of our wives, maybe.
1: Outside of our wives.
2: And maybe children, throw children in there too. But outside of that, outside of blood and wife, this is our favourite woman. It's Art Simone, everybody.
3: Oh, hello. How are we going, boys? Long time no see.
1: It's been a long time.
3: I know. We've had a very interesting history together. You know, I was almost your housemate for a second.
2: Yes, and then, true.
3: Yeah,
2: yes.
3: We've done it all. We've done it all. And you can't get rid of me.
2: No, and we wouldn't want to.
3: Oh,
2: we
3: that's
2: wouldn't
3: so
2: want
3: kind. So
2: and right
3: kind.
2: Now, you're taking on all the drag queens of the world now.
4: Drag Race Down Under is versus the world on Stan.
3: Yes, we've got four or five Down Under queens competing against Spain, the Philippines, the UK, the US to work out who is the best out of them all. And I'm still in the running. I haven't been eliminated yet.
2: Go Australia.
3: Yeah.
2: So is there a difference? Do Australians drag queen that differently to people overseas?
3: Yeah, I think we do. We do. I mean, we take the piss. We're just a bit silly. We're funny. We're very campy and colourful and bright. You know, we come from a long lineage of interesting drag queens. You know, we've got Dame Edna. We've got the whole Priscilla era as well.
2: True, yeah.
3: Even Auntie Jack. You know, our ancestors in the drag world are a little bit, how's your father? So, you know, it does mean we end up a little bit weird and you don't realise it till you're competing in a competition with people from across the world. The competitor from the Philippines, she is the most beautiful thing you've ever seen in your life.
4: Wow.
3: And I have never looked more like a man in a dress than I do when I'm standing on a main stage next to her. And I have realised that, maybe I am Auntie Jack after all. It's true. It runs in the blood.
1: You're back doing Drag Race. You've been on Drag Race before.
3: Mm-hmm.
1: And I know you're on Button Pusher Tommy's podcast, Who the Hell Are You, talking about your traumatic exit from Drag Race last time.
3: Yeah.
1: Listening to that audio, it's almost a surprise to hear that you're back doing it. Can you talk through what was traumatic about leaving drag last time and why you come back?
3: Look, I think I have a lot to prove this time. Last time I was eliminated very early and then came back mysteriously and no one knew why, and then I didn't win anything and lasted until the end and it was a bit of a flop. But
1: why were you eliminated?
3: I just don't think RuPaul liked me.
1: Really?
3: I think she just looked at me and she's like, what's that?
1: Am I right in saying it was during Snatch Game?
3: Yes, it was. I was trying to avoid answering that.
1: And
3: yes,
1: you did
3: it
1: an
3: was.
1: Impersonation of Bindi Irwin?
3: Yes, and it was a very good one. I don't know what you're talking about. I'm really good at me and the Irwins, we go way back. We're great friends. How you going, Robert? Good to see you. Little bro. She did tweet me and say she was very honoured. And
1: oh,
3: then she
1: nice.
3: Also recorded a clip where she said my impersonation of her was inspiring.
1: Oh, God.
3: I don't think she's seen it for her to say that. So.
1: You did win Snatch Game most recently, this brand new edition of Drag Race Down Under versus the World on Stan, playing
3: Miss Kath Day Knight.
1: Nice.
2: Yes, from Kath and Kim.
1: Yes. Of
3: beautiful.
1: Course.
3: For legal purposes, Jane Turner. Sorry. Yes.
1: Is that right?
3: Yeah, just for legal purposes.
2: And this is obviously a character that you love playing because you're also touring Fountain Lakes Live as Kath October this year until the end of the year.
3: Yes.
2: If you want tickets, go to Fountain Lakes.

0: CFXLive.com. So obviously you're very happy with your Cath Day Night.
1: Yeah, I've been travelling around the world as Miss Cath Day Night, spreading the good word of our Tizzy Overlord. So, you know, I feel like her and I are one and the same.
0: Okay.
1: Yeah,
0: okay.
1: Cut from the same cloth besides Auntie Jack. But,
2: well,
1: you
2: know, we've got a few.
1: If I had two parents, Auntie Jack and Cath Day Night, yes.
0: It's you.
2: So we've got a few Cath quotes here.
1: Oh, wow. Okay.
2: I just want to see if you can, if you know well enough to finish them off.
1: And if I don't, please still come to the show. It's really good.
2: Okay, here we go. Here's your first one.
3: I've done the research, Kim. You do the math.
1: Well, this is when she's saying that she's the Dutch seawall, a dyke on a bike, if you like. But I don't know if that's the exact thing. A friend of Gertrude, you're throwing your handbag in the river. It's all around that. But I don't know what the... I know that's the conversation that's happening. Read your history books.
3: I've done the research, Kim. You do the math. You're a homosexual.
1: Oh, yes.
4: No, I'm not.
1: I was in the right theme. I'm sorry. I just like jumping to the dock on a bike, if you like.
2: Oh, the dock on a bike, if you like.
0: Throwing your handbag in the river.
1: Yes.
2: Here's another one.
1: I know all the other insults.
2: Here's another one. Here you go.

0: say, lighty bump, lighty bump, it's all right.
1: Very good.
0: Close enough.
1: Very good.
0: I am a lip syncer, I'm sorry, yes. As you well know.
1: Okay, final one here.
0: Oh, I'm stressed,
1: Aunt
0: guys.
1: Simone,
0: I'm stressed.
1: Playing Kath from Kath and Kim. Here we go, last one. Here we go.
2: I'm very proud of how I look.
0: Yes. I am high maintenance, but I think you got to be. And frankly, I enjoy it.
1: Yo! Oh,
2: frankly, I enjoy it.
1: Great stuff. Well done. Aunt Simone. Yeah. What a club masterclass. Go and see Art on Drag Race Down Under versus the World on Stan. You can check out Art's podcast, Concealed, wherever you get your podcasts. And of course, go and see Art playing Kath, fountainlakeslive.com, October through December, doing the entire East Coast. Get your tickets. Lovely to see you.
0: Thank you for having me.
1: Thanks for coming in again.
0: Oh, we'll see it's always a joy.
1: It's always a joy.
0: Oh, I have to get on more TV shows so I come and see you more often, all right?
1: Good luck on Drag Race this time.
0: You.
1: Good luck.
0: Thank you so much.
1: Aunt Simone, Will and Woody.
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4: I spent, like a lot of other parents and kids, in a line at my local Woolworths to swap ooshies.
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4: 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A scorpion?
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4: 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Is this a cocktail? Like, what is a scorpion? 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
1: I spent, like a lot of other parents and kids in a line, at my local Woolworths to swap ooshies.
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2: 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They're just, every kid just wants the whole collection.
1: It's interesting to see what you get, though, because so many people want a scorpion. The amount of people say, "Any a scorpion? A scorpion?
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1: Got a scorpion?" Is this a cocktail? Like, what is a scorpion? What is a scorpion? It's like, oh, no.
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2: Oh God, my God, how she get at me? Either we'll never get it right or it's meant to be. My ego, her pride, some recipe. We are biggest fans and our own worst enemies. Ain't shy, let the whole world know. Have them tuned in to the blow by blow. She move, I move, let her go, I go. Stir it up, stand back, watch your fireworks show. Ayo. Too proud to quit when it's broken. Too in denial to admit when it's over. Drowning in a separate dance of an ocean. Both in

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3: 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They're just, every kid just wants the whole collection.
1: It's interesting to see what you get, though, because so many people want a scorpion. The amount of people say, "Anyone got a scorpion? A scorpion?
3: Scorpion!
1: Got a scorpion?" Is this a cocktail? Like, what is a scorpion? It's like,
2: oh, no. Three.
1: Yeah, right.
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the answers. 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
9: Good morning, Louise Nielsen here with you. The Smithfield Mountain Bike Park is set for the biggest expansion in its history. Outlined in a master plan, there'll be 62 kilometres of new trails set to attract more visitors to the Far North. Construction of the expanded network is expected to start next year and be completed by late 2028. When finished, it will attract more than 53,000 riders annually. It's part of the state government's Destination 2045 plan, delivering world-leading outdoor and nature-based experiences. The James Cook University Research Festival is underway, celebrating research in tropical health, marine science, biodiversity and more. It features 3 weeks of events connecting researchers, industry and the community to explore ideas and build partnerships. JCU's Dean Stefan Rieck says it aims to reach students and lecturers across the whole JCU network.
10: So it's really a celebration of, I guess, the outstanding research taking place across the university and the impact that research is having on our communities across Northern Australia, throughout the tropics and around the world.
9: The community AFL season is coming to a head with grand finals set to be held across Queensland. Premierships will be decided throughout August and September, including the AFL Cairns Youth Grand Finals at Kazalie Stadium on August 30. Kieran Daly from AFL Queensland says thousands of players, coaches, umpires, officials, volunteers and supporters will take in the grand final action.
11: We are about to roll into finals across all of our competitions across the state, from Southeast Queensland juniors competition down obviously in Brisbane, Gold Coast and Sunny Coast, and then obviously across our premier competitions with our Quaffle and Quaffle W, and then also our regional competitions, our venues are all set as well.
9: And a Far North play area has won a Queensland Top Park Award. The Port Douglas Splash Park has been crowned Queensland's best new major play space, taking out a prestigious Parks and Leisure accolade at a recent awards ceremony. The project will now progress to the 2026 Parks and Leisure Australia National Awards in December, where it will compete against 3 other state-winning projects from across Australia.
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12: Hi, I'm Phoebe Humphrey. The Reserve Bank is warning of more pain to come after leaving the cash rate steady at yesterday's board meeting. Michelle Bullock isn't expecting inflation to be contained until late next year and won't rule out more hikes.
13: The board will raise interest rates further if that is what is required to bring inflation down in a timely way.
12: The Coalition will today unveil plans to lower net overseas migration to their lowest levels since the Howard era. Shadow Housing Minister Andrew Bragg wants to cut the number to 180,000. People a year, claiming this will ease pressure on the housing shortage. A number of servos are closed across the country today after a national crackdown on the selling of illegal tobacco. More than 100 Metro Petroleum servos were raided yesterday. Close to 3,000 people remain missing in Colombia after a 7.4 magnitude earthquake. The death toll has risen to at least 224. And two Aussies have split a $40 million jackpot, a Tassie man and a mystery ticket holder in Harvey Bay. The winner of last night's Oz Lotto prize.
8: Cairns RSL Club. If we're not your local, move closer.
14: In sport, after weeks of speculation, Josh Fraser has now officially entered the race for the Carlton coaching job. James Hird, who's currently in the mix for the Essendon coaching role, has told Nine Fraser is a shoo-in.
15: It's hard enough to win 10 games in a season when you play the whole season, let alone in half a season to win 10. So he's done an incredible job, but I would think that, yeah, he's got the job. I think there's been a, do you think I'm going to get a job? Probably, well, I'll put my hand up.
14: And Code Sports is reporting the Chiefs are eyeing Canberra's Hudson Young ahead of their inaugural 2028 season. That's the latest news and sport.
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18: Yesterday was a glorious day. Today, a partly cloudy one. Thursday is looking mostly sunny with a slight chance of a shower in the evening. And then Friday is looking mostly sunny. Today, we've got a max, a little warmer of 29 degrees.
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0: our Grafton Street studio across Cairns in the tropical far north. This is Johnny.
1: Oh, good. Oh, good, mate.
0: And Inky.
2: Right. Burgers tonight. Yeah. Burgers tomorrow night as well. What else do you need to get?
0: Live now. Star is 102.7.
2: Good morning and happy Wednesday. Happy hump day. It is Johnny and Inky. Hey, J-Man.
3: Morning, mate. How are we?
2: Yeah, feeling good. Yes, that was a good day, wasn't it?
3: Yeah, it's a ripper.
2: So glorious. If you happen to get on the reef, good on you. If you happen to go out again today, have a good time.
3: Enjoy.
2: It's going to be another great day around Far North Queensland. Coming up this morning, Johnny and Inky's phone box bingo, it returns.
3: Yet to at this
2: have
3: point,
2: somebody answer the phone.
3: I was going to say, like, we're looking for our bingo card names. Yours is Sam, mine's Charlie.
2: Yes.
3: But at this point, I think a win would just be someone answering.
2: Would be nice, wouldn't it? It would be nice, but we know it's a long game.
3: Yeah, we're going to forge ahead.
2: Got to be patient in this game. So that's coming up after 8 o'clock this morning. $1,000 up for grabs for the $1,000 minute. Gosh, we came. Oh, we didn't really come. Oh, no, we didn't do too badly yesterday.
3: It was all right. It was all right, yeah.
2: Yeah, didn't do too badly. We got through the 10 questions. I think there's a pass on a couple of them. And also other stuff on the Geo. Steal My Standby is happening after 8 o'clock as well.
3: We're not going to forget that one. That's happening at 8 o'clock. Yes. As well as I've got a question from Census Night that I was a bit confused about. I think maybe you can help me with.
2: Yeah, got you.
3: Never done Census before. This is my first one. It was last night, so.
2: Happy to help you out.
3: Did it, though. It's done.
2: Good on you. Tick that box. It is Jordy and Inky on Star 102.7 coming up, recapping Cairns Festival.

0: Bit of Swivel Devil on your Wednesday on Star 102.7. Taylor Swift, it is Johnny and Inky. I wonder if we'll ever see the wedding photos.
1: Yeah, that was pretty kept under wraps.
0: Done well there, considering everything's leaked these days.
1: Yeah,
0: like, well, someone's always got a photo somewhere, whether or not it's they take your phone, but yeah. You've got your watch, or true. You've got your Meta glasses, true. Or you've got this, you've got a little brooch on that's got a camera.
1: It's kind of the most impressive thing about that wedding is the fact that there's not many photos. Yeah. You're right, yeah.
0: One day yeah. We'll see that. Maybe when she releases a new album or something like that.
1: The Swift Files.
0: Yeah.
1: Waiting for those to be released.
0: It is Johnny and Inky right now recapping our chat that we had with Cairns Festival, because it's coming up very soon. We are at that time of the month and also of the year where Cairns comes alive. Christian Santi, good morning.
2: Good morning. How are you today?
0: Great. Great outfit. Alame, colourful, glorious, silk number, top and pants. You're a fabulous human. Can we talk about Cairns Festival? Gosh, it's a big program this year.
2: 10 days, 10 ways, 10 nights, 10 delights. We have...
1: hey, watch out. This man came to play.
2: Absolutely. Yeah, there's something for everyone.
0: Can we start from the start? Launch night. What's on the go?
2: We are activating three huge sites. We're activating Munro Martin Parklands. Mm-hmm. Think Queensland Symphony Orchestra.
0: Oh.
2: Symphony Under the Stars. You're bringing nice. Your picnic blanket. You're bringing the kids, bringing the family, and just listening to that roaring symphony, 75-piece orchestra play to the stars.
0: Beautiful.
1: Sounds
2: and then
1: amazing.
2: You're going to jump in the car and you're going to zip down to the Tanks Art Centre, where all tanks are going to be activated. The whole promenade's going to be activated with food and drink and Steel Syndicate, a big brass band, playing down the promenade. And then
0: yes.
2: You're going to get in the car a third time.
0: Yes.
2: And you're going to come down to the Esplanade Festival Hub, where we have a First Nations First full program with the headliner, Electric Fields.
0: They were great.
1: They represented
0: Australia at Eurovision. They were also in the movie How to Make Gravy.
1: They were
0: in the prison. Yeah, great. Great, awesome. There's so many things on the calendar for so many people, whether or not you're a family, whether or not you're somebody that wants to go and have a giggle. We spoke to Emeril Sciano last week.
1: She was
0: and
1: fantastic.
0: She's on the program for Cairns Festival. Can we talk about, and this is throwing it back old school, one of the things that families love is the parade. Cairns Festival Parade. We're throwing it back, though, with the theme, old school style.
2: Let's kick it old school. Yep. We're going back to fun in the sun. So that's what the festival started as.
0: It did.
2: Fun in the sun. So imagine retro colours, imagine 70 floats all down the Esplanade Promenade, all in bright retro colours, taking people back to the roots of the festival.
0: It was fun in the sun. It was so much fun. And I know that sounds ridiculous to say that, but it was
1: you do
0: just
1: talk about it, and I see your eyes light up. As soon as when we first heard about this, your eyes lit up. It's one of those things that I think a lot of people here in Cairns have that nostalgic love for.
0: Yes. And I think also, too, it was the first time that I was shot with a water pistol because there was somebody, people in the back of a boat. And it's like, what do you mean? You can be in the back of a boat going down the Esplanade or waving at people? It was just incredible. What other events should we keep an eye on?
2: Well, for that night, we've got Caravana Sun headlining on the stage, but also down at the Festival Hub Esplanade, we've got 10 free nights. So think movie night, The Land Before Time we're going to play. We've got disco bingo trivia night.
1: Wow.
2: We've got a whole choir on stage. We'll have Females to the Front programming on the Saturday with Blusher, Zipporah, and Empress.
0: Great.
2: On the stage as
1: that's
2: well.
1: Fantastic. Christian, my 2-year-old son would be so angry at me if I didn't ask if the Bubble Emporium was coming back or not. Because
2: we've got the bubbles.
1: Thank God.
2: Give the people what they want.
1: Exactly.
2: Give the people what they want.
1: I've got to say, the crowds that form around that bubble, it is insane.
2: Yeah.
1: If you didn't get a chance to see that last year, do yourself a favour and get around it because it's a good time.
0: It's a highlight not only for the kids, like you're saying, but the adults as well.
1: Oh, I had a great time.
0: popping the bubble. The Esplanade, I mean, obviously there's activations everywhere, but the Esplanade really does come alive at Cairns Festival, doesn't it?
2: Absolutely. This year we also have Laser Vision, who are an international light, sound, laser projection company, and they'll activate all of that lagoon area with 15 different activations.
0: Great. So the lagoon's going to be full because at the moment the lagoon is being cleaned. So that's there's going to be water.
2: The water will be back.
0: Great. Great.
2: We're so back.
1: We're so back. We are so back.
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0: Johnny Nicky on Star 102.7. Good morning. Happy hump day. 18 minutes past six. After 8 o'clock this morning, will somebody pick up our call when we call a random phone box?
1: Yeah, Johnny Nicky's phone box bingo. Basically, we've got a bunch of numbers for different phone boxes around Cairns. We're going to ring one at random, hope someone picks up. We've got a name each on our bingo card. Mine's Charlie.
0: Mine's Sam.
1: And if one of those names picks up that phone box, then we yell bingo.
0: How have we gone in the past?
1: Look.
0: No success. One of them was your dad picked up, which you'd organised.
1: I set that up.
0: I was so pumped. What do you mean? And then it was your dad. I was like, oh my God.
1: I just like seeing you excited when someone actually answered. It was good.
0: It was nice to have somebody answer. We've had a couple of people going, was that teed up? And it's like, yes, of course it was.
1: Absolutely.
0: I had no idea. But Johnny's like, yes, it was. So after 8 o'clock this morning, we'll see how we go. We'll call another phone.
1: Yeah, look, just looking for an answer at this point.
0: From anybody.
1: Just an organic answer of the phone box would be great. But we'll see how we go.
0: We also don't know how loud the phone is because your
1: dad said
0: it was quite quiet.
1: He said he nearly missed the call and I teed it up, so that's a worry.
0: It was right in front of it. So we see how we go after 8 o'clock this morning.
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0: joining Nikki on Star 102.7. Good morning. Still, my standby is on the go after 8 o'clock this morning. You can register on our website, star1027.com.au. This is where you can head along to Vegas to check out the iHeartRadio Festival. It's flights, it's accommodation, it's spending money, and it's tickets to the gigs.
1: It's a 20K prize right here. Absolutely insane. We're going to be reading out a name after 8 o'clock this morning. That person's going to have half an hour, 30 minutes to call us back. If they don't, you have an opportunity to steal that person's spot on the standby list. So you want to be listening in to jump on that opportunity. It's all thanks to Savannah and the Round, the ultimate long weekend with your mates, October 8 to 11.
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9: Good morning, Louise Nielsen here with you. The state government's considering a major law change to send adults who breach bail immediately back to jail. It comes as the Cairns community mourns the death of a woman at Smithfield last week who died after a man allegedly driving a stolen car crashed into her. A man in his 30s has suffered significant injuries in a vehicle and motorbike collision at Coa, west of Cairns. Emergency services were called to the scene on a Cedar Park Road intersection around 6 p.m. yesterday. The man was taken to Cairns Hospital with significant leg injuries in a potentially life-threatening condition. The Smithfield Mountain Bike Trail is set to be expanded by 62 kilometres. Construction is expected to start next year and be completed by late 2028, bringing the trail length from around 25 kilometres to more than 85 kilometres. It's expected to attract more than 53,000 riders annually. The expansion is part of the state government's Destination 2045 plan, delivering world-leading outdoor and nature-based experiences. Local students and researchers are getting involved in the James Cook University Research Festival. It's the first time it's being held with events on at Cairns and Townsville campuses as well as online. JCU's Dean Stefan Riok says it's a celebration of the research taking place across the university and the impact it's having on communities.
10: The festival brings together researchers, students, industry partners, government, community organizations to showcase research discoveries, hopefully spark new collaborations and inspire the next generation of researchers.
9: And in sport, a chance for the Cowboys to solidify their finals hopes when they take on the Parramatta Eels this weekend. North Queensland will be boosted by the return of hooker Reid Marnie, with Sonny Luke moving back to the bench. Coach Todd Payton says it will be great to have Marnie back in the team.
11: A couple of weeks off because of the specialist recommendation. He's eager to go. He was filthy that he missed last week. And looking forward to having the 1-2 punch of him and Sonny Luke.
9: Saturday's game kicks off at 5:30pm.
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12: Hi, I'm Phoebe Humphrey. The Coalition is calling for a federal police investigation into a leaked diplomatic note regarding the PM's Mallon comments. Several media outlets published parts of the note sent from Tokyo to Canberra following Anthony Albanese's podcast appearance. The opposition writing to the AFP commissioner claiming it's possibly unlawful disclosure of confidential or sensitive information. New South Wales police are expected to drop domestic violence charges against Bondi terror attack hero Ahmed Al-Ahmed. The 44-year-old has been accused of assaulting and stalking his dad, allegations that he's always denied. The matter returns to a Sydney court today. We'll have to wait until next year to know the results of the latest census. Millions of Aussies sat down last night to complete the national survey. Results will be rolled out in phases starting in June 2027. And the Aussie box office is tipped to break the $1 billion barrier for the first time since COVID. It follows record numbers turning out for blockbusters like The Odyssey, the latest Spider-Man flick and Toy Story 5.
0: Cairns RSL Club. If we're not your local, move closer.
12: In sport, Geelong's Jake Colajasny will not be available for selection this week. The Cats say the defender's well-being remains the club's priority after he was revealed as the player at the centre of the club's secret concussion deal. Meantime, Carlton's Lila Keck has successfully had her one-match ban for a dangerous tackle overturned at the AFLW tribunal. And to NRL, the Roosters have recalled James Tedesco for Thursday night's clash with the Panthers. He missed Friday night's win over the Bulldogs. That's the latest news and sport.
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16: Partly cloudy around Cairns and the coast today. The Bureau is saying tomorrow Thursday is mostly sunny with a slight chance of a shower in the evening, and then Friday is mostly sunny. Today we're getting warmer, a max of 29 degrees.
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16: Good morning. Happy hump day. 12th of August. Cannot believe it, hey?
17: I know, yeah. What is that? Give us that. We're in the 8th month of the year.
16: Crazy.
17: There's 4 months to go. Only 4 months to go.
16: I did see somebody saying how many Saturdays there were to Christmas.
17: And I don't want to know.
16: It was way less than I was thinking.
17: I don't want to know that stat. I'm not interested.
16: It is at 6:34 after 7:30 this morning. Your chance to win yourself $1,000 cash with a 1K minute.
17: On that, though, if you have already put up the Christmas tree, 4041 1027, I want to hear from you. If you've already put up the Christmas tree, do you think there'd be anyone 4 months out?
16: Maybe somebody's had it up all year. So maybe
17: it hasn't been put away.
16: Some people do that with their lights.
17: Yeah. On the front of the house. They just go, we'll leave it there for next year.
16: Barry and Rhonda, and they used to do the Christmas lights in Smithfield. And a shout out to that beautiful couple because they would go all out. And I mean all out.
17: Yeah.
16: The infrastructure would stay in their front yard all
17: so
16: year.
17: Good.
16: There wouldn't be the lights up there, but you've committed to have that infrastructure, poles and all that kind of stuff.
17: It becomes part of your family then, your tradition. You are the light people. People are expecting that of you.
16: We used to go down Sidlaw Street every year looking for Barry and Rhonda's.
17: And Barry and Rhonda's
16: sit out the front.
17: Well, if you've got any Barry or Rhonda setups that we need to know about, please let us know. Coming up, though, last night, of course, was census night. And hopefully you got that done because there is some pretty substantial fines around that, which I wasn't aware of. But there was one question. I've never done census before. I've always been living at home, so Mum and Dad sorted it. And there's one question that I came across last night. First time doing census. I wanted to ask you that question and how you dealt with it because I'm not sure if I got the right answer.
16: We'll do that next on Star.

0: this morning. Will a Sam answer? Will a Charlie answer?
1: Or
0: will
1: anyone.
0: One of us get bingo? We'll find out. After 8 o'clock this morning, it is 6:39. Just about to click over. 20 to 7.
1: A lot of people in our community and across Australia would have been doing the same thing last night, especially if you're a bit of a last-minute person like myself. Census night was on. It was on the cards.
0: Sure was.
1: We did mention yesterday that if you don't do it, there's some substantial fines that you can be hit with if you get caught. And even if you provide the wrong information, you can get a $3,000, it was something like $3,600-something fine. And that made me a little nervous.
0: I did see some feedback this morning saying that there wasn't enough questions. They wanted some different, like people wanted different questions.
1: We wanted more.
0: Yeah, and why? I was like, well, there was already enough.
1: Yeah, but, I reckon I'm fine with that.
0: But maybe there wasn't, different subjects.
1: Oh, I see.
0: And delved a little deeper into things.
1: I was thinking it's like those goody two-shoes at school. Like, hey, teacher, don't forget we've got a test this week. And you're like, shut up. Why'd you have to remind them?
0: Did you just say goody two-shoes?
1: Yeah, you know those ones? You know the ones. Come on, mate.
0: I wouldn't say they're goody two-shoes.
1: Yeah, they are.
0: They had done
1: Stick
0: their studying.
1: Off the rules.
0: Johnny and Inky had not done their studying,
1: well,
0: and that's
1: two-shoes.
0: Why.
1: You know exactly who I'm talking about. You can
0: two-shoes.
1: Picture the people from back in the day. You know who I'm talking. Anyway.
0: I was in a classroom, so I couldn't picture them.
1: No, I knew what any of my classmates looked like.
0: I wasn't allowed in.
1: You'd have gone to school and be like, there's an intruder. Who's this?
0: Something happened when I hit high school. I was so good. I will say, yeah. I was a really great student in primary school.
1: Oh, yeah?
0: And then,
1: when it was easy?
0: And then hormones hit, I think. and then other things went down.
1: Yeah, no, fair.
0: And that was grades.
1: Yeah, big time. Like you said, an average C, like if you got C's across the board, that's a win.
0: I'm going to incriminate myself here. Our report cards used to get sent home. That's how old I am. These days, it's all sent through email.
1: Yeah,
0: or you can jump
1: online.
0: Onto the school portal and you can do all of that. And I will like the excuses that I used to come up as to why the report card hadn't come home. It had come home.
1: I would be
0: the first to try and get to the postie before anybody else.
1: Yeah.
0: And let me tell you that I'd have a quick squeeze and go, ooh.
1: This one's going in the bin.
0: And it would be, yep. And I wouldn't just put it in the bin. I would cut it up into 1,000 pieces, rip it up to 1,000 pieces.
1: Destroy the evidence.
0: Sometimes burn it.
1: Yeah.
0: Sometimes put it in a bin somewhere else.
1: Yeah.
0: So my parents couldn't go through and try and stick it together.
1: Find the original copy the teacher did and burn that too.
0: Then a report come home. I know.
1: Oh, that's a bit weird.
0: You pay the school fees,
1: anyway,
0: blame it on them. And sometimes it would be the the report card. They're not doing term report cards this year. They're just, I mean, they always do.
1: Yeah, of course
0: they did. Term, and it was only like once a semester, so twice a year.
1: Because you think by the time the next one comes around, I'll improve those grades.
0: Yeah.
1: I'll figure it out. Yeah. I'll work it out. I'll do a better report card next time. Yeah.
0: And here's the thing. Teachers couldn't get in contact with your parents like they can these days.
1: Yeah.
0: We didn't have emails. We didn't have our devices that we have with telephones.
1: So you're back on
0: phones.
1: The teacher being lazy enough not to call your parents.
0: Well, they call, but mum and dad weren't home.
1: Oh, well.
0: And we didn't have an answering machine either. So you couldn't go, hello, Mr. and Mrs. Bissell. This is Mrs. whatever it is, letting you know, can you give us a call back or can you pop into the office? Can we arrange to have a catch up? If you did, you'd answer those calls and say, mum and dad's not home.
1: Sorry. Try again.
0: Anyway, you're talking about something else.
1: No, census. I was talking
0: Let's
1: about
0: Let's do
1: census.
0: That next because we banged on too much about report cards.
1: But people who don't agree on much, we had a very similar high school experience.
0: It is Johnny and Inky's census coming up next. This is new for somebody's at 6:43.

0: you on Star 102.7. Digging this song from Sombra at the moment. It is 6:47. Last night was Census night, Johnny.
1: Yeah.
0: First time for you ever filling it out, because Mum and Dad normally did it.
1: Yeah, I just found myself always sort of living at Mum and Dad's around Census time. Even when I moved out of home, I came back during one of the censuses.
0: And you had to be.
1: Yeah. So I've never had to fill it out. So I thought, oh, this is going to be interesting. And we got the letter, like everyone, and you know, had a squiz online. We did it online, as a lot of people do these days. It's not like back in the day where you had to fill out. I still remember sitting on the floor in the living room and my parents were on the couch filling this form out when we were kids.
0: You know? You had to have a black pen. And the amount of times, where's the black pen? We need a blue pen. It's a red pen. We need a black pen.
1: Well, Renata, I made a mistake. Renata, I made a mistake. And I'm like, what's Mum going to do?
0: If we just...
1: she didn't have a magic eraser. I don't know what you... Like, Dad would get angry. I'm like, what? So I thought, oh, God, since this is going to be tough when I have to eventually do that. Thankfully, with technology, it's changed. Mm-hmm. It's different and it's easier. And we did it last night and admittedly did it quite late. It's like, oh, God, I forgot census, even though we spoke about it yesterday. But there was a question that came up, and because I've never done this before, there's a question that came up that I don't really know what the right answer to give for it was. It was an optional question, though.
0: Was that your name? Oh.
1: Nope. Nailed that. Actually, they do that for you, I think. No, I did put my name down.
0: You know what's interesting is they put your age there. Did you put the year that you were put in, like that you were born, and then it just kind of pops at the bottom and it goes, oh, yeah, you're this age?
1: Yeah.
0: I mistakenly put the wrong date in. Like the
1: Bull. You did it earlier, didn't you?
0: No, I put...
1: You're 21 and this is called the census.
0: I put Matto, my fiancé's year that he was born.
1: Yeah.
0: And I was like, I'm not 44. I freaked myself.
1: The other way with it.
0: And I thought, I'm 44?
1: Oh, God, what happened? Where were the last few years?
0: No, I'm 42. I freaked out a little bit for a second. I was like, huh?
1: No, I feel that.
0: I miss those years.
1: And that's the thing, it does. It calculates it for you. You see that number right staring back at you. You go, it can't be. No, surely. No, but it is.
0: No, but it wasn't.
1: But no, there was a question that I read, and I had to read it a few times, and I even sat there and discussed it with my partner Jess, and she ended up coming up with the answer for this one, and her, she had a weird logic around it, but I thought, okay, fair enough, and I went with the same answer. But the question was, and everyone would have received this in their census last night, does John agree to their name, address, and other information on this form being kept by the National Archives of Australia, then made publicly available after 99 years?
0: Mm-hmm.
1: I didn't know what to answer for that. Like, what is, like if you say yes to that, then your address and name and everything is public after 99 years. We're not going to be here, right?
0: Yeah.
1: 99 years. I mean, with advances in medical technology, you know, even, as being as good as they are, even then, I still don't think in 99 years' time, being 36, I don't think I'll be, oh, I definitely won't be here, right? So does it matter then? Like, is it it's just a yes, fine? Like,
0: yeah, it's just a little insight into, you know, let's delve through here and let's go, okay, let's go this page. And there was a guy by the name of Johnny Wilson, and he lived in Cairns. And back in 2026, this is how much he was earning, and this is what his occupation was.
1: So who's
0: that's
1: that
0: all
1: for?
0: That is. It's just on record for those that want to delve back into. It's like these days, you know how you go through the history of your family tree?
1: Yeah.
0: And you want to go all the way back. There's TV shows that can trace all the way back to your bloodline, all that.
1: Yeah.
0: It's just basically, it's history.
1: So saying no, you're denying history, or you're not allowing...
0: No, just for you. You don't want your details out there. You don't want that to be on for public to be able to find that and so be able to see that.
1: Why would someone say no to that? Is that just because they just want to be private?
0: They don't want to? Yeah, they want to be a little more private. What did you click, if you don't mind me asking?
1: No, I clicked yes.
0: Yeah.
1: Jess sort of said to me, the way she framed it was, like, if our kid, like, you know, if Rocky and he has kids and they have kids,
0: they want to trace it back.
1: It might be nice for them to...
0: Like a bloodline situation.
1: Yeah.
0: You don't have to, but if you clicked yes, then yes. Then if you clicked no, you clicked no.
1: Yeah, right. Well, there's no wrong answer. I was taking it like a test. I got PTSD from all the exams back in high school, and I was like, oh, no, this is the right answer. I'm checking answers. Hands up
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0: joining Inky on Star 102.7. Good morning and happy hump day. After 7:30 this morning, your chance to win yourself $1,000 cash with the 1K minute thanks to Ken Frost Homes. News is on the way. And then Johnny is an expert at bribing at the moment.
1: Well, I have to be, mate. I have a sick 2-year-old at home, and the only way to get him to do anything I need him to do is obviously through bribes.
0: Isn't being a parent humbling? Mm. You're doing all the things that you said that you would never do.
1: Literally. It is ridiculous.
0: Because it's about survival is what it is. That's happening after the news.
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14: Hi there, Louise Nielsen here with you. A man in his 30s has been hospitalised in a potentially life-threatening condition after a vehicle and motorbike crash in the Mareeba Shire west of Cairns. Paramedics rushed to the scene at Coa on a Cedar Park Road intersection around 6 p.m. yesterday. The man suffered significant leg injuries and was taken to Cairns Hospital. Breach of bail go-to-jail laws are on the table for adult offenders. That comes from the police minister saying if police need it, victims are calling for it and local MPs are fighting for it, it needs to be considered. It comes as the Cairns community has been left grieving after the death of a woman at Smithfield last week who died after a man allegedly driving a stolen car crashed into her.
15: Whether it's bringing juveniles into line with adults for identifying particulars to hold them accountable, or whether we send a clear message to all wannabe criminals that I've always said that bail is a privilege, it's not a right. And if you break the law and you have the honour of being given bail, if you break it again, you should be held to account. And that's why it's certainly on the table.
14: Police Minister Dan Purdy there. Grassroots AFL players across the state are gearing up to see who will take home the trophy. Grand finals for multiple comps, championships and divisions are all happening in the next month or so, with AFL Queensland announcing the venues that will host the state's biggest community football grand finals. It includes the AFL Cairns Youth Grand Finals at Kazali Stadium on August 30. Spokesperson Kieran Daly says the final series highlights the strength of the game in Queensland, last year becoming the second biggest state for participation.
16: The traditional football states are definitely looking at us going, how did that happen? But yeah, we've obviously done a huge amount of work, and the Lions and the Suns obviously do help that. But yeah, we're definitely keen to continue growing the game here in Queensland.
14: And the Port Douglas Splash Park has been crowned Queensland's best new major play space. Located just a short walk from Four Mile Beach, the play space features three themed zones, which draw inspiration from the unique meeting of the Daintree Rainforest and the Great Barrier Reef. The project will now progress to the 2026 Parks and Leisure Australia National Awards in December, where it will compete against three other state-winning projects from across Australia.
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17: Hi, I'm Phoebe Humphrey. The Coalition will today unveil a plan to cut net overseas migration to below 180,000 people a year, which would be the lowest level since the global financial crisis. Shadow Housing Minister Andrew Bragg says lower migration is needed to ease pressure on the housing market. Economists say another rate rise is a 50-50 bet, despite the Reserve Bank keeping the status quo at the end of its latest board meeting. Governor Michelle Bullock isn't expecting inflation to be contained until the end of next year, and warns the war in the Middle East is only making things worse.
18: The longer it goes on, the more likely businesses are to embed cost increases into their prices.
17: It's feared the death toll from Colombia's devastating earthquake will soar further. It's risen above 220 overnight, with thousands unaccounted for. And Aussie researchers have created the world's most advanced lab-grown human heart valve tissue using stem cells. The team at the Murdoch Children's Research Institute says this could help unlock new treatments for people living with heart valve disease.
13: Cairns RSL Club. If we're not your local, move closer.
17: In sport, Collingwood's Scott Pendlebury has knocked back an offer to join the Bombers. The Dons approaching the AFL's games record holder about joining the club in both a playing and coaching role. Team sheets for tomorrow night's NRL blockbuster between the Roosters and Panthers have been released. James Tedesco and Dylan Edwards have both been named, while Penrith will be without co-captain Isaiah Yeo due to a pec injury. And the Aussie cricketers are going through their final preparations with the opening test against Bangladesh getting underway tomorrow morning in Darwin. That's the latest news and sport.
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21: Here comes the sun. Doo-doo-doo-doo. Looking out the window here at Star 102.7. We're on Grafton Street. The convention centre at the moment is getting the sunlight. It's like...
22: It's the chosen one.
21: It's the chosen one, yeah. This morning, the Cairns Convention Centre. Sometimes you're the chosen one when it comes in at a certain light.
22: There's just a certain angle.
21: It's only been once, though. You've been chosen once.
22: Yep.
21: A partly cloudy one today. The Bureau is saying Thursday, tomorrow is mostly sunny, and then Friday is looking mostly sunny. A little warmer, though. We're definitely warming up. A max of 29 degrees.
22: And right now, Bentley Park is 20.
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21: Good morning and happy Wednesday. It is Johnny and Inky, 7 minutes past seven. Congratulations to the two winners that have shared the $40 million in Lotto last night. Queensland has got a new millionaire. There was a winner in Hobart that had holy smokes. That was his reply when he found out that he'd won $20 million. And Harvey Bay winner, also $20 million. $40 million, obviously, up for grabs. And they've shared the Division One.
22: Yeah, I'd already spent that money. I had a plan for it all.
21: Oh, you had a ticket?
22: Good on you.
21: Two
22: tickets. I bought a secondary ticket yesterday going, well, I better double my chances.
21: Where were you? What were you doing with it?
22: I had a house in Cairns CBD already paid for. It was ready to go.
21: Great.
22: I alerted the real estate agent to that one. I'm going to make a phone call after the show.
21: Nice.
22: To knock that one back. Yeah. I and just a getaway. There was a nice trip planned that was I'm going to have to walk that back too.
21: I was going to erect a zip line from Cairns, from Palm Cove to Double Island.
22: Yeah, nice. Can't see that costing too much.
21: Well, yeah, I was going to have $40.
22: Plenty left over.
21: It is Johnny and Nikki on Star 102.7. Up next, Johnny's doing something that he thought he'd never do as a parent. Isn't that all of us?
22: Yeah.

0: Standby happening after 8 o'clock. It is Johnny and Inky on Star 102.7. Good morning. Happy hump day. It's 11 minutes past 7.
1: Now, unfortunately, at the moment, both of our little ones are quite unwell, and there seems to be something going on around Cairns at the moment, I think, especially for the little ones.
0: It's
1: a bit
0: always...
1: of a bark.
0: Yes, my little one is coughing.
1: Yeah.
0: She's getting better though. The things with tiny humans is they get sick quick and they also get better quick as well.
1: Yeah, that's true. This one seems to be lingering a little longer than the previous ones, and there's been a bit of, you know, when they get heat up, hot and cold, and it's hard. I think it's hard at any age, right? When they're kids, it's hard at any age. It doesn't matter what, and each age comes with different challenges. At the moment, for Rocky, because he's two, he can't express himself through words as much, so it's hard for him to be able to tell us exactly how he's feeling or what's being affected. Is his throat? Is he too hot? He tries to explain in his own little way what's going on, but it's hard. It can be hard.
0: Well, you know exactly how he feels about you. Don't come near. So that one's not hard to express.
1: He is, and I will say this, he's a mama's boy when he's sick.
0: Yeah.
1: He's definitely, and I think he probably gets that from me.
0: You're still a mama's boy.
1: Yeah. So, and that's fair. And I like father, like son, but it is frustrating because I want to help as well, and I can't because he just doesn't want...
0: What's he do when you go near him?
1: So he's like, I get home from work and he's been with mum all morning, all cuddly, and you know, like, and I'll go, "Hey, buddy," I like walk up to try and give him a hug, and he's like, "No,
0: help me, mum."
1: And he's screaming.
0: Are you just doing air kisses at the moment?
1: Because he's screaming.
0: I'm waving,
1: yeah.
0: Bluetooth high five.
1: I got this. I go, all right. And I back away. Like, I put my hands up and back away.
0: Just leave the building, probably. Yeah.
1: Well, and this is the thing, right? So, like, because... You know, and he's very sensitive when they're sick and they're unwell because they're just not feeling themselves. They're very sensitive to a lot of things. And it's very hard. I don't know if you've experienced this with Coco in the past, and you probably have. A lot of people, the same thing. Taking medicine can be quite difficult. And when you can't explain to them and they can't understand in certain terms why they need to take the medicine and why it's good for them and how it helps and all this sort of stuff, when they can't understand that, they just think you're trying to shove something down their throat that they don't want.
0: There were many a times, and we're not proud of it, but you've got to do what you do, where it was one of us would hold her and the other one would have to do what they had to do.
1: Yeah.
0: And you feel horrible. Then they vomit and then that's...
1: The scream is blood-curdling. There is. Last night, I swear, because we live in an apartment complex, there would have been people questioning whether they need to call 000.
0: Yeah,
1: there was
0: right.
1: screams coming from our apartment that sounded like some kind of horror movie.
0: And
1: like
0: you just give him Panadol.
1: And just literally just giving, trying to help him, trying to make it was, and we called the cough medicine juice. We thought that would work. No, that's not going to help. So we've had to resort to bribes. Mm-hmm. We had to, and you never want to get there. You always say as a parent, you know, like, oh, this is the way I'm going to parent. This is what I'm going to do. And I'm going to negotiate. And I'm going to, you know, I'm going to talk to them. I'm going to explain to them what's going on. And I'm going to, you know, they're going to have all the information. Then they'll make the right decision.
0: Then reality kicks in.
1: Yeah. And you go, I need to just do whatever it takes to get this child to take some of this medicine, not spit it all over the place.
0: Spoken by a true parent.
1: Yeah. Unfortunately, and as you correctly pointed out, a lot of his fear is based around me being anywhere near him while he's sick.
0: Yep.
1: And so now we've used that as the bribe. Last night, to get him to take medicine, it was, okay, Dad will leave. Dad will leave the apartment. I had to go out into the hallway so that my son would take his medicine and calm down.
0: It? Yeah. You can't tell me who's not in control in that house.
1: I
0: who's
1: got
0: controlling?
1: I had to, on census night of all nights. I probably filled that out wrong now. Watching you walk away.
0: Oh. So sad. It's tough, isn't it? Humbling gig. Yeah. It is Johnny and Inky on stage.

0: 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Coming up after 7:30, your chance to win yourself $1,000 cash.
1: That's right.
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0: Johnny and Inky on Star 102.7. Good morning and happy hump day. Coming up before 8 o'clock this morning. Do people care what is hanging on your washing line when they come what? Into your house?
1: What?
0: Something
1: what
0: happened.
1: Have you done?
0: No,
1: what
0: something happened done? And I just thought...
1: It's a I know there's a G-string involved. There has to be. There has to be. Knowing you, there absolutely has to be.
0: I just had that moment of, do I move things? Or just let... And do people care?
1: Wow. Love
0: yes.
1: that. Yeah.
0: So, but up next, your chance to win yourself $1,000 cash at the 1K minute after the news.
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8: Good morning, Louise Nielsen here with you. The state government is considering introducing breach of bail go-to-jail laws for adult offenders. It comes as the Cairns community and local MPs call for the measures following the death of a woman at Smithfield last week, who died after a man allegedly driving a stolen vehicle crashed into her. The 36-year-old man has been charged with several offences over the incident, which includes one count of manslaughter. He had also been facing four domestic violence charges and three alleged driving offences in the days before the crash. The Smithfield Mountain Bike Park is set for the biggest expansion in its history. Outlined in a master plan, there'll be 62 kilometres of new trails set to attract more visitors to the far north. Construction of the expanded network is expected to start next year and be completed by late 2028. When finished, it's expected to attract more than 53,000 riders annually. It's part of the state government's Destination 2045 plan, delivering world-leading outdoor and nature-based experiences. It's the pointy end of the season for community AFL clubs across the state. AFL Queensland has announced the venues that will host the state's biggest community football grand finals to date, including the AFL Cairns Youth Grand Finals at Kazali Stadium on August 30. Spokesperson Kieran Daly says participation in the sport is going from strength to strength in Queensland.
9: We're definitely growing. Last year, we actually became the second biggest state from a participation level across the country. So these dates coming up and over the next month, our finals obviously leading into a grand finals has a great opportunity for our players to, you know, test themselves against the best.
8: And a boost for the Cowboys with hooker Reid Marnie returning from concussion to face the Parramatta Eels on Saturday night. His return will see Sonny Luke revert to the interchange after a 2-week stint in the starting side. Coach Todd Payton says back rower Jeremiah Nanai is still out with a hamstring injury, giving Kai O'Donnell another chance to start.
10: What a luxury to have someone of Kai's experience and calibre just waiting in the wings for an opportunity, and I thought he played really well across two stints, ran a good lead line, defended really well, and a decent body.
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11: Hi, I'm Phoebe Humphrey. The Coalition wants to slash migration to its lowest level in years. The opposition expected to announce today that under its watch, migration will be cut to 180,000 people on average. That's 45,000 fewer than Labor's plan. Nine servos will be closed across the country today after a nationwide illegal tobacco raid. Federal police swooped in on more than 100 Metro Petroleum servos yesterday, following allegations of selling illicit vapes and tobacco. Each store is run by an independent operator. A 12th person has been charged over the alleged kidnapping and murder of a Sydney granddad. Police say Chris Bagsarian was snatched in a case of mistaken identity earlier in the year. A 51-year-old woman will face court today. And Aussie taxpayers are forking out hundreds of millions on rent for public service offices, despite most of them sitting empty. 36% of Home Affairs public servants work at least 3 days a week from home. That goes up to 61% for those in the health department.
0: Cairns RSL Club. If we're not your local, move closer.
11: In sport, Geelong's Jake Colajasny won't be playing football at any level this weekend as the club's concussion waiver scandal drags on. It comes as the AFL appoints an independent KC to examine Geelong's response to the league's Please Explain. And a boost for the Roosters ahead of tomorrow night's NRL blockbuster against Penrith, with James Tedesco returning to the side. Teammate Victor Radley telling Fox they're stoked.
12: He's our leader, mate. He's our captain. He plays like it. The way he just lets everyone be themselves as well is a really strong thing.
11: That's the latest news and sport.
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13: Sun's out, guns out. Isn't that what that normally means?
14: Yeah.
13: Get your arms out.
14: Well, sun's out, buns out is another one.
13: Oh, like your man buns? Is that what that is? Like your hair buns?
14: Yeah, whatever buns you got.
13: Oh.
14: Put them out.
13: Do you mean backside buns?
14: Maybe.
13: Those ones?
14: Maybe.
13: Around Cairns and the Coast Bureau is saying a partly cloudy one. I'm also going to say partly sunny. Thursday is looking mostly sunny and so is Friday. Today getting a little warmer though, max of 29 degrees.
14: And right now in Bayview Heights, it's 21.
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0: Broadcasting live on Star 102.7 from our Grafton Street studio across Cairns in the tropical far north. Loving every minute of it. Can I say the same for you? This is Johnny and Inky on the air. Star is 102.7. Let's go.
13: Odd things that you've seen behind the gate. That's coming up before 8 o'clock this morning. Right now, though, good morning. It is Johnny and Inky. Happy hump day. It is 7:34. Your chance to win yourself $1,000 cash. Yes, it's not the share in $40 million last night that two people... Well, Queensland's got its newest millionaire. Yeah. $20 million each.
14: It's not bad.
13: Somebody in Hervey Bay and somebody also in Tassie in Hobart.
14: That's all right. Just got to believe there's a bigger prize for me to win at some stage later in life.
13: I love the Tassie guy though. Holy smokes.
14: Holy
13: That's
14: smokes.
13: That's what he said on the phone. Holy smokes.
14: That's a composed man right there.
13: Right.
14: I would have said a lot of other words you cannot repeat on radio.
13: Holy smokes. Wow. Unbelievable. This is life changing. It's come at a really good time.
14: Look, this may change your life still. And like you said, it's not the millions, but $1,000 thanks to Ken Frost Homes, the 1K Minute, White Rock Estate. It's your sunset address close to the city. We've got 10 questions right here. Answer them in 60 seconds and that coin is all yours. I'm going to give you one of the answers right now, so you've only got 9 more to go. Straight from the top, Bono is the lead singer of which famous rock band?
13: U2.
14: Correct.
13: 4041 1027 is the number to call if you'd like to win yourself $1,000. 9 more questions to go. 4041 1027. It is Johnny and Inky on Star 102.7. Good morning. It is 7.

0: for joining Nikki on Star 102.7. Before we get into the $1,000 minute, letting you know that we have been notified of a couple of incidences that have happened on the roads. One of them is heading towards Red Lynch, just after the mobile service station at Brinsmead there, the Western Arterial Road. This is just after the mobile service station, just after those traffic light there as well. There has been a traffic accident there. And we've also been told that there has been a motorcycle incident that has been between Trinity Beach and also Trinity Park roundabouts.
1: Far out.
0: Emergency services were on their way, but that's what's going on. If you do spot anything out there, give us a buzz.
1: Yeah, 4041 1027 is the number to call. We'd love to hear from you.
0: For this.
2: Thanks to Ken Frost Homes, White Rock Estate is your sunset address close to the city. 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
0: Tina in Moorabool, good morning.
3: Hello, how are you?
0: Yeah, good. Do you get called Tina Ballerina?
3: No, Tina Arena mostly.
0: Tina Arena.
1: Not bad. That's not bad.
0: I'm in chains.
1: Good song.
0: Yeah. You like that song?
1: Well, my dad, in particular, David Wilson, was a huge, still is, a huge Tina Arena fan. Like, that was blasting through his car speakers. Multiple occasions. That and the Eagles.
0: I would pick that for your dad.
1: Neither would I.
0: Tina Arena.
1: There's something about her, though. He loves it. Tina Arena, he loves.
0: $1,000. Tina, what would you do with the money when you win it this morning?
3: Well, we said bills, but now we've decided we're going to go out and party up.
1: Yay! Oh. I love that turnaround. What was it, a minute 20 is all it took to turn around from bills to party? I love it, Tina.
0: Good on you. Maybe some karaoke with Tina Arena. You can sing some songs.
1: Yeah.
0: 10 questions, 60 seconds. Get them all right. That coin is all yours. You can pass on the question,
3: I'm just
0: hopefully.
3: In the middle of that Red Lynch thingy.
1: Oh, I can hear the sirens in the background, yeah.
3: Yeah.
1: All right, take it easy there, Tina.
0: No, that's okay. Thank you for letting us know. Traffic, is it flowing at all?
3: No, we're at a standstill.
0: Right. And has the accident happened after the traffic lights if you're heading towards Red Lynch?
3: We haven't actually got there.
0: Oh.
1: Right, far out, so it's backed up a bit.
3: Yeah.
0: Right, okay. Thank you for letting us know. Are you ready? Are you focused or do you need a little second to focus?
3: Oh, look, I'm as focused as I'm ever going to be.
0: Yeah,
1: okay, let's do it. I
0: love
1: like this.
0: That. Okay. Johnny, you ready?
1: Yep.
0: Your time starts. Good luck. Now.
1: Bono is the lead singer of which famous rock band?
3: U2.
0: Correct.
1: What is the surname of brothers Liam and Noel from the band Oasis?
3: Oh, crap. Pass.
1: Which country does the island of Bali belong to?
3: Indonesia.
0: Correct.
1: What type of alcohol is traditionally used in a pina colada?
3: Tequila.
0: Incorrect.
3: Vodka.
0: Incorrect.
3: Malibu.
0: Incorrect.
3: Oh, crap. Pass.
1: In a standard game of snooker, which coloured ball is worth 7 points?
3: The black.
0: Correct.
1: Which European country is home to the cities of Porto and Faro?
3: Jesus, these are hard. Pass.
1: Which author wrote the Da Vinci Code?
3: Oh, God, I can't think of anything today. Pass.
1: Which famous singer's real name is Robin Fenty?
0: Anna Maya Umbrella.
3: Yep, that.
0: Rihanna. Anna Maya Umbrella. I do love that somebody in the background said pass.
1: Just pass. Tina, just pass.
0: You did well. There were some toughies in there. Let's look at the ones that you passed on this morning.
3: They were so hard.
0: What is the surname of the brothers Liam and Noel Gallagher from Oasis?
3: Oh, yeah.
0: I think you're good at now that the ticking time has stopped, they're at the tip of your tongue. You're going to know them. And what type of alcohol is traditionally used? If you like pina coladas and getting caught in the rain, if you like making love, admit rum.
1: Yeah, rum was the answer.
0: Rum
1: to that.
0: Is the answer.
3: Coconut rum.
0: Yeah. See, you do know these. Now that the pressure is taken off, you do know them. Portugal was also the other answer. Dan Brown is the author of The Da Vinci Code. And
3: I've read that,
0: And Anna Maya.
1: Did you read The Da Vinci Code, Tina?
3: I did. Yeah.
1: I read everything but the author's name.
0: I love how cool, calm, and collected you are.
1: Yeah.
0: You are.
3: I don't know. I'm actually shaking because I'm not good at stuff like this on the spot, you know.
1: Well, you did very well, Tina.
3: And that's like stressing me out even more.
0: Well, good on you for putting yourself out of your comfort zone and giving it a crack.
1: Well done.
0: And I hope that you get to your... Are you heading to school to the drop-off or just heading to work?
3: School drop-off and work.
0: Got you. Good luck, and I hope that you get to your destination soon. It is Johnny and Nikki on Star 102.7. Give yourself a pat on the back there, Tina.
1: Yeah, well done, Tina.
0: Giving it a crack. $1,000 back on the table tomorrow morning, same time. It is...

0: joining Nikki on Star 102.7. Good morning. Happy Wednesday. Couple of things happening on our roads this morning. One of them, there has been an accident between the Trinity Beach and Trinity Park roundabout. Emergency services are on their way there. And we've also found out that there has been another accident. That is, it's gone... It goes from Brinsmead Road, then into Red Lynch Bypass Road, and then into Cummeranga Road.
1: Wow, okay.
0: So it is, if you're heading to Red Lynch and you are going past the mobile service station at Brinsmead there, traffic is banked up because there has been a traffic accident there. So take it easy. That's what's going on.
1: Yeah, we did have Tina just playing the 1K Minute with us who was stuck right in that and said she wasn't even near where the accident was and they were still at a standstill. So it's going to be slow out there. So just so you're aware of what's going on.
0: And if you spot anything out there, 4041 or 1027.
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2: 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It's Brent from Harvey Norman, and welcome to Edition 2 of What's New in Tech. 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
6: It is Johnny and Inky. Good morning. Hello. 9 minutes away from 8 o'clock. Johnny and Inky's phone box bingo is happening after 8 o'clock this morning. Look, it's a long game. We haven't had anybody answer the phone yet. We did have one, and it was your dad. And I didn't know that you teed that up. And you can hear it in my voice. I'm like, what? This is exciting.
7: Someone answered the phone.
6: I'm like, oh my gosh, it's your dad. Yeah. And then I found out that you know, just to have somebody answer the phone. This time, though, it is like every other time. It's legit. And we'll make a phone call to a random phone box. But the things that you see behind people's gates. There was something that went down at my place. I had Monday off. My little one has been sick. So was at home there and I thought this is a good day to get some washing done. She's not well. Yeah. Let's clean the house. Let's get rid of the sickness. Let's do the bathrooms. Let's chuck all the washing into the washing machine. Let's start afresh. When there's sickness in the air.
7: Yeah, totally. You got it. And you just feel like if your place and everything is a clutter and a mess, then it can feel like you're just dragged down into that sickness. When you clean everything up and you start, like you said, starting fresh, perfect way to say it. It just makes you automatically feel better.
6: It does. And also the sun was out, which is great.
7: Beautiful.
6: So it was like, let's take advantage of that one.
7: Yep.
6: And then I got a text from my fiance saying the gas guys are coming. Come and fill up our gas bottles.
7: Yeah, right.
6: And because we're running low, we ran out, or one of the bottles is gone. I was like, cool, too easy. Uh-huh. They normally come in and they let themselves in down the side gate and then they fill up the gas and off they go. A lot of the times they let you know too in case you have a puppy dog and they want to make sure that they're safe coming into your yard.
7: Yep.
6: Wally would not even lift by the end of it. Our golden retriever who's over the rainbow these days.
7: Yeah.
6: No, he wouldn't even wag a tail. Yeah. He just was kind of, he knew.
7: Come in, guys. You're all good.
6: He was the street monitor. He sort of sat at the front door and he watched everybody come and go and he knew and they gave him a little wave
7: taking
6: and
7: attendance.
6: Off he go.
7: Yeah, exactly.
6: But it was one of those moments that I was in the middle of doing something and it was like I heard the gate go and I kind of popped out a little bit and I was like, oh yeah, cool, got you.
7: The gas guys are right here. Yeah, yeah.
6: But then I had a moment of like, oh, is it too late?
7: Too late for what?
6: Because where the gas bottles are,

0: Lane.
1: Do I? Do I go out and go, my apologies, excuse me, do you want to wait a second?
0: No.
1: Or do I just plead ignorant and just think he probably sees this all the time and doesn't care about it?
0: This is a good question because if you have a job where you have to go into people's yards, you would
1: see some things.
0: You would definitely, that's probably not the craziest or weirdest thing you would see at all.
1: No.
0: There's probably heaps more. Do you make a thing of it? No, I would say just let them go.
1: I thought about it and I thought, hold on one second, I'm going to go out there and go, just wait.
0: Did you go out there?
1: No, I didn't. I just kind of let them do their thing.
0: Did you watch them though?
1: No, I didn't.
0: No.
1: I closed the house up and I hid inside.
0: Fort Knox.
1: I hid from the gas guys because they their head would have had to touch my undies.
0: That's great.
1: I didn't say go. I didn't say thank you. They just slide the bill underneath the door. It is Johnny.

0: is Johnny Nicky on Star 102.7, a couple of minutes away from 8 o'clock. Happy Wednesday. There has been a couple of things happen on our roads this morning. One of them was there was an accident between the Trinity Beach and Trinity Park roundabout this morning. And also this one is causing a little bit of grief at the moment when it comes to, because it's school drop-off time, yeah. People trying to get to work. It is, there has been an accident. Look, it's Reservoir Road that turns into Brinsmead Road. And it's those that are heading towards Redlinch.
1: Right.
0: And there has been an accident, and that's why traffic is crawling. Emergency services are on the scene. We heard them all playing with Tina, the $1,000 minute. Yeah. She was stuck in it, but that's what's going on there.
1: Yeah, they reckon there's a bit of a standstill, so be patient, and at least now you know. If you do spot anything else out there or if there is an update, please give us a call, 4041 1027.
0: News is on the way, then still my standby is happening, and Johnny and Inky's phone box bingo.
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12: Good morning, Louise Nielsen here with you. The state government's considering a major law change to send adults who breach bail immediately back to jail. It comes as the Cairns community mourns the death of a woman at Smithfield last week. She died after a man allegedly driving a stolen car crashed into her. A 36-year-old man has been charged with several offences over the tragedy, which includes one count of manslaughter. He had also been facing four domestic violence charges and three alleged driving offences in the days before the crash. A man in his 30s has suffered significant injuries in a vehicle and motorbike collision at Coa, west of Cairns. Emergency services were called to the scene on a Cedar Park Road intersection around 6pm yesterday. The man was taken to Cairns Hospital with significant leg injuries in a potentially life-threatening condition. JCU is holding its first research festival, celebrating the work that's taking place across the uni. The festival began on Monday and is on until August 28, connecting researchers, industry and the broader community, and exploring research strengths in the tropics like marine science, tropical health and climate resilience. JCU's Dean Stefan Rieck says events are on at Cairns and Townsville's campuses as well as online.
13: We want to be able to reach all of our students and lecturers and partners across the whole JCU network. So there's a lot of events and meetings and workshops that we're doing both in person and online. And it's really about trying to reach that whole network.
12: And the Smithfield Mountain Bike Park is set for the biggest expansion in its history. Outlined in a master plan, there'll be 62 kilometres of new trails set to attract more visitors to the far north. Construction of the expanded network is expected to start next year and be completed by late 2028. When finished, it's expected to attract more than 53,000 riders annually. It's part of the state government's Destination 2045 plan, delivering world-leading outdoor and nature-based experiences.
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14: Hi, I'm Phoebe Humphrey. The Coalition has written to the AFP calling for a probe into the sharing of a diplomatic note over Malingate. Parts of the note sent to Canberra from Tokyo were published by several media outlets following Anthony Albanese's podcast appearance talking about the Japanese PM's gifts. James Patterson and Ted O'Brien claim it could possibly be a criminal offence and that it could damage our national interest. A recent drop in house prices across Australia has been welcomed by the Greens. Senator Nick McKim telling Nine it's a much-needed correction and says it's a good thing the market is declining.
15: Oh, absolutely, they're a good thing. I mean, Australia's housing market is probably the most unaffordable housing market anywhere in the world, and an entire generation of young Australians have been watching the great Australian dream of owning their own home evaporate into thin air.
14: And we'll have to wait until next year to know the results of the latest census. Millions of Aussies sat down last night to complete the national survey. Results will be rolled out in phases starting in June 2027.
11: Cairns RSL Club. If we're not your local, move closer.
14: In sport, after weeks of speculation, Josh Fraser has now officially entered the race for the Carlton coaching job. James Hurd, who's currently in the mix for the Essendon coaching role, has told Nine Fraser is a shoe-in after his 10 wins in 12 matches.
16: I think so. It's hard enough to win 10 games in a season when you play the whole season, let alone in half a season to win 10. So he's done an incredible job.
14: And to NRL, Code Sports is reporting the PNG Chiefs are eyeing Canberra's Hudson Young ahead of their inaugural 2028 season. That's the latest news on sport.
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17: Partly cloudy one around Cairns and the coast. That also means partly sunny. Tomorrow for your Thursday is looking mostly sunny with a slight chance of a shower in the evening. And then Friday is looking mostly sunny today. We've got a max a little warmer, 29 degrees.
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11: 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From our Grafton Street studio across Cairns in the tropical far north. 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Star.
17: Happy hump day. It is Johnny and Inky. Like the voice of a man said, it's 8 minutes past eight. Coming up this half an hour, we're going to catch up with True Story Corey out in the Star Car. Also, Johnny and Inky's phone box bingo.
18: Yeah.
17: Will somebody answer the phone?
18: You have Sam as your bingo card name. I have Charlie. Really hoping to find either one of those. But at this point in the game, I know it's only really been a few weeks, but just love someone to pick up the phone.
17: Yeah,
18: in general.
17: It's the long game, Johnny. It's the long game. Now it's time for this.
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18: 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We've got another name that we need to call us back. They've got 30 minutes. That name, my friend, is Kirsty Borgo in Earlville. Kirsty Borgo, if you are listening right now, you need to call us 4041-1027. If you know Kirsty, maybe give her the heads up. She might take you along on the trip if she wins.
17: Yeah, the time has officially started. A half an hour on the clock. Kirsty Borgo in Earlville. 4041-1027 is number to call for your chance to be on our standby list. It is Johnny and Inky on Star 102.7 coming up next. Johnny and Inky's phone box bingo.

0: just joining Nikki on Star 102.7. It has been an accident. Brinsmead, as you were heading towards Redlinch before the mobile service station, Reservoir Road turns into Brinsmead Road, then turns into the Redlinch
1: has a few changes,
0: overpass.
1: Doesn't it?
0: Yeah. Yeah, it does. And that's where the, if you're thinking, what's happening? Why is it crawling right now in that area? It's because there has been a car accident and emergency services were on site. So hopefully that traffic is going to be flowing very, very soon. Give us a buzz if you spot anything out there.
1: Yeah, 4041 1027 is the number to call.
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0: 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We are looking for a Kirsty Borgo in Earlville. The phone is ringing. Good morning, Star. Who's this?
4: Hi, it's Kirsty.
1: Hey, Kirsty. Congratulations. You were very quick on the phone, by the way. You are on our standby list for this 20K trip to Vegas. How does that feel, mate?
4: Oh, it feels fantastic. Thank you so much.
0: Oh, you're so welcome. Have you been to Vegas before?
4: I have been, but I had babies with me, so I didn't get to go out and party and enjoy it.
1: So this is the one we leave the kids at home and Kirsty goes
4: absolutely
1: a bit rogue.
4: Yes.
1: I like that. Is there anything that you had sort of like picked out last time you were there to go, when I come back without the kids, I'm doing that?
4: Oh, just any of the shows.
0: Yes.
4: Oh, so much, yeah.
0: Well, Backstreet Boys are on at the Sphere at the moment.
1: There you go.
0: So you can go.
4: Oh, wow, yeah.
0: If that's absolutely your if that's your vibe.
1: Pull
0: also, iHeart Radio Festival.
1: Yeah. Oh, yeah, well, of course.
4: iHeart Radio Festival, absolutely.
0: Yes. Are you into gambling? Into the casinos?
1: What a question.
4: Not so much.
0: Okay, got you.
1: All right. Well, you never know.
0: Vegas
1: brings it out of people, though, doesn't it?
0: Yeah, it does. Because isn't there? I don't know what casino it is, but it looks like you're outside because the ceiling is painted with clouds and
1: Okay.
0: But you're not. You're actually in a casino,
1: and you get served free beverages when
0: you're playing at slot machines.
1: And it doesn't cost a lot to play. I'm not advocating for gambling, by the way. But Kirsty, I mean, have a think about
0: Kirsty. You've got things to do. We're gonna let you go. Good luck. You're on our standby list. That's how easy it is. Make sure you jump online, star1027.com.au. Coming up next, though, Johnny.
1: Yeah.
0: Johnny and Nikki's phone box bingo.
1: Ooh.
0: We're going to be calling a random phone box somewhere here in far north Queensland.
1: Get to the phone boxes of Cairns, people.
0: Will somebody pick it up? Will it be a Sam? Will it be a Charlie? That's happening next.

0: Johnny and Inky on Star 102.7. It's time for the...
1: My name is...
2: Johnny and Inky's phone box bingo.
3: Pick up the phone and say your name so we can win the game.
0: I am looking for Sam. You are looking for...
4: Charlie.
0: And that's who's on our bingo card.
4: Yep.
0: We are calling random phone boxes around Far North Queensland. Firstly, it'd be nice if somebody answered. Secondly, we've only had one person answer and you teed that up and I didn't know.
4: It was my dad. Yeah, I made sure that he was there waiting, ready to go.
0: Well done.
4: We, I've been unsuccessful with just getting anyone to answer since that moment, but I'm feeling confident about today. Well, I will say, and if you've just joined Johnny Ng's Phone Box Bingo, if you've never heard of it before, we had the people of Cairns vote for some names and give us some suggestions. And what we decided was gender neutral names are the best way to go. What we should have really decided is that we should have had like 50 names each because no one's answering.
0: So. That's a big bingo card. That's a big bingo card. We are staying a little closer to the studio this morning and it's where this all started because the idea of looking out here at Star 102.7 on Grafton Street, there is a phone box down the end.
4: There is.
0: And the idea came from going, I wonder if we can call that phone box.
4: Yeah.
0: And I wonder what their name is.
4: We can see it from the studio window right here and we can see when someone is approaching it. And this morning we thought we'd stay a little close to home because I think there's a man that's getting quite close.
0: There's a couple of people that are kind of
4: hanging around
0: that
4: area. Can we nab one?
0: Yeah, let me punch in said number into our phones. There is a guy that is walking in that direction. Ooh. So Johnny, it is time to make said phone call. He's walking off.
4: No!
0: Come on.
4: No!
0: He's turning around!
4: Is he? Oh.
0: He's running!
5: Hello?
0: Hello?
5: Yo.
0: Can I let you know it's Johnny and Inky from Star 102.7?
5: How you going?
0: Yeah, good. What are you up to on this fine day?
5: I'm actually trying to get hold of my brother-in-law.
4: Oh, nice. You're using the payphone right there on Grafton Street to get a hold of your brother-in-law.
5: That's the one.
0: Yeah. Is your brother-in-law A-okay?
5: Yeah, he's fine. Yeah. I hope he is anyway. I haven't talked to him for a while.
4: How long's it been?
5: Oh, I'd say a good 6 months.
0: Wow. Okay. How loud was the phone when it was ringing?
5: Not very loud. I was walking away and I just heard it.
0: Got you.
4: That's
0: okay.
4: Good to know. Good to know.
0: And how much is a phone call these days? Is it free?
5: She's freebies these days.
0: For mobile phones and also landlines?
5: Yep, I'm pretty sure for both. Yeah, as long as in Australia wide, I think.
4: Yeah, beautiful.
0: Well, here's the thing. A lot of us don't have landlines anymore, do we?
5: No, that's right.
0: Johnny, we have a little game that we're calling Johnny and Inky's Phone Box Bingo. And we both got a name that is on our bingo card.
4: Yeah.
0: And we're hoping that maybe you are the name on our bingo card. Are you a Sam or are you a Charlie?
5: Sorry, guys. No, I'm a Ben.
4: I'm upset that we didn't win, Ben, but I'm happy that you answered the phone.
5: How about this, but my brother-in-law, my nephews, is a Sam.
4: Doesn't count.
0: So your brother-in-law's nephew.
4: You haven't won. You don't. Don't even try and give Inky the win there, Benjamin.
5: My nephew, my brother-in-law's son, is Sam.
0: Right. So I'm getting close.
4: Do you know a Charlie? Benjamin, do you know a Charlie?
5: I do. I know a couple of Charlies.
0: Right.
4: Okay. We're getting closer.
0: We are close. We appreciate you picking up our phone call. Thank you so much, Benjamin. Have a good day.
5: Yeah, I'll try to.
0: Oh, Johnny, we were close, weren't we?
4: Well, we got an answer.
0: We did.
4: And he knows he knew a couple of Charlies. He had a nephew in a confusing way that was
0: Sam.
4: Yeah.
0: Okay, well done. We're both safe.
4: I'm rejuvenated in this game now. I re-believe. I'm a believer again in Johnny Nicky's Swan Box Bingo.
0: Coming up next, going to catch your two-story Corey.
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12: Morning, guys. 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I'm outside Bayview Heights Community Kindergarten just off Toogood Road. 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
3: Good morning, I'm Louise Nielsen. Breach of bail, go to jail laws are on the table for adult offenders. That comes from the police minister saying if police need it, victims are calling for it and local MPs are fighting for it, it needs to be considered. It comes as the Cairns community has been grieving after the death of a woman at Smithfield last week. She was killed after a man allegedly driving a stolen car crashed into her.
4: Whether it's bringing juveniles into line with adults for identifying particulars to hold them accountable, or whether we send a clear message to all wannabe criminals that I've always said that bail is a privilege, it's not a right. And if you break the law and you have the honour of being given bail, if you break it again, you should be held to account. That's why it's certainly on the table.
3: Police Minister Dan Purdy there. The James Cook University Research Festival is underway, celebrating research in tropical health, marine science, biodiversity and more. It features 3 weeks of events connecting researchers, industry and community to explore ideas and build partnerships. JCU's Dean Stefan Riek says it aims to reach students and lecturers across the whole JCU network.
5: So it's really a celebration of, I guess, the outstanding research taking place across the university and the impact that research is having on our communities across Northern Australia, throughout the tropics and around the world.
3: The community AFL season is coming to a head with grand finals set to be held across Queensland. Premierships will be decided throughout August and September, including the AFL Cairns Youth Grand Finals at Azalea Stadium on August 30. Kieran Daly from AFL Queensland says thousands of players, coaches, umpires, officials, volunteers and supporters will take part in the grand final action.
6: We are about to roll into finals across all of our competitions across the state, from Southeast Queensland juniors competition down obviously in Brisbane, Gold Coast and Sunny Coast, and then obviously across our premier competitions with our Quaffle and Quaffle W, and then also our regional competitions, our venues are all set as well.
3: And a Far North play area has won a Queensland Top Park Award. The Port Douglas Splash Park has been crowned Queensland's best new major play space, taking out a prestigious Parks and Leisure accolade at a recent awards ceremony. The project will now progress to the 2026 Parks and Leisure Australia National Awards in December, where it will compete against three other state-winning projects from across the country.
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7: Hi, I'm Phoebe Humphrey. Debates continue in Canberra over the government's Gambling Act reforms. Angus Taylor met with the PM last night for a second time in just days to talk about amendments to the legislation. But Education Minister Jason Clare says this is about protecting the future generation.
8: The legislation that's in the Parliament is all about trying to make sure that, you know, when kids are in the car on the way to school, they're not pummeled with gambling advertising, or when kids are watching the TV and watching sport, they don't see those ads either.
7: They're on the ABC. Domestic violence charges against Bondi terror attack hero Ahmed Al Ahmed are set to be dropped today. The 44-year-old was charged after an alleged incident in Sydney back in March, which involved his dad. He's pleaded not guilty and police are expected to withdraw the charges when the matter returns to court today. And Taylor Swift will be inducted into the Nashville Songwriters Hall of Fame. The 36-year-old singer, the youngest inductee, joining a number of big names already in it, including Dolly Parton, Bob Dylan and Johnny Cash.
2: Cairns RSL Club. If we're not your local, move closer.
7: In sport, Geelong's Jake Colajasny will not be available for selection this week. The Cats say the defender's well-being remains the club's priority after he was revealed as the player at the centre of the club's secret concussion deal. Meantime, Carlton's Lila Keck has successfully had her one-match ban for a dangerous tackle overturned at the AFLW tribunal. And switching codes now, the Roosters have recalled James Tedesco for Thursday night's clash with the Panthers. He missed Friday night's win over the Bulldogs. That's the latest news in sport.
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7: Hello.
10: partly cloudy around Cairns and the coast today. Tomorrow, I'm going to say partly sunny as well. Tomorrow for your Thursday is mostly sunny with a slight chance of a shower in the evening. Wind is picking up, though, again tomorrow. And then Friday. You got a boat to go out on, Johnny?
11: No, just my man bun. You know it's the bun.
10: Sounds like you got a boat. You're like, no! It's going to go fishing,
11: same
10: everybody.
11: Same as a boat, sort of.
10: Friday is looking like a mostly sunny one. Today we had a max warming up, 29 degrees.
11: Yeah, right now in Australia it's 24.
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10: Good morning and happy hump day. It is Johnny and Inky, 8:39. If you love the planets, if you love the stars, then I don't know if that happened this morning, early morning, or if it's happening tonight. But there is going to be a planet alignment.
11: Oh, great. What does that mean?
10: I thought you were a little too enthusiastic.
11: Yeah, I got no idea what that means.
10: So this is
11: on the
10: 12th, 1 second.
11: All right, sorry.
10: Let mummy tell you.
11: No, okay, go. Fine, go.
10: On the August the 12th, which is today, so I don't know if it's happened this morning or tonight.
11: Okay.
10: Sky watchers will have the chance to see a rare six-planet alignment. Mercury, Venus, Mars, Jupiter, Saturn, and Uranus will appear lined up, which is pretty incredible.
11: All in a row.
10: All in a row.
11: Which is from our perspective.
10: Says before sunrise. So I don't know if that happened this morning on the 12th.
11: Yeah, yeah, I'd imagine.
10: Have to say,
11: So we missed it?
10: Yeah, it was cloudy this morning.
11: Oh.
10: When I was driving.
11: You would need a telescope to look at that, though, wouldn't you? You couldn't see with the naked eye.
10: Maybe you could on a really fine, like, you know, in the middle of Australia and there's no clouds anywhere. And
11: no,
10: you wouldn't be
11: no
10: able to
11: pollution
10: see.
11: And no.
10: Yeah,
11: maybe
10: you could see them all aligned there. You go, oh, okay, yes, they are.
11: Nice, there you go. Well, if you missed it, it's too late. Sorry, it's happened this morning, apparently.
10: Yeah, sorry about that. I thought maybe it was going to be tomorrow. But
11: do you know what I will do, though?
10: There is a meteor shower on the go, though.
11: Oh, okay. I'll do a bit of, that's good. I'll do a bit of research.
10: One of the best years to watch is this year.
11: Get your brolly out then. I'll do a bit of research on the meteor shower. Get it? I'll do a bit of research on what planet alignment means, because there's got to be some sort of astrological meaning to it. Maybe you're going to feel a certain way today and it's because of the planets. You can blame it on the planets.
10: Meteor shower between 11 p.m. on August the 12th to dawn on August the 13th.
11: Oh, so we haven't missed that one.
10: So we've missed the alignment. That was this morning. Maybe you saw it. But you haven't missed the meteor shower that's tomorrow morning. Mark it in your diary. It is Johnny Nicky on

0: Here's Johnny and Inky on Star 102.7. Good morning. Happy Wednesday. It is 8:44. We're just having a conversation that you're trying to blame your partner.
1: No.
0: That you're not remembering something.
1: No. It wasn't a blame game. It was just because we were talking about the planetary alignment this morning and how, you know, it's a spiritual thing where people can talk about change and things like that. And
0: we missed it.
1: We missed it massively. By a lot, too. We missed it. It was sunrise, so we've missed that by heaps.
0: You know what he also missed? Apparently, the most powerful day for manifesting was over the weekend on Saturday. Gosh. It's called Lionsgate Portal.
1: Was it on Saturday?
0: I wasn't
1: manifesting, that's for sure. Far out. Okay. Well, anything else we missed?
0: What were you doing on the couch? Hungover?
1: I was at the office, actually. Getting hungover. Mariah made me think about the universe. And yesterday I had a moment where I was like, oh, the universe has done this.
0: Okay.
1: There's a reason why I shouldn't be doing this. The universe has spoken, and I won't do it now. But I was at work, and my partner said to me, you know, because she's home looking after Rock at the moment, my 2-year-old, who's unwell. She said to me, hey, can you go to the post office? I've got something there. I've put it under your name so you can pick it up. I was like, yeah, all good. Then I was on my way to the chemist to grab him some medicine, and I called her back. I said, hey, Jess, what medicine did you need again? She told me, she goes, also, remember the post office. I was like, yeah, all good. Left the chemist, sent her a message. Hey, on my way home, I took a photo of the medicine. I've gotten the right one. That's the right one. Yeah, that's the right one. And remember, make sure you go to the post office. Got home, forgot to go to the post office. So I said to her.
0: What happened there?
1: I don't know. That's just what I mean. So I got home, I came in the door, and I was like, oh, I forgot the post office. And she went, well, I've reminded you so many times. And I'm like, exactly. So that must mean that there's a reason I shouldn't go to the post office today.
0: You're always weaseling your way out of anything to land on you like it's your fault.
1: The universe didn't turn up. To me, obviously.
0: You didn't go to the post office. It was your fault.

0: is Johnny and Inky on Star 102.7. Big People's Little Bikes is on the go at the moment.
1: Yeah, that's right, mate. If you want to head along to the MXGP in Darwin on us, it's a $6,000 prize. 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The winner will receive that amazing prize. And remember, it's all thanks to Air North. 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

0: 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Enjoy your Wednesday hump day. Bureau is saying partly cloudy. I'm also going to say partly sunny. Depends on where you are.
1: Yeah, it's looking all right.
0: Nikki is back. She's coming in next. And we will catch you tomorrow morning from 6 a.m.
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16: Good morning, Louise Nielsen here with you. The state government is considering introducing breach of bail go-to-jail laws for adult offenders. It comes as the Cairns community and local MPs call for the measure following the death of a woman at Smithfield last week. She died after a man driving an allegedly stolen car crashed into her. The 36-year-old man has been charged with several offences over the incident, which includes one count of manslaughter. He had also been facing 4 domestic violence charges and 3 alleged driving offences in the days before the crash. Police are investigating a collision between a vehicle and a motorbike at Coa after a man was airlifted to hospital. Paramedics rushed to the scene yesterday around 6 p.m. after a Falcon GT motorbike collided with a Ford Ranger. The rider of the motorbike, a 39-year-old Coa man, sustained a serious

0: its leg injury and was airlifted to Cairns Hospital. Local students and researchers are getting involved in the James Cook University Research Festival. It's the first time it's being held with events on at Cairns and Townsville campuses as well as online. JCU's Dean Stefan Rieck says it's a celebration of the research taking place across the university and the impact it's having on communities.
1: The festival brings together researchers, students, industry partners, government, community organizations to showcase research discoveries, hopefully spark new collaborations and inspire the next generation of researchers.
0: And a boost for the Cowboys with hooker Reid Marnie returning from concussion to face the Parramatta Eels on Saturday night. His return will see Sonny Luke revert to the interchange after a two-week stint in the starting side. Coach Todd Payton says back rower Jeremiah Nanai is still out with a hamstring injury, giving Kai O'Donnell another chance to start.
2: What a luxury to have someone of Kai's experience and calibre just waiting in the wings for an opportunity, and I thought he played really well across two stints, ran a good lead line, defended really well, and a decent body.
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4: Hi, I'm Phoebe Humphrey. The Treasurer says Aussies will have to wait longer before judging the housing market. It follows the Reserve Bank Governor admitting falling house prices are not a major concern while keeping interest rates on hold yesterday. Jim Chalmers agrees.
5: My view is you shouldn't judge the housing market by volatility over a period of a few months. In fact, if you take the last 10 years or so, we've actually seen prices go down at least seven times.
4: They're on the ABC. The Coalition will today unveil plans to lower net overseas migration to their lowest levels since the Howard era. Shadow Housing Minister Andrew Bragg wants to cut the number to 180,000 people a year, claiming this will ease pressure on the housing shortage. Close to 3,000 people remain missing in Colombia after a 7.4 magnitude earthquake. The death toll has risen to at least 224. And two Aussies have split a $40 million jackpot, a Tassie man and a mystery ticket holder in Harvey Bay, the winners of last night's Oz Lotto prize.
3: Cairns RSL Club. If we're not your local, move closer.
4: In sport, Collingwood's Scott Pendlebury has knocked back an offer to join the Bombers. The Dons approaching the AFL's games record holder about joining the club in both the playing and coaching role. Isaiah Iongi's season is over. The Parramatta fullback has been ruled out for 4 to 6 weeks with a knee injury. Teammate Josh Adokar says despite the setback, he's in good spirits.
6: Obviously very disappointed, but there's still a smile on his face and it's all part of the plan.
4: And the Aussie cricketers are going through their final preparations with the opening test against Bangladesh getting underway tomorrow morning in Darwin. That's the latest news and sport.
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9: Well, there's a bit of cloud cover looking out over Trinity Inlet, but according to the Bureau, nothing too major today because we are expecting a mostly sunny Wednesday today. Light winds dropping down around 18 degrees tonight. We do have a slight chance of a shower on Thursday and Friday and expecting a fair bit of breeze too. In fact, we've got winds to 35k an hour expected on Friday. We're expecting a mostly sunny weekend with a slight chance of a shower at this stage and a top of 29 degrees today. We're actually sitting around the 24 degree mark right now in Lake Placid.
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9: Good morning. It is Nikki back in the hot seat after having a bit of a sickie yesterday. I've seemed to have caught whatever it is going around that all the kids are getting. Cheers to Corey for covering for me yesterday, and also cheers to someone taking out my car yesterday in the Bunnings car park. I'm not even kidding. I got my back end of my car taken out. They didn't even leave a note. So let's hope today's a little bit better. We're going to give it a chance to get along to the burnouts. If you happen to hear some rubber burning, give us a buzz on 40 41 1027. Your chance to get on the standby list for that trip to the iHeartRadio Music Festival in Vegas worth $20,000. And I've got 20 songs in a row coming your way right now. James Arthur's in there. Sonny Federa coming up next. But we're going to get your Wednesday party started.

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With more throwbacks coming your way after 12, we've even got Wang Chung from 84 in there. This, though, is the latest one from Alex Warren. It's called Passenger on Star 102.7.

Bananas with someone to you on your World Elephant Day on Star 102.7. Good morning, I'm Nikki, and did you know elephants have around 40,000 muscles in their trunks and can hear ground vibrations through their feet? Not only that, they actually carry their babies for 22 months, and we thought 9 months was bad. They are, however, the only mammal that can't jump or leave the ground with all 4 feet at once. So there you go. Tell you what, you'd probably feel it if they could jump, though. 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